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5: This week, we are approaching a celebration of what many term as Easter. I don't like the word Easter, actually, since it has a pagan root, right? But we, the Christians, we look at it from the perspective that we are celebrating the death, burial, and the resurrection of the Lord Jesus Christ. The beauty of Easter, the beauty of this celebration, is in the fact that, or is in what it means to you, the Christian. The death of Jesus is about what he gave to the Christian, the child of God. All what Jesus did, he did it for you and I. He did it for us, not for himself. He was already God. He didn't need anything. So all what the gospel entails is for us. For God so loved the world that he gave his only begotten Son. Only begotten. For God so loved the world that he so loved the world that he gave his only begotten Son. But in this year's celebration, I want to talk about something with you, share something with you. You know, there's so much to talk about the Lord Jesus. How much can you say about eternal life? One who is eternal life, one who is eternity. He has no end or beginning. So words are not enough. The volume of the books cannot contain it. So at every time we share something, it's because every time he is also revealing new things, different things to us from time to time, because he is God. Well, you see, when you read up the book of Leviticus chapter 25, where he talks about the year of Jubilee, the acceptable year of the Lord, and talk about the Sabbath years, right? The Jubilee year, which is acceptable year of the Lord, the year of redemption, where the trumpet of Jubilee was sounded after the atonement, right? After the atonement, it was sound in the Jubilee year. They will sound, that is after 7 Sabbath years. So after 7 Sabbath years, after 49 years, the next year was a Jubilee year, a year where the Israelite, God commanded the Israelite not to work or do anything in that Jubilee year, because it was the acceptable year of the Lord. In that year, within that year, or in that year, when that trumpet of Jubilee was sounded, and the trumpet of Jubilee was only sounded after the atonement. Because if the atonement was not done, at that time they did not sacrifice the animals to atone, where the high priest would do and take it to the Holy of Holies. If they don't do that, it will be judgment. See, because the blood has to be poured on the mercy seat. So after the atonement, they have done that, which symbolized Jesus. Then they will sound the trumpet throughout the land. They will blow the trumpet throughout the land, because the year of the Lord, of God's Jubilee. And in that year, if anyone owned anything, he was forgiven, right? Everything is proper. If something has been taken away from him because of death, it was returned back to him. All his possessions, everything was given back to him, because it was the Lord's Jubilee. You see, but if the type is greater, much more greater is the antitype, the real thing. And the real thing is what Easter is about. But you know, in this, in the book of Leviticus, that same book of Leviticus, there's what we call the kinsman's redeemer. The kinsman's redeemer. And what was the kinsman's redeemer about? The kinsman's redeemer said that if someone was in debt or poor or owned anything, the closest kin, that's the closest relative, male relative, will buy. For instance, if the person was so poor that he sold his property, his land or anything, God says that within the context of the kinsman's redeemer, the closest male relative will purchase back that land to his kinsman, to that relative. Right? If he owned any debt, he will pay it for him. Sometimes even marriages were included in the kinsman's redeemer, where a brother will marry a widow, will marry the wife of his late brother. That was what the kinsman's redeemer was about, a close relative, a blood relative, saving the brother or sister from poverty, from being downcasted, from suffering. But this was just a type, and it pointed to what Jesus was going to do for us. In the kinsman's redeemer, that person ought to be your relative. That person ought to be your relative in the kinsman's redeemer. That was the requirement. He ought to be your relative. But what did this kinsman redeemer pointed? It pointed to Jesus. That's why in the book of Hebrews, the Bible says in prophetic sayings that as the children, or legroski vahadis, were partakers of flesh and blood, he too became a man. He too became flesh and blood. That through death, he delivered all those who through the fear of death were subject to bondage. That was the kinsman's redeemer. He also had to be part of us. He also had to be like us. He also had to be a man like us. He also had to be partaker of flesh and blood like us. He also had to be the kinsman of the Jew. He also had to be, it was the kinsman's redeemer. So in this week's celebration, it's about the kinsman's redeemer. Christ redeemed the sinner. And after he redeemed the sinner, that sinner was born again, anew, became a new creature, and he became an heir of God, inheritor of everything that God has. He became sons of God. So the celebration of this is that you knowing that now you are an heir of God through the righteousness of Christ. Like Paul said to the Corinthian saints, says Christ has made unto you wisdom, has made unto you righteousness, sanctification, ransom, redance. He is the one who raised us out of trouble. He's our redance, our ransom. He will rid you out of trouble. You see, again, he is your refuge. In the Old Testament, in the book of Numbers, I will talk about the cities of refuge. All this pointed to Jesus. Everything in the Bible, in the Old Testament, pointed to Jesus. He is your refuge. He is the refuge, our refuge from the Avenger of blood. He's our refuge from the Avenger. That's why I say, no weapon fashioned against you shall prosper, because Christ is your refuge. He has become your justification. He has become your righteousness. So as you celebrate, and you celebrate this, the death, because the Bible says that we have fellowship in this. When he died, the sinner died, and he was buried. The sinner you was buried, And when he was resurrected, you were born again with him through the resurrection, and you became a new creature and received eternal life. That life and nature of God, that essential life, a life in essence, the absolute fullness of life, that essential life of God, life in essence, you receive it. So in this year's celebration of Easter, what we are looking at is the kinsman's redeemer. The kinsman's redeemer. Easter is about that. It's about the kinsman's redeemer. He brought redemption to the sinner. He brought redemption to the world. Oh, glory be to God. Glory be to God for his sending Jesus. For his sending Jesus. And because of that, we have received the gift of righteousness, abundance of grace, and the gift of righteousness. And therefore, we reign as kings in life. We reign as kings in life because we have the gift of righteousness. Christ has become our righteousness. Has become my righteousness. Has become your righteousness. Has become my justification. Has become your justification. Has become my qualification. He has become your qualification. Glory be to God. Glory be to God. Glory be to God. So happy Easter. But the message for the season is the kinsman's redeemer. He is, Christ is your kinsman's redeemer. He is the kinsman's redeemer. He's the kinsman's redeemer for the sinner. But after the kinsman's redeemer, he did something greater. He gave you eternal life and became a new creature through the resurrection. God bless you.
0: There are certain Christians who are afraid of witchcraft and devils. The things they say, how they respond to situations and their conversation in life, all attest to a fear of the demonic. For many, the problem really is that though they quote the scripture, "Greater is he that is in me than he that is in the world," they are not truly persuaded by the abiding presence of God in them. It has just become a religious statement, the reason why Christians are defeated in life. Every human has a purpose in life. Find that purpose and fulfill it. Man can only start living out his divine purpose when he comes into Christ. The journey of life is different for every human being. What should matter to you is finding your purpose and fulfilling it. This is the true meaning of success. When it comes to God, there have to be a response. There have to be a response, the right response. When it comes to the Lord, there have to be a response and the right response. They said he was a good Christian. He was even a pastor. But why did this happen? It's not about being a good Christian or pastor. It's about a heart response to what God said and is saying about you in that situation. When a man finds Jesus, he has found everything. Jesus is the number one stop shop. In that shop is everything you need for life. How can you have fear when he tells you that you tread over serpents and scorpions and all the abilities of the enemies? He told you that.
5: And is it only Adam? You know, sometimes there are people and even Christians who will say that if I was in the days of Adam, I would have partook of the tree of the knowledge of good and evil. But the truth really is that people are still eating of this tree of the knowledge of good evil and evil. They are still eating of it. They are still eating of it. That's why you cannot blame Adam. People are still eating of the tree of the knowledge of good and evil.
0: You can be even better. There can and should be such manifestations in your life. It starts by living with that consciousness. God is looking for men and women who will position themselves for such manifestations and demonstrations.
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0: 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Coming up this morning, NPP accuses Chief Justice of selective justice of a decision to hold full criminal trials for during a legal vacation, with lawyer for former National Signal Bureau boss Samuel Atacha saying the decision is deliberate. Also coming up, shake up at National Security Council Secretariat as President John Mahama approves new leadership for the Secretariat.
1: Major General retired Ayamdo, former COAS, coming in. He brings a depth of, you know, experience. When you look at his portfolio, looking at how he served the Army, the experience in the areas of operations and planning.
0: Also in business,
2: Accra Brewery Limited could shut down operations over imposition of up to 15% excise duty on some products. We've got details on the Joy Business Report.
0: These and more with me, Mami Esinyamite Thompson. Do stay. Now, the New Patriotic Party has accused Chief Justice Paul Bafoboni of running a partisan judiciary after he issued special warrants for two High Court judges to conduct full criminal trials during the legal vacation. The NPP claims the move targets defendants linked to the party. In a statement signed by General Secretary Justin Kodia-Frimpong, the party says the other 29 vacation courts are limited to motions and urgent applications, while the two courts have been allowed to conduct full criminal trials. Here excerpts of the statement.
3: The NPP says both the accused lawyers and the Ghana Bar Association wrote to the Chief Justice this month asking him to withdraw the warrant, but he has refused. It says one of the vacation judges gave an accused person an ultimatum in court to find new counsel within days or cross-examine a witness himself, calling it, quote, the strangulation of the fair trial rights of a citizen, unquote. The party in its statement is demanding the immediate withdrawal of the vacation trial warrant and accusing the government of the weaponization of the court against its members.
0: Meanwhile, lawyer for former National Signal Bureau boss Samuel Atacha has also described the move by the CJ as deliberate.
4: The accusation being leveled against the Chief Justice and even extending to the
3: NPP says both the accused lawyers.
0: We apologize for that wrong sound. We'll bring that to you much later. Meanwhile, the Deputy Attorney General, Justice Remsai, has denied the allegations challenging Mr. Atacha to table his concerns before the presiding judge if he wants the case to be halted during the legal vacation.
5: If you don't want to apply principles and what...
4: The accusation being leveled against the Chief Justice and even extending to the Attorney General, that is the Attorney General and the Chief Justice who are doing this, is completely flawed and has no basis in law or in fact. Mm. What counsel ought to do is to go to court, and the reason he's giving to us in the media and outside the court, he can put the same reason before the judge and say that, Your Lordship, I am here, I am tired, I mean, ask you to do this. Can you grant me some time or 6 months, 5 months, so that I will rest and then come back? The judge may consider and grant you maybe 2 months, 1 week, but that is what lawyers do.
0: Let's listen to Mr. Atacha.
5: If you don't want to apply principles and you want to be selective in the application of principles, we think that that is good. What about the murder cases of other people?
6: So you mean it's deliberate?
5: It is indeed. That is the word. That is it. The Chief Justice is placing special attention and priority on some cases in contradiction to other cases. That is a pain. And this is what we will have to challenge. That is selective justice.
0: Well, away from that, President John Dramani Mahama has approved a reorganization of the National Security Council Secretariat, resulting in changes to the leadership and operational structure. The shakeup announced by the presidency yesterday includes the appointment, reassignment, and redeployment of senior security officials to

0: improve coordination and effectiveness. He accepts of that statement.
1: Among the key changes is the appointment of retired Major General William Ayamdo, former Chief of Army Staff, as Deputy National Security Coordinator in charge of operations. Former National Security Coordinator Yao Donko has been reassigned as Director of Intelligence and Research at the Office of the National Security Advisor. Adamu Saka has been appointed as Director of Logistics and Transport, while Faustina Ifabodi becomes Officer in charge of the Human Security Department. DCOP retired Peter Indikugiri, who head the Special Investigations Unit, while ACP Alhassan Osman has been reassigned to the Ghana Police Service for further deployment.
0: While reacting to the reorganization, security lecturer at the Kofi Annan International Peacekeeping Training Center, Dr. Victor Doke, said the appointees bring enough experience to tackle internal and external threats.
2: Major General retired Ayamdo, former COAS, coming in. He brings a depth of, you know, experience, looking at how he served the Army, the experience in the areas of operations and planning, command and control, very key. The essential thing, interagency security coordination, the aspect of counterterrorism, the threats on our border security, strategic defense planning, and overall, looking at how you can garner resources towards the many threats that we are facing.
0: Away from that, vice chancellors have served notice of a crunch meeting with the university administrators and the education ministry to find a solution to their impasse. The association began a strike yesterday over failure to honor agreements on the implementation date for their conditions of service, retirement arrangements, and market premium. Here's Executive Secretary of Vice Chancellors Ghana, Dr. Cynthia Senna Beglo.
3: We were lucky to have Dr. Greyhound himself, which is, who was also present, to get a few issues and understand some of the issues and see what we could do immediately. Tomorrow evening, we are meeting with our executives and then our registrars and finance directors. And then on Thursday, we've also been called to a meeting with the Minister for Education.
0: The Obuasi Circuit Court has remanded two teachers of Obuasi Senior High Technical School into police custody for a week. Kwesi Brefo, 41, and Joseph Apia Arthur, 34, are accused of instigating students of the school to attack headmaster Abdullahi Zakaria. Yes, Obuasi District Commander Superintendent Mahama Idrisu.
4: The teachers who instigated them and instigated them to attack. Initially, there were three people that were picked yesterday, and then
0: meanwhile, the headmaster Abdullahi Idrisu, who received machete injuries, has since been discharged from hospital. Well, he traveled to Dubai in search of a better life for his family, but his dream turned into a nightmare when his roommate poured acid over him completely, disfiguring his face and leaving severe scars across his body. After several failed attempts to secure justice, 28-year-old Alex Declare returned to Ghana with no means of supporting his family. Here's Collins Rimpon's feature, Scars from Dubai.
5: The man smiling in these photos is Alex Declare. In April 2022, he left Ghana for Dubai in search of work and a better future for his family. The man sitting here today is the same person, but an acid attack left permanent scars across his face and body and brought the life he was building abroad to an abrupt end.
6: I traveled to Dubai, that was 2022, April, and I went there. And you know, Dubai is a country that is a tough country. You know, get there, then you get a job.
5: Alex shared accommodation with Ghanaians and other nationalities, often supporting those without work. One day, he says tension with one Ghanaian housemate, Michael, escalated.
6: We start exchanging of words. So that was then Michael told me that you see what I'll do to you, I'll show you. I did not take it serious because I know that I did not do anything bad.
5: Alex alleges that the following day, Michael confronted him again. He says the man first attempted to strike him before returning with a clear liquid in a bottle. He later learned it was acid.
6: That time, because of the heat, so I removed my shirt and hung it on the dryer before I'm in the kitchen cooking. And he came. He came back not knowing, he opened the bottle already. So he got near me I turned my face like this and he just poured it on me.
0: Collins Frimpong's features cast from Dubai. And just before we head out in commemoration of International Youth Day, which is today, Joy News and Water Aid Ghana bringing together young leaders, policymakers, and change makers for the Young Leaders National Roundtable on Climate, Water, and Ghana's Future, a timely conversation on climate change, water security, and building a more resilient Ghana ahead of the United Nations Water Conference later this year. 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It's under the theme Our Seat at the Table, where young voices inspire action and help shape Ghana's future. And that's all for the bulletin this morning. Up next is business on the Super Morning Show.
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19: 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Good. 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
0: the afternoon will be well defined by yours truly. 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

0: 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Well, Dear Stevie's got you.
1: I got it.
0: We got kicks. We got scores. We got action. We got wars. We got drama. We got fun. We got more for everyone.
1: We got you.
0: So come on, get connected. 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

0: 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Not only on Daybreak It though, it is midweek the entire world. So whatever you are planning to do, you haven't done, and your kaise wa kechwa, you are way behind time. So you should get it going, and trust me, one way or the other, something good will come out of it. You're welcome to the biggest morning show in the capital. This is Daybreak It, and here we bring you everything you need to know. I will not single out anything at all, because day and day we bring in anything, entertainment, sports, you know, politics, current affairs. I wouldn't say politics, current affairs. Yeah, we bring everything to you. So make sure you are with us from 6 to 10 a.m. here on the show. I'm not here alone. I'm here with my
1: Doreen.
0: Yes, Kwame.
1: Today I didn't get the memo.
0: Oh.
1: Today you are all in black, and I'm
0: I'm just looking at Fantastic is in black. Mr. Hagler is in black.
1: I don't know why. Today,
0: oh, you and me, you and me, Abner decided to look elsewhere.
1: My trousers is black.
0: Oh yeah. We are in it together.
1: Yeah,
0: we are
1: guys.
0: In it together. What do you have for
1: Doreen,
0: us this morning?
1: As we speak now,
0: mm-hmm.
1: I know somebody is in fear.
0: Hmm.
1: Maybe the person has been thinking so hard.
0: Oh.
1: Crying.
0: It happened.
1: Maybe they are scared of starting all over again.
0: Hmm.
1: Because your first business collapsed.
0: Hmm.
1: Maybe you are scared of starting another business.
0: Yeah.
1: Or you got jilted by that lady or that guy.
0: Hmm.
1: So you have sworn never to love again. Or that job opportunity just vanished into thin air,
0: mm.
1: and you think it is pointless to even look for another.
0: Yeah.
1: Listen to me this morning.
0: Mm.
1: If life has forced you to start again,
0: mm.
1: don't confuse a new beginning with having nothing.
0: Yeah.
1: I know it hurts. It's very painful.
0: Yes.
1: But don't let one bad chapter convince you that the whole book is finished.
0: Mm.
1: Think about the person whose first business failed. The second time around, they know better.
0: Yeah.
1: They know what customers want. They know where they overspent. They know the supplier who would promise, "I am bringing it tomorrow." And 3 days later, you are still waiting. That experience has value.
0: Mm.
1: Maybe you trusted the wrong people. Now you know the signs. You know the red flags. You've become wiser.
0: Mm-hmm.
1: Maybe you chose the wrong career. Now you understand yourself better.
0: Yeah.
1: So if it is necessary that you start again, start again.
0: Mm-hmm.
1: There is no shame in going back to the drawing board. Sometimes the drawing board is exactly where you discover a better plan.
0: Mm-hmm.
1: So as you go about your activities today, just know that if you are starting all over again, you are not starting from zero.
0: Yeah.
1: You are starting from everything life has taught you.
0: Yeah.
1: And this time, you can build better.
0: Mm.
1: That's our motivation for this morning, guys.
0: Bless you, Kwame.
1: And me, and me, and me. Mm-hmm. And the temperature is still at 23 degrees Celsius throughout the day. This morning, we're going to experience cloudy weather, windy at times. In the afternoon, we have a mix of sun and cloud, windy at times. In the evening, it will be clear and windy at times.
0: Hmm. Now to our big story this morning. Transport fares rise on some routes despite suspension of planned 30% increase. I think we're just waiting for this day. It was meant to happen. So some commuters are paying higher transport fares on selected routes despite the suspension of a planned 30% fare increase by transport operators. The Ghana Private Road Transport Union and other transport operators had suspended the proposed adjustment following engagements with government, with both sides agreeing to monitor fuel price movements before introducing any new fare structure. However, some passengers say fares have already been increased on a number of routes without prior notice. Speaking to Joy News, one commuter says the fare from Fadama, which previously cost 6 cedis, had increased to 7 cedis. Another passenger traveling from Amasaman to Kaneshi said the fare had jumped from 10 Ghana cedis to 14 cedis. And I quote, he said, I realized that from my place to at Amasaman to Kaneshi used to be 10 cities. Then when we got into the car this morning, they said it was 14 cities. I didn't hear any announcement of a fare increment, the committee said. Now, a passenger traveling from Koforidua to Accra also complained about what they described as an unexpected increase and called on the authorities to intervene to prevent commuters from being charged arbitrary fares. Another passenger traveling from Medina to Spintex, not just will be a Canadian, from Medina to Spintex said the fare on the route had increased from 11 Ghana cedis to 14 Ghana cedis. If the government had increased lorry fares, they should make it known, he said this morning. When Sempa, our question to you, have you noticed an increase in transport fares on your usual route despite the suspension of the planned 30% increase? And how much are you currently paying compared to what you paid for? And do you think the fare increases on some routes are justified? 0548-841-039. These are, one of our buses or trotro, what we call as trotro. Yes, or buses.
1: Public transport.
0: You all should let us know what the situation is like, because now that some are complaining, I'm sure you have also, like, you've not had the opportunity to share yours, but we want to know all of that here on Daybreak. 0548-841-039 is our WhatsApp number, and also you can drop your comments via social media pages at Hits 1039 FM. Don't forget, we'll go live at 6:30 during our headlines. So do well to bring everything to watch. Thank you to you, Mr. Hagler, supported by Nathaniel Nee Abnes on social media and DJ Fantastic here on the music. And thank you to you too for tuning in to listen to Daybreak Hits. My name is Doreen Avio.
1: My name is Kwame Dazu.
0: 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Daybreak Hits.

0: This is Daybreak It, and it's time for our headlines brought to you by CompuGhana. Yes, if you're just joining us, our big story this morning, we are talking about transport fares. And for those of you who are already experiencing, it says that transport fares rise on some routes despite suspension of planned 30% increase. So from what we are gathering from, commentaries on social media, or should I say Joy News, and some of you have been speaking to Joy News, you said that prices have increased. In fact, not 1%, it has jumped from 10 cities to 14 cities and all that. And we want to find out from you. Some have mentioned from Amasaman to Accra, Karnation to this place. What about yours? Have fares also increased from your route? Which areas are those? You can send us messages via WhatsApp number 0548841039. And also you can drop your comments via social media pages at Hits1039FM. Good morning, gentlemen. Mr. Hagler.
1: Good morning, DJ.
2: Who's that gentleman you're talking about?
0: Oh,
2: I can see only Mr. Hagler here.
0: Oh, we're talking about Fantastic. Fantastic is here this morning.
2: Oh, DJ, yes. Fantastic.
0: Yes, Fantastic is joining us on the headlines today. And for those of you, you always hear his name, but you've never really heard him say a thing or two or comment here on the show. Today
2: Hele
0: we have
2: punk.
0: Him. And then there's so much happening. So we needed Fantastic to be here. We've been wanting to talk to him, but
2: I beg.
0: Uh-huh.
2: You see, when Tina comes here, you put the camera on.
0: Oh, I should put,
3: let's
0: it, on
3: put it on Fantastic.
2: It's on Fantastic so that people will see how handsome he is.
0: So,
2: and the potential girlfriends can start applying.
0: Yes.
2: Yes.
0: So that is DJ Fantastic, and he's here for a reason. And Mr. Agra, should we proceed with that? Right,
3: yes. Let's talk to Fantastic. Then we'll move on to the big story.
0: All right. So there's a trend that has been going on for a very long time. It's not the first time we're discussing it here, but we've mentioned it a number of times. But it's getting serious.
2: Yeah.
0: Like, we wake up and you keep hearing new things, like new comments here, and then that's because there's somebody out there who is portraying to be DJ Fantastic on Hits FM. And now this is what this person does. I don't know how he is able to get through to some, should I say, upcoming musicians and even known musicians, but this is what he does. I don't know whether he reaches out to them or they reach out to him.
4: He reaches out.
0: But okay, so he reaches out to them, and then what it is that he tells you that he's here, he works at Hits FM, he's DJ Fantastic, but not our Fantastical. And then he will speak to you about maybe promotion of your works in terms of music and other things, and maybe possibly even book interviews for you. So what he does is you end up sending him monies, because he will tell you that he needs to be paid for the work that he's doing. So you send him monies, and what he does is that he picks videos of us in the studio, maybe videos of us that probably will play music or interacting with our sound, and then put your music underneath it and then send it to you to make it look like Kwame, I and myself, Fantastic,
2: and Fantastic,
0: we are the ones playing the music. And then you also believe it, and you keep sending him more money. Now, the thing is that it's gotten so serious that some people out there think that it is actually our DJ Fantastic who is doing that.
2: Yes,
0: now, Fantastic is getting threats. He's getting so much that people are trying to... Look, we are even scared that Fantastic Life is at stake right now.
2: Yes.
0: Because you never know who will even get angry because their monies have been taken by this... whoever it is.
2: The imposter.
0: Yes. And then now Fantastic will be the one in trouble. As at last week, Fantastic called me on Saturday early morning because the same thing had happened. Fantastic, good morning.
4: Good morning, Stuttering.
0: How are you doing?
4: I'm very fine.
0: My darling,
2: you're not very fine.
0: You're not very fine. I noticed that for the past weeks, you've not been yourself. And this has been happening. In fact, it happened even on your birthday.
4: Yeah, my birthday.
0: And since then, you've been to the police station. You've reported the incident. Yeah. Can you tell us some of the threats or some of the things that are happening around you with regards to people who are not happy and think that you are actually the one?
3: Before Fantastic comes in with the threats and the messages he's receiving.
0: Mm.
3: The last time a gentleman came here, he said that he's the one that has been, he's one of the guys that has been editing the videos for DJ Fantastic. So he's looking for DJ Fantastic. So he said what the guy does is that the guy will send him the songs, and then the same guy will send him video clips of us in the studio and then tell him to put the song beneath the video, so that he'll mute the original audio from our video, and then he'll put the song that he has taken from these musicians. He'll embed it on the video, and then he'll make it 30 seconds and then send it back to him. So he said he has done a lot of work for the guy, and the guy is owing him 15,000 cedis. So he's coming to collect his 15,000 cedis from Fantastic, because he has a phone, right? So
2: he thought it was our DJ Fantastic who was communicating with him.
3: Yes, he
2: nearly slapped you.
0: This was when?
3: Some few weeks ago. Yeah. So I had opportunity.
2: The same one you reported to me, the one, was it the same incident?
4: Yeah.
2: The guy.
3: So I had opportunity to meet the guy, and I'm like, yo, this is not the Fantastic that you are looking for. Our DJ Fantastic does not do that. So last Friday, Fifi Dinkra also called me. Our own Fifi Dinkra. And he said, Mr. Hagler, is there any guy at the office called DJ Fantastic? And I said, Fifi Dinkra, I know the reason why you're asking me this. The DJ Fantastic that you are looking for is not the Fantastic that works at Hits FM. The one you are looking for is an impersonator.
0: Oh.
3: Fantastic has gone to the police several times to report this incident to them, and there seem to be no action from the police. Rather, they are doing some I just don't know why.
4: I tell him to come and pay some monies
2: before they can track the person.
4: So they said they would track the person, but I would have to pay some amount of money, because they said tracking the number, one number is 5k. So in my case, I have three numbers of this person,
2: then of the person. Yeah. So you need to pay times three,
0: that's like 15,000.
4: Yes, please. Yeah.
0: To be able to track the number.
4: And that's for the tracking alone. After the tracking, if they get to find out where he is, they would have to go there and do some intelligence surveillance or so, which also comes at a fee.
2: You need to pay for that as well.
4: Yeah, so you can imagine.
3: Listeners, musicians, managers, artist managers, and all of that, please. The DJ Fantastic that you are dealing with
0: is not the DJ Fantastic
3: of Hits FM.
0: Please.
3: So please.
0: And please, as humans, if we people reach out to you, because our DJs don't reach out to you. They will not reach out to you.
2: No.
0: They won't. So please, when somebody reaches out to you that I want to play your music, I want to manage your affairs, please see the person first before you send monies to them. Do not send monies to them and later come and call our DJ Fantastic here at Hits FM that he's the one, because he's not the one. It's getting out of hand, and we are just tired. Like, we are just tired. And just like he said, I'll also try and reach out to a few police officers. Like, we have a few friends, and still get more information about this on how this guy can be tracked. I have personally called him before, because somebody called me from London that, oh, Chale, your DJ. I'm like, no. And they have sent thousands of CDs to this guy. Yeah. Only for me to call. The moment I called and I said, hello, my name is Dorian Navio.
2: On my birthday, he posted me that fake Fantastic. So because you had told me about him, I shared the post and I told my Facebook friends that he was fake Fantastic.
3: Right.
2: Then he blocked me.
4: Blocked.
2: Then he blocked me.
0: And was it a few days ago? I saw that somebody sent me photos of his status. He had posted photos of us in the studio. That was the day, that was on Monday when we were having the discussions here on the show. Yes. He took photos of us and everything, posted on his status to suggest that
2: he works here.
0: He works here.
4: Yes.
0: So please,
2: bro,
0: I beg.
2: Wherever you are, we go catch you.
0: We go catch you. And the day we go catch you.
2: And we know, say, you did listen to us.
0: Oh,
2: right now.
0: We know you are listening to us
2: right
0: now. Record
2: this conversation and mute the audio.
0: And then put music underneath. Because the day will go catch you. Hands go touch you.
3: So, guys, please, be careful of the people you deal out there. DJ Fantastic does not call any artist or artist manager.
0: DJs don't do that.
3: Money from
0: DJs
3: them.
0: Don't do that.
3: Thank
0: so
3: you
0: please.
3: Very much.
0: Fantastic. Thank you so much.
3: Dorian, back to the big story.
0: All right, so back to our big story. For those of you who have been taking public transport and all that, some people are complaining that fares have been increased it's jumped from certain amounts to, you know, higher amounts. Some people who used to pay 10 cedis are now paying 14 cedis and they are not happy. I don't know what is going on with you, but also I want to believe that wherever you are, maybe you've also experienced similar things like that, like you've experienced similar challenge as well. So if there's anything of the sort, please share with us, because we want to know, because as at now we're not sure whether anything of that sort has been communicated out there, but it looks like some of the drivers have taken matters into their own hands, and they are already charging higher fares from certain places to the other, especially people from Amasama. So 0548 841 039, we're looking forward to your comments. I mean, Mr. Agla, myself, Kwame, I don't know about Tina, but we don't join public transport. It's not that we don't do at all, but at the moment,
3: I joined public transport.
1: You didn't see me by the roadside yesterday.
0: I have my Picanto, you understand. But the thing is that when the Picanto is not working, then I have to join that.
1: No, if your car is not working, you do taxi or Uber.
0: Oh.
1: We take trotro by the roadside.
3: Yes, we pay trotro. Let me tell you guys what happened to me. Let me tell you guys something that happened to me a few weeks ago.
0: Mm-hmm.
3: I didn't drive to work that day.
0: Yeah.
3: So when we closed, I walked down
0: the road
3: to where the overhead is.
0: Yes.
3: Down there.
0: That's the Aveno side.
3: Uh-huh. Yeah. So I picked La Paz.
0: Mm-hmm.
3: When I sat in the trotro, there were two ladies sitting in front.
1: They noticed you.
3: And when we're going on, they see that one person will turn and she'll watch me.
1: It was smile, small.
3: And the other person too will turn and watch me, and then they'll be whispering.
0: I don't like that thing at all.
3: I just picked my phone and I started just to press my phone. Like I'm doing something on my phone, but I was not doing anything on the phone. You get it. Charlie, it is serious.
0: It is.
3: There's another trend. Yeah. So let's say you're picking from Kaswa to Seko.
0: Yes.
3: They get to Kaswa and then they'll say, Malam Junction. They'll take you Malam Junction fair. When they get to Malam Junction, the thing is that they don't wait for you to continue. They wait when you are light.
0: Yes.
3: Then they start.
1: So you have no option than to
0: join.
1: Join again.
3: You have no option than to join again. If you are not lucky, and there are a lot of people standing there before you are light, then you will not get access to the same car.
0: Oh.
3: So a fare that is supposed to be from Kaswa to Circle, if let's say it's 10 cities, you are going to end up paying 15 or 16 cities.
2: Yes, you pay more.
3: We have been saying this thing for some time now. Are the authorities trying to tell us that? Don't they hear? Don't they know about it?
2: It's a big problem because, Charlie, people are suffering now.
3: Serious.
0: There's no money. You get your small money and then now you have to pick transport. Imagine you budget your morning only for you to get into the car and now you shot somewhere along the line.
3: I heard another story.
2: We beg you.
3: I heard another story last Friday. So the gentleman was coming from Kaswa to Accra. Now, you know, there's a new trend of private cars loading from Kaswa to Accra.
0: Oh,
3: you get it. So a private car with the driver alone. So you come and park and say, we'll be at 10 cities.
2: Yes.
3: Then this guy hopped into the car, him alone. Few meters after they moved, there was a traffic light and then the driver jumped the light. After the driver jumped the light, there was a policeman. He stopped them. He said that because only the two of them in the car, he's going to search them. Now, guess what? He requested for the driver's license. So the driver dipped his hand in his pocket to remove the license. And then a packet of Indian hemp fell down. The police said that they are smoking in the car, so he's arresting both of them. The thing happened to someone all of us know. Yes. To someone that we all know.
0: Unfortunate.
3: And because of that, the person couldn't come on Friday. Yes. It is a new trend in town. We need to be very careful. You'll be surprised, or it won't be surprising that they connive. Some people connive to do these things.
0: Yeah, or they even plan ahead.
3: It won't be surprising.
0: Yeah.
3: So guys, let's be careful out there.
0: Be careful.
3: There are a lot of things happening in town lately. Let's be very careful out there.
0: All right. So we're looking forward to your thoughts. Just let us know transport fares, how much you're paying, which area to which area, and all that. 0548 841 039. So what's up with the headlines? And good morning, Tina.
5: Good morning
3: to all those that have joined us on Facebook, X, and on YouTube at Hits 1039 FM. Also on TikTok at Mr. Hagler and at Doreen Avio. Good morning to you guys.
0: Good
3: morning. It's time for headlines. First story is coming from myjoonline.com. It says that NPA Deputy CEO Dr. Dramani Bukari dies in UK. More of that on myjoyonline.com. Two of Obuasi Sector teachers arrested over alleged assault on headmaster. You can find that on myjoyonline.com. Transport fares rise on some routes despite suspension of planned 30% increase. More of that on myjoyonline.com. NIMOS intensifies Galamsey crackdown, arrests 40 and seizes mining equipment across six regions. More of that on myjoyonline.com.
5: 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Three reminded over alleged concealment of 869 cocaine slumps in Gari.
0: Hey.
5: Oh.
0: Star? All right. Okay. Okay. 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
5: Okay. 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So the Ghana National Fire Service rescued two after fuel tanker overturns in Tamale. 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
3: 75% of ride-hailing drivers use fake licenses. And this is coming from the drivers, DVLA.
0: Why am
1: 75%?
0: Yes. Yeah. But Kwame, are you surprised?
2: I'm not surprised.
0: They drive with TV license. Most of them drive with TV licenses because when they are driving, you can tell that they don't drive. I don't know what to say.
3: But Dorian, how can you drive with a TV license?
0: But Mr. Hagler, what else should I say? Because if you don't have a driver's license, then you probably have a different license, and that's what you're doing. It's rather unfortunate.
1: But there are water bills in the seats.
3: Anyway, Kwaku Flick and a fire over Ghanaians don't support comments. More of that on adomonline.com. He is saying that he gets more of his support from outside
0: what
3: Ghana.
0: Should we do? What should we do again?
1: And he saw your talk also retweeted.
0: Mm-hmm. Sometimes when they are being supported, they don't come out to come and say that the way Ghanaians are supporting me, hey, I don't know what else to say or how
1: when
0: to
1: you,
0: feel.
1: When you got into the industry at first, everyone is supportive.
3: Yeah.
1: Was it Togolese,
0: Nigerians,
1: or Nigerians,
0: or Burkina Bay people,
3: Ejako,
1: from Papua New Guinea?
3: Ejako and Kojo in Kansas Lowen reunite on movie set after years of rivalry.
0: Oh, that's
3: more
0: so
3: of
0: nice.
3: That on adomonline.com. Yao Dabo puts John Telly iPhone 17 Pro Max up for 2 million Ghana cedis auction.
0: I hear he said they've all touched the phone, and because they have touched it,
3: yes,
0: you know,
3: Prize that popular John Telly iPhone,
0: yes,
3: he's putting up for auction for 2 million Ghana cedis. More of that on adomonline.com. Government to revive stalled theater projects in Ashanti region. More of that on adomonline.com. I refuse to be part of any mischievous stunt. Van Vicker responds to Kojo Nkansan Lewin's claim. More of that on GhanaWeb.com.
5: Also on GhanaWeb.com, I apologize to Ghanaians for the embarrassment we caused our father. And this is coming from Akofena.
3: Yes.
1: No, he does what? He apologizes.
3: He's apologizing to Ghanaians for the embarrassment.
1: That
3: they caused to their father.
0: Oh, so he said he's part.
1: But me as a Ghanaian, I don't care.
3: Kwame, hold on. There's more coming. Just hold on.
0: Okay. Hey.
5: All right. So do not tell everybody about your plans. And this is coming from Sarkodie.
0: Yep.
5: Okay. You can get more of that on GhanaWeb.com. I have no intention of causing my siblings pain or harm. Kwejo Safo Akofena says.
0: Hey.
5: More of that on GhanaWeb.com.
1: Me, I don't care. me sitting here right now. I don't care. If you want to disgrace your father, I don't care.
0: When it comes to the news, we will read and people will share their opinions.
1: When
0: and
1: you are
0: all
1: doing
0: that.
1: Your stuff on social media, we will follow.
0: We will follow.
1: We will get entertained. We don't care.
0: Yes. So,
5: okay. No politician sponsored my trip to watch the World Cup. Yao Dabo. You can get more of that on GhanaWeb.com.
1: I'm sure
5: I believed what Mr. P is going through, Stoneboy says. He speaks on P Square Feud. Oh. You can get more of that on GhanaWeb.com.
0: Okay.
6: 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Zandy Kamel's post sparks concerns. 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
0: I saw a lot more on TikTok, but Ghana.
6: Some way. Kantanka was my god and I was his servant. 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More of that on GhanaWeb.com. 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I told you there's more to come. 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
5: Yeah.
6: I'm done.
1: We mean Tonto DK's ministry.
5: Yes.
0: Tonto DK's ministry.
1: So it is not a joke.
0: No. She has been praying, she's been fasting, and she's been
1: Tonto DK.
0: She's
1: healed somebody.
0: Tonto DK
1: has been called by God. You can also be called.
0: Everybody can be called by God. Yes,
1: it can have Dorina view ministry.
6: It can happen to you right now as you are sitting.
0: As you're sitting here.
1: Right. I'm already a man of God.
6: I'm done with Van Vika. Kojun Kansale win vows never to work with the actor again. GhanaWeb.com has the story. 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If it's not me, it can't be anybody attitude dividing the film industry. This is coming from Fred Amugi. Keche Joshua calls for better event organization after Shatter Wale's UK concert incident. More of that on GhanaWeb.com.
5: Okay, so Black Sheriff's rise wouldn't have been fast-tracked without Benes' co-sign. 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
6: Okay.
5: Tupac Shakur murder trial begins 30 years after rapper's death. You can get more of that on
1: 30 years. Justice delayed is not justice denied.
5: I don't want to look for trouble again. Two-Face, GhanaWeb.com has more. I stopped producing secular music in 2011, and this is coming from Morris Babyface. 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
0: Morris.
5: New York Times Billboard features Ghana's singathon contender Ifua Asantewaa.
0: Is it New York or is Toronto? You know, Sankofa Square, which is
1: she said Times Square, yeah.
0: She said it's Times Square.
1: That's a caption.
0: Okay, all right. And Yabafana San.
5: So that's
6: our final headline for today. Southwater watched us on TikTok at Mr. Hagler and at Dorina View, and then also those on Facebook X and on YouTube at Hits 1039 FM. Kwame, I have a message here for you. Mr. Double Double says, boss, please, I need some interview from you. Can I DM Kwame, please? Yes, you can DM Kwame.
1: Mr.
6: Double Double.
0: Yes.
6: Please DM Kwame right now.
0: He wants an interview.
1: And he sent it to your phone.
6: Yes. And he says he's on my TikTok live.
0: Yes.
1: But does he know that you're the one who booked him?
6: No, you. He wants you to do it for him. Let me say shouts to Kwachi. Kwachi is in the New York with his son Photocopy. Shouts to you, Kwachi, and then Photocopy. Big ups to all that are on our Facebook and on YouTube and X and then also on TikTok. Shouts to Mr. Enoki Japan.
0: Okay.
6: He's in tune. The film crew boss is in tune.
1: Film crew.
6: Yes, he's listening. Shouts to everyone. Thank you, guys.
0: Thank you so much, Mr. Hagler. If you're just joining us this morning on our break story, we are discussing transport fares rising on some routes despite suspension of planned 30% increase. Joy News has been speaking to some commuters who have, shared the experiences. I mean, fare from Fadama, which previously cost like 6 cedis, has increased to 7 cedis. One passenger also said, traveling from Amasaman to Kaneshi, said that the fare has actually jumped from 10 Ghana cedis to 14 cedis. And then also, I think from Spintex, Madina to Spintex has now also jumped from 11 cedis cities to 14 cities, and these are some of what they have been sharing. Is that the same, or is that what you are also experiencing? We want to hear from you. And which route is it? Which place, from where to where? How much are you paying for it? 0548-841-039 is our WhatsApp number. And also, we are live on Facebook, we are live on X, we're live on YouTube at Hits 1039 FM, and also I'm live here on TikTok as well. So you can join us and you can share your comments with us. Tina, do you have any, or Kwame, do you have any comments?
2: Yeah, Nana Widi says Kaswa to Mandina is 21 Ghana cities. Kaswa to La Paz. Kaswa to Mandina is 21.
0: To Mandina, 21 cities.
2: Kaswa to La Paz also increased from 7 Ghana cities to 10 Ghana cities. Ignatius Tai Wright, Ablekuma, Mahia to Kaneshi, they are charging 10 Ghana cities instead of 8 cities. Government should intervene. Klonobi Tawia says not all drivers are under GPRTU. We have another transport union, other transport unions in Ghana. Affordable Papa Yankee says we tire plus this fare matter. Mm-hmm. Patricia Jaben Rice Kumasi Anglogan to Roman Hill is 7 Ghana cities. Why? Nana Chow says Koforidua taxi drivers have increased their fares.
0: Hey.
2: Isaac Champon says dollar down. Safara to Mbo Alhassan writes the authorities are not up and doing at all. Sim here in Cape Coast, very annoying.
0: Oh,
2: hey, baby.
0: Westford
2: Bwachi Adam says, where is the transport minister? It seems GPRTU chairman is popular and powerful than him. Mary Jima says, please, they started charging already. Accra to Takrady is 140 instead of 120 for a small car. And the bus is 110 instead of 85. Abraham Obiba Aziaka says, as if you are not a Ghanaian. Solomon Minta writes, GPRTU and NDC, you think you can play smart games on we Trotro drivers? Don't worry, 2028 is around the corner. We will show you something. Dan Mweku says, now from Nkoko to Accra, instead of 80 Ghana cities, they are charging 100 Ghana cities at the main station this morning. Hey. Maxwell Coffee says from Cape Coast to Asinfosu is now 40 Ghana cities. This is serious. Something that was 30 Ghana cities. And JX Kalmi Nanadu says, Kalmi Nanadu. He says, we are already paying 18 cities from Madina to Akropong, Ekuyapim, and a different fare from the same venue to Latte. It's draining. Looking at how much one earns, but has to report to work on a daily basis, with some even commuting to the interior parts of Accra. These people aren't they humans at all? Squeezing every bit of juice from the ordinary citizen like them, is that fair? I know someone works for a profit. Everyone works for a profit, but should it come at the cost of your fellow suffering? GPRTU should do better. Same workers in the union will go out there to buy goods and end up haggling over prices.
0: Amagana.
2: Dominic Dujima says, truly government after government is not being fair to the populace in terms of transport. There should be enough buses to bring transport fares down, thereby reducing cost of living. These people with their leadership are saying fares have not been increased, but many parts of the country the fares have gone up. Ebenezer Mensah says, tell the GPRTU leaders that Omwechi Guho, because their members have increased it today, 2 days ago. Yo, and last one here from Nanata Mensah says, the government who only hears insults but not the increment of fares. It's been increased long ago.
0: Tina, you have more messages?
5: Yes. Okay, so Richard Mensah says, you mean the already increased transport fares or new one? Prince Brown also says, they have increased my transport from Santio to Madina from 11 Ghana cities to 13 cities, even after the 2 Ghana, which is being taken from the fuel. So Demigod P says, my question is GPRTU really helping drivers or the government? The poor drivers suffer as if it is the drivers who drawn line from Israel, USA to fight. Drivers change your leaders. Something is fishy anytime they meet the minister. Too much increment in fuel. Nana Kweku Apia says, wicked people have increased it already. I don't know why government is not hearing the cry of Ghanaians. We need more buses in the system in order to end this foolishness from our commercial drivers and their mates. David Laga says, GPRTU is using the commercial drivers. So they stop. Why stop that and increase the fare? Spare parts are so expensive. Benjamin Ebe says, the most useless union in Ghana is the GPRTU. Are they not aware that their drivers have increased fares already? Louisa Siedu says, we are already paying. Are they not aware that their drivers have increased fares already?

0: seeing the changes on my route, but I think the authorities should sit down with the transport companies and solve this issue. Ajuman Joseph, aka Jingu the Man, sent this one. This one says, good morning, Doreen and handsome Nana K. All right, it's true. I was traveling from Pong to Koforidua a few days ago. I got to the station and I was told the fare had been increased from 30 cedis to 40 cedis. I was like, how? If not for some fine girl that came to add the 10 cedis there, like by now, I still they wrote up the walk. Oh, gentle Jack from Koforidua. Hey, but these days, ladies are doing well.
1: No, but because the guy is a gentle Jack, man.
0: All right, so good morning to you all. Who is speaking for drivers? I know for a fact you all buy fuel in your cars. Both drivers and commuters are still suffering. If someone is to blame, then the government should be increase fuel anyhow. Kweku Rose from Spintex. This one says, good morning, Bra Kwame Doreen, Mr. Haglatina, and all the Daybreak Kids crew. Hope you all are doing good. And Bra Kwame, thank you for the motivational message. And the guy who is fooling around with DJ Fantastic should be very careful.
2: Yeah.
0: Your cup is already full. Big story. This matter be serious because only in Ghana drivers can increase their fares any day, anytime, and this is very bad. In fact, the GPRTU must arrest those drivers who think they are the only one or the only people who need money in this country. So sad. This is Bright Future from Laboni. Good morning. Yesterday, I picked Trotro from Amasaman to Medina, and they took me 14 cedis, which at first was 11 cedis. And I picked from Medina to Dodowa 15 cedis instead of 9 cedis. This is Target from Dodowa. Good morning, Daybreakers. It says not all drivers are taking the unlawful fares, though. Some charges, some charge 5 cedis from underbridge to prepaid junction, which was 3 cedis. Anyway, happy birthday to my son, Kendrick Nalikem, EKA or AKA Lama of Mama's Dream Montessori, inside Ajekujo. Pascal Youngfly sent this one. And then, good morning, family, to the big stories. Not easy, oh. I came back from Hoi yesterday, and the fare from was 70 Ghana cedis. It was 60 Ghana cedis on Friday, but yesterday they increased to 70 cedis. I was shocked. Humble Lion from La Paz. And finally, Kasua Ashaman says 29 Ghana cedis, but Nkayeno, one fan count. So, yes, these are
1: I think you said from Kasua to Ashaman.
0: Kasua to Ashaman, 29 Ghana cedis. It's sad. Let's see how things go, but. Yes, I had drink. You're increasing fares, but salary no so.
1: And the moment the fares increase, people will start increasing prices of other commodities.
0: Okay, somebody says that mid-year to Atomic 18 Ghana cedis. Yesterday, I spent 50 Ghana cedis from mid-year to UPSA and back. Boy, yeah.
2: Wow.
0: These are some of your messages, and I know that Tina, thank you so much for joining us this morning for Headlines. It's brought to you by CompuGhana. They made it possible for us to bring you the headlines. But before we go in, Ecobank is here, and I want to remind you that the money there will move it all over the place, from dad to mom, mom to children, children to friends, friends to loved ones, cousins, uncles, aunties. That is why there is Ecobank, a bank built for the way Ghanaians and Africans move money, with one seamless banking experience across 34 African countries. Now, Ecobank digital platforms connects people. 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Ecobank, the Pan-African Bank. And freedom, the Lord has done it again.
1: Oh yes.
0: Yesu ayeni biom. Yes. He says that weakness in prayers had made kings become beggars. For this reason, I beg your pardon, Freedom Time Prayer or Praying Partner, FTPP, is inviting all.
1: It sounds like a political party.
0: Where your prayer can be through. 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That's Adum TV, Adum FM, Joy Prime, Asempa, and Hits FM. And this power-packed prayer program is led by Reverend Bernard Owusu Ansah. 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The Lord has done it for others. It is your turn.

0: And he would do it for you. For prayer support or inquiries, you can call them on 0244-115-618. Freedom, the Lord has done it. FTPP, Iradi, Ayevi, Kwame Kase, Ami.
1: Amen.
0: All right. So, Mama Yen joining now, Yen She. Question of the day.
1: Question of the day. What is a non-verbal expression of displeasure, contempt, disapproval, or hostility called? It involves looking at someone from the corners of the eyes and then quickly or dramatically shifting or darting the gaze away. Listen again. What is a non-verbal expression of displeasure, contempt, disapproval, or hostility called? It involves looking at someone from the corners of the eyes and then quickly or dramatically shifting or darting the gaze away. Send the answer now on 054-884-1039 or on our social media handles at HIT1039.
0: All right. So, yep, do that. And also, don't forget to send in your birthday shouts. We got you here on the show. Fantastic. Over to you. Daybreak Hits.

0: Well, we have our answer to the question of the day. I know most of you have been looking forward to it. And, Yenshe answer if it's right. King Jabba has sent the answer. Let me see. The answer, it says, cat eye. Cat eye. And then other answer, Asamoah Joseph Tema says, side eye. Enichie. Ah.
1: Enichie na Ebrofo.
0: Ebrofo. Taurus Hebrews. And this one says, the answer is gloat. Side eye, Richard Crunchy and Kumar from Spintex. And then, what? Psychomotor agitation. Kwame.
1: Hey, dear.
0: No, dear. And come. Bright future from Laboni. You sent in that one. So the answer is cat eye. What's the question again?
1: Okay. So the question is, what is a non-verbal expression of displeasure, contempt, disapproval, or hostility called? Now, it involves looking at someone from the corners of the eyes and then quickly or dramatically shifting or darting the gaze away.
0: Mm-hmm.
1: Now, research by linguist John and Angela Rickford found the gesture and expression across West Africa and the Caribbean, and specifically documented corresponding expressions in Akan, Ga, and Ewe. For example, the Ga expression, okpami, is it correct?
0: Okpami,
1: literally carries the sense of you cut,
0: I mean. Yes.
1: Okay.
0: Okpami.
1: While the Akan expression, Enichie, refers to the cutting or breaking of the eye.
0: Okay.
1: So what makes the story particularly interesting is that cat eye traveled across the Atlantic. Variations of it are found in the Caribbean English and Creoles, including Haiti, Bahamas, Guyana, and other parts of the Caribbean. Linguistic research suggests these usages are connected to African languages and cultural practices carried across the Atlantic during the era of the slave trade. Now, examples of usage. You can say, so the word can be used as a noun. So you can say, she gave me cat eye when I walked into the room.
0: Okay.
1: Or you can use it as a verb and say, why are you cat eyeing me?
0: All right.
1: That's it.
0: Okay, so there you go. Into any train and one you.
1: Aye.
0: You cat eye.
1: I mean, why did you cat eye the gentleman yesterday?
0: Okay, because I didn't like what he was.
1: But some people's cat eye is sexy, man.
0: Oh, it is. Yeah. Especially from the ladies. We have a way of, you know.
1: Fantastic. You can attest to it, right?
0: Well, it's midweek and you know how we do it. Today is gospel. Enjoy it from DJ Fantastic.

0: 1039 FM. Are you in the spirit?
1: Yes. We are in the spirit.
0: We are in the spirit. And thank you to DJ Fantastic.
1: Abu?
0: And your Wednesday, the end your gospel, Uncle.
1: Oh, yes.
0: Welcome back, guys. I hope you're having a good Wednesday. Time for birthday shouts. If you haven't sent yours, you can send it via WhatsApp number 0548-841-039. Let me start with this and then Kwame will continue with the rest.
1: Yeah.
0: This one says, happy fruitful birthday. I beg your pardon. Happy fruitful birthday to my sweet, loving, selfless, God-sent girl. Hey, Kwame.
2: Hey.
0: Rita Akosua Frimpong. I wish you God's blessings, darling. Thank you for everything from your personal person, Francis Kelly, Marco inside prison barracks, hey. Boss style, internal, and yeah, Francis, and yeah,
1: Francis.
0: And yeah, Kwame, let's continue with the other.
1: It's the birthday of Ghanaian politician Anthony Cabo.
0: Anthony. Haven't seen him in a long time.
1: And he's a member of the NPP. He's 47 years today. And also the birthday of Ghanaian musician Raquel Na Ayoko Ama Raquel. Okay, so Raquel is 39 years. And then the birthday of Anthony L. Ray, better known by his stage name Sir Max-a-Lot or his CB handle Prime Minister. He's an American rapper, songwriter, and record producer, and he's best known for his 1992 hit song Baby Got Back, which peaked at number one on the Billboard Hot 100, and he's 63 years today. Also, another person celebrating his birthday today is Tyson Luke Fury, a British professional boxer. He held multiple world heavyweight championships, including unified titles from 2015 to 2016. The Ring magazine title twice between 2015 and 2022, and the World Boxing Council title from 2020 to 2024. And Fury is 38 years old. Last one is Jude Brown, American actress. She portrays Gemma St. John on the Showtime original coming of age drama The Chi, and Jude is 25 years old. I think the last one is Yvette Nicole Brown, American actress, producer, writer, and host. She starred as Shelley Bennett on the NBC and Yahoo screen sitcom Community as Danny in the 2015 reboot of The Odd Couple on CBS, and as Dana Rose on the ABC sitcom The Mayor. And she is 55.
0: All right, so we're getting ready to bring the lifestyle segment. Tina and Nathaniel will join us shortly.
1: Yeah.
0: It's brought to you by MTN Everywhere You Go and Awake Purified Drinking Water. But before they join us, we'll go on this quick break. When we come back, stay here with us.
3: 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I get some serious meeting.
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1: This August, the Super Morning Show is done pretending. Sustainability isn't just tree planting, it's whether the systems we depend on actually last. Lies that stay on, water that reaches the bucket, food that nourishes people instead of rotting away, roads that take us home instead of taking our lives. When things keep failing, that's a sustainability crisis. So this month, we're asking why. Why land gas still run our neighborhoods? Why food rots in bins while our neighbors sleep hungry? Why the road that killed your cousin still has no signage? Why half the water you pay for never reaches your bucket? Uncomfortable? Good. That's the point. Stay tuned to the Super Morning Show throughout August for Joy Sustainability Month. Hashtag Joy Sustains. This August, the Super Morning Show is done pretending. Sustainability isn't just tree planting, it's whether the systems we depend on actually last. Lies that stay on, water that reaches the bucket, food that nourishes people instead of rotting away, roads that take us home instead of taking our lives. When things keep failing, that's a sustainability crisis. So this month, we're asking why. Why land gas still run our neighborhoods? Why food rots in bins while our neighbors sleep hungry? Why the road that killed your cousin still has no signage? Why half the water you pay for never reaches your bucket? Uncomfortable? Good. That's the point. Stay tuned to the Super Morning Show throughout August for Joy Sustainability Month. Hashtag Joy Sustains.
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0: 1039 FM. 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And time for our lifestyle segment brought to you by MTN Everywhere You Go and Awake Purified Drinking Water. Yeah. One for life.
1: Yeah.
0: Headmaster and headmistress are here.
2: You see, those that have biceps and triceps, you know.
3: I just think I was thinking of something to see.
2: Always want to wear ready to fight and show their muscles and flex their muscles. Man of God.
3: Yes.
2: You're flexing this morning.
3: Oh, really?
0: Yeah.
2: Flexing this morning.
3: I wanted to
2: What are they saying about it? The ladies?
3: Well, I think I've not seen them yet.
2: You've not seen Tina? What did Tina tell you?
3: She's yet to say something, though. So Tina, probably she's saying
2: Tina,
3: it here.
2: Are you why
3: saying
2: didn't it you say yet? Anything to me?
4: Elder
2: Nathaniel.
0: Nathaniel.
2: Biggest Nathaniel. What did you say to him? What,
4: do you have plans?
2: Plans of
3: I think I
4: going
3: do.
4: Anywhere?
3: I you do. Have plans. Yes.
4: That's why you came to work looking yes. like this. Aren't you feeling cold?
3: Very, but you know, sometimes when you dress, you have to endure the suffering.
0: Okay.
2: Tina, are you telling me that you don't check him? Like,
4: I haven't seen him.
2: Don't you
3: admire? You've not seen the hair.
4: Don't
2: you admire
4: the hair? I haven't seen you.
2: The muscle.
4: I'm sorry. I haven't.
2: Nah. Are you refusing to admit that you've seen him?
3: She's refusing.
4: Rekwami, stop putting words in my mouth.
3: She's refusing. Yes, she has refused.
2: Why are you pretending to everybody, the whole world, that you don't
3: check me?
4: I said I haven't seen him. The only person I see here is Nat. Mm. Aside from that, I don't see any other thing.
0: That's fine.
4: So stop putting words in my mouth.
0: Okay.
2: Tina.
3: That's fine.
2: Tina. How many times have I called you?
4: Oh, have you seen me?
3: I have.
4: You have?
3: Looking beautiful, actually.
4: Thank you very much.
3: Well, so today we are looking at how to deal with a bad day.
0: Oh,
3: does it make sense?
2: How to deal
0: with a bad day.
2: Yes. Okay.
0: All right, let's delve more.
3: Tina, will you start with us?
4: Okay, sure. So we are saying that accept that it's a bad day. Accept it.
2: Okay.
4: You can't do anything about
0: just
4: it.
0: Just take it that Charlie.
2: Maybe you finished with the morning show and you're waiting
4: for
2: the
4: flow. A woman in
3: you're waiting
4: flow.
3: For what?
2: Wait for the flow. You finished with morning show and you are waiting for 4 hours. The tour is not coming, and so say two and two.
4: Please.
2: Am I speaking to somebody?
4: You are speaking.
3: Preach on.
2: Am I talking to somebody?
4: Oh,
2: so now you can continue with your flow.
4: Okay, so accept it that today is a bad day. Don't pretend.
3: Do not.
4: Just accept it, okay?
0: Yeah.
4: Bad day is a bad day. You can't do anything about it. Exactly.
3: Also, don't make major decisions while upset. Let me take it again. That's not me, Agbabi. Major decisions when you are upset. You know, when emotions are high, it often brings, it's often better to pause before making decisions you later regret. Sometimes we just out of the blue want to say something. Meanwhile, you are angry, you are upset at something, you are upset about somebody, and you just say something, and in the long run you tend to regret. I could have said it this way. You see, when you pause and you reflect on whatever you are going through, it gives you a chance to think more deeper and critically assess the things and environments that you are in before you make an input. Otherwise, in the long run, and then by then you've spoiled your relationship with somebody or someone.
4: Okay, so we are also saying that you should take a short break, step away from whatever that is frustrating you, get some fresh air, listen to music, talk, or take a walk. Just give yourself some few minutes to feel okay.
2: Okay.
4: Yeah.
2: Okay, when you have a bad day.
4: Exactly. Yeah.
3: Take a break.
4: Yes.
3: And also talk to somebody you trust. You know, it's a very bad day, so look out for somebody that you trust.
4: Yeah.
3: Somebody you can open up to. You know, sometimes trust is a difficult word to use, but somebody you can open up to can be in. Okay, I can open up to Kwame. Kwame can share his perspective about this. Probably has gone through that kind of experience before. Hence, using his experience, he can advise me as to how to better go through that particular day. So you can open up to the person. Don't, as he said, she said, don't pretend. It's a bad day. Don't say you can make it good. It's a bad day. Although you can try to make it good, talk to somebody about it and let the person advise you as to how to go about it.
2: Okay.
4: Okay, so focus on what you can control. You can't control traffic. people or other people's behavior. Everything that happens around you, focus on what you can actually do or control.
2: Yeah,
4: exactly.
2: Okay.
3: And also do one small thing that makes you feel good.
2: Small
3: it's a bath.
2: Thing.
3: Yeah, something small. Maybe drinking your tea, talking to your babe, anything that makes you energetic and will take your mind.
2: What about drinking alcohol?
4: Oh,
3: if that is what you want, you manage it. You manage the intake of the alcohol.
0: No,
3: don't
0: some people will become they will drink it and become like.
4: But don't drink and drive.
3: Yes, don't drink and drive.
2: What about? Yeah. Okay, it's okay.
4: See,
3: so if it is something that makes you happy,
2: yes. So it could be anything.
4: Anything.
3: Yes, it should be small. Something small.
2: Small.
3: But if it is making you happy, do it.
2: I'm thinking about.
3: But ensure you are protected.
2: But I can't sit on radio.
4: Please share. Please share.
2: I'm thinking about something that can make you happy, but I can't sit on the radio.
4: Can
3: just
4: you
3: as
4: share?
3: If you drink, you shouldn't drive.
2: You off air.
3: Okay. Make sure you are protected if you do that little thing.
4: Okay.
2: Little thing.
3: Yes.
0: Yeah.
3: In that right. Short
4: so
3: while.
4: Don't carry the day into tomorrow. No. Mm. Today is Wednesday. Tomorrow is Thursday. So today is different from tomorrow.
3: Yeah.
4: So just try and leave all the frustrations for today. For today.
3: Bass.
2: Yes.
4: Okay. Don't carry it to tomorrow. Okay.
3: And also learn from it and then let it go. When you learn from today, you learn from the mistakes that we did, how we can better ourselves, and then we let tomorrow go, yesterday go away, so we focus on tomorrow.
2: Yeah.
3: Because even in daybreak, when you're about starting, today's a new day.
2: Hey.
3: You see? So in every day, we start up with a new conversation.
0: Right.
3: We learn from the old, build on it, and ensure we are living a good life for today and tomorrow.
2: Wait.
0: Right.
2: You sang a song.
3: Mm-hmm.
2: Today's what?
3: A new day.
2: Twas where?
3: And there is no sunshine. Nothing but clouds. And it's dark in my heart. And it feels like a cold night.
4: You know, the voice.
2: Today is a new day. We'll be about
3: you know, I'm in the English service.
2: You know the Penta people.
0: That is not fair.
3: I'm in the English service. Probably I'll be transitioning to the PIWC.
2: You are?
3: Yeah.
2: Oh, English service.
3: Yes.
4: Right.
2: So you don't do Obia
3: Mbao. Oh, no, we do. We do, for instance, and Sunday we didn't join seven. So then you have to compromise. Because that is the local form.
4: Now you're sounding like the Elder Miracles. Those elders. Elder Miracles. Yes. Now you are sounding like them.
2: Oh, yeah,
3: that's
0: the whole
3: Pentecost
0: idea.
3: Has been known for.
2: I said yes. Grace womb.
3: So yes, we are asking ourselves this question. What can this experience teach me?
2: Mm-hmm.
3: That is, if you want to learn from it.
0: Right.
3: Once you've learned the lesson, there is no need to keep replaying the situation. So we ask ourselves the question, then ask ourselves how we can move away from that, shifting our focus from whatever we've learned, from what I've misguided. Jesus Christ.
2: Easy. What's going on here?
4: Easy.
2: What's happening?
4: Easy. Okay.
2: So I can relate.
4: Easy.
2: Adam, hi. Adam, tem bia Adam tinya no pe bia na sadi we. Dan no bia me. E bia me. Ano pe no tie me na me ko kan crowds.
3: Yeah, so please let's learn from it. Let's also know that, you know, mistakes are born to happen.
4: Yeah.
3: And you can't always have a fruitful week.
4: No.
3: Even if a year, at least there is a day that it may not go well for you and it may be bad for you. However, don't be too hard on yourself.
4: Right.
3: Learn from the mistakes, how we can better project ourselves and learn and move away from that. So it helps us live a good life.
4: Yeah. And also remember that there's nothing you can do about it. Bad day is a bad day.
0: Yes.
4: So just keep calm, relax, and you'll be fine.
0: All right.
3: Don't do anything we will not do.
4: No, and don't go and drink and drive.
0: Yeah, that's it. Thank you so much, Nathaniel and Tina, for bringing us the lifestyle brought to you by MTN Everywhere You Go and Awake Purified Drinking Water, 1 for Life.
2: Yeah.
0: Well, I believe that we should be getting ready to bring you...
2: We should be.
0: Yes, sports updates. But before that... before the sports update.
2: Yes, yes, yes. Guys, make I talk to you guys. Yes. The boys, and the girls, them.
0: Mm-hmm.
2: I know, say, you know, system make hard.
0: Yeah.
2: Even now, you see transport fares, people find my own way of increasing them. Mm-hmm. Sometimes when the system make hard, you won't borrow small. But me, you come to me, too, I don't get the money some.
0: Yeah.
2: So what if I do be say, if I go somewhere where you get the money,
0: mm-hmm.
2: and anytime you go to Momo, you know, say Momo day for you, but there be something where you got to do, I know the bab doing, then go take the money, then go borrow the money,
0: yeah,
2: then no go pay. If you want transact business plus them,
0: then don't say
2: send the money to this number, send to different number.
0: Mm-hmm.
2: Guys, we know MTN is try, we know, so you two things make hard give you, but when you borrow money,
0: pay
2: so say
0: the cycle to, can
2: next
0: continue.
2: Time you go, if you go take again, me too, I will get,
0: yeah,
2: Momo, kind of saying, no more funny saying, borrow.
0: Yes.
2: If you be responsible, guys.
0: Yeah.
2: Be responsible when you borrow from MTN.
0: Mm-hmm.
2: Because, okay,
0: mm-hmm.
2: We beg you.
0: Because it's a flex when you borrow responsibly you pay back.
2: You see,
0: it's a flex.
2: You see.
0: Uh-huh.
2: Oh.
0: Mm-hmm.
2: So,
0: Momo day.
2: Nathaniel, you've been borrowing.
0: Yeah.
2: Nathaniel, you've been borrowing from Momo, and you don't pay. Why?
0: Why are you people not paying? Change. And also, drink away purified drinking water. It's the best for you.
2: Yes.
0: Now that we all know that sometimes some of the places there, the sanitation sense, I mean, you want to be, you know, you want to take care of yourself, you drink clean water. Awake is the best water to drink. Also, know that through their One for Life campaign, they support people living various cardiovascular diseases. And where every bottle you drink, you know, an amount is donated to the National Cardiothoracic Center in Kolibu. So make sure you drink water, drink Awake. It's produced by Casa Preco. Awake Purified Drinking Water, One for Life.
2: Yeah.
0: It is just a shop near you. Udeuhu shop, I just walk there and tell them I
2: that
0: want
2: is
0: water.
2: What I drink.
0: Yes, and when they tell you water, you tell them I want Awake.
2: Yeah.
0: And trust me, comes in a green cover.
2: Mm-hmm.
0: The bottle is very beautiful. So yeah, there you go. So we're waiting to bring you the sports update. I think Mufta will be joining us.
2: Oh yeah.
0: Yeah. So once he gets in,
2: we'll
0: bring
2: ready.
0: You all the updates here on the show. Daybreak hits.

0: 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Daybreak it's here on Hit 1039 FM. Tower is here for the sports update. It's brought to you by Sasso and Consolidated Bank Ghana. Good morning, Muftau.
1: Good morning, Dorian. How are you?
0: I'm good. How are you?
1: Alhamdulillah. Are you okay?
0: Yeah, I'm all right. How was your night?
1: I hope you slept well.
0: Kind of like, yeah, it's okay.
1: If you didn't sleep well, I cannot do anything about it.
0: And okay, who by you? Okay. Welcome.
1: Thank you. Don't say anything. The way you are busy chewing your lips, don't do that and drop any bump here. If you drop a bump, the whole burden will blast.
0: So he decided not to say a word.
1: Yeah.
0: Today.
1: I know you are interviewing Nana Mama McBrown this morning. Yes.
0: Unfortunately.
1: Who did that machine? Who did it?
0: That's Nathaniel. He's an elder.
1: Elder at where?
0: At Pentecost Church.
1: He's elder in his house.
0: No, in the church.
1: Which church?
0: Pentecost
1: decided to make you an elder of their church.
0: Yes.
1: How?
0: Why are you surprised? You wanted
1: the church no get members.
0: What are you trying to say? He's an elder.
2: Man, do you know the guy sitting there?
0: Do you know him?
2: Do you know who he is?
1: Is it his cap or his shirt?
2: Look at him well.
1: You
2: can't see the grace of
1: my
2: him.
1: My eyes are used to watch proper things. Look at him. What are you talking about?
0: Yeah,
2: when was the last time you checked your eye?
1: My eyes? Well, me, I get very correct eyes. So I need to check them.
2: You get what?
1: Correct eyes.
2: Are you sure? Because I can see that you don't have good eyes.
1: Are you sure you can see?
2: Do you have spiritual eyes too?
1: Can you see?
2: I can see you.
1: You can see me?
2: Very, very well.
1: How many fingers be this?
2: One and a half.
1: Darn it. This your brother. You know they see well. I do like this. You know see.
2: One and a half.
1: Me, I got cross fingers, so they're all five. Oh. Don't say one and a half. I don't meet my outside and be wondering whether my fingers are complete.
2: You have four fingers.
1: You say?
2: You have four fingers.
1: One, two, three, four. When you do this, people will begin to doubt themselves.
2: Wait. One, two, three, four. You have four fingers.
1: Hey, Nat, how are you? Everything fine? Hey, is it your birthday? When? Your birthday is this afternoon. How?
0: How?
1: You see?
0: Mm-hmm.
1: And this is a person you say is an elder. An elder in a church. Imagine what he'll be telling the church members.
0: Imagine.
1: So every weekend, you know, go there, they tell them what?
0: In the preach.
1: In the preach.
0: Yeah.
1: If you preach, the word and the spirit will all jump through the window and disappear. Forget it.
0: What do you have for us on sports today?
1: Sports, lots of things happening. Number one. Joy Sports Invitational Tournament. Ooh. Let's give a shout out to Voltacat. They get correct Lapia. They got correct Lapia.
2: Oh, it's Volta Catch.
1: Yes.
0: Catch.
1: Okay. Yes.
0: Catch.
2: Catch. Like catching fish.
1: They got correct Lapia.
2: Oh, it's Volta Catch.
1: Yes.
0: Catch.

0: know is Mijingoro.
1: That was so not an insult.
2: It was a description.
1: It was a description.
2: It was an observation.
0: What?
1: Yes, it wasn't an insult. He only made like, it's like he knew.
2: No, you say you didn't know passion fruit.
1: Yes, and then and he said that, oh, since you don't, like, you didn't know about it, but he said, but when it's Mijingoro, you know about it.
2: You know
1: it.
2: About Mijingoro. So that wasn't an insult.
1: That wasn't That's an okay. insult.
0: Mm-hmm. You can all defend, but there's no evidence. No evidence to back your defense.
2: That's you don't know passion fruit.
0: I don't know passion fruit, that is true.
2: But yes, don't you know Mijingoro?
1: But don't you know Mijingoro?
0: Who talks say I know Mijingoro?
3: You know.
0: You know. That's the point.
3: You know.
0: I don't see. You I don't know even Mijingoro. Know what Mijingoro be.
2: You can't tell us you don't know Mijingoro. You cannot
0: I
2: tell
0: can't
2: us.
0: Tell you.
1: Yes, but you know what it
2: you
1: is.
2: You don't know Mijingoro.
0: I've told you. I've told you I don't know Mijingoro. You can't do Foko.
2: And you want to marry second wife?
0: I can't marry second wife. What has second wife got to do with Mijingoro?
1: They cast a lot.
2: What I say, man?
0: You see, all these things, you know, all they talk about.
2: Yes.
0: Clearly suggest one thing.
2: Yes.
0: Me, I don't know Mijingoro.
2: You know.
0: But the reaction of Fantastic, the reaction of Kwame shows that they use this thing for a purpose.
2: No.
0: What is no?
2: No, we have read about it.
0: Yes. You are who?
2: We have.
0: Yes. Fantastic. Hey, hey.
2: We have read about it, and we know what people like you use it for. So.
0: Make it I give up.
2: Let's talk about the catch.
0: Yeah. About the catch. Their head of HR is Paul Akko. He says that they are here to win all the trophies that we'll be bringing at the Joy Sports Invitational Tournament on August 29.
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0: Sure. 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
4: The uniqueness is the taste, is the quality, and is the freshness of the tilapia. So you can get your tilapia straight from the lake today, straight to your plate. We have a dedicated team on our premises at Pakadan. They've been in camp for 3 months now. We've been waiting for this occasion. So last year we were just participating for participating's sake. This year we're going to win the medals. Also,
0: yes. One of the companies I visited told me that they have gone to hire Pep Guardiola to manage them ahead of the competition. Who have you hired?
4: Why do you need Pep Guardiola? Somebody who has already retired. You have me. Upcoming coach.
0: Yo.
4: Yes. Volta Catch. Yes. Yes. So, with a coach extraordinaire like myself, who needs Pep Guardiola? Someone who's on retirement. Who needs a Mourinho? Volta Catch. Do we need any of those people?
0: Yo.
4: Thank you. So you have me. You need me there. Yes.
2: Will they bring tilapia on the day? Will they bring tilapia?
0: Go and buy.
2: Oh,
0: yes, stingy dodo.
1: We'll say,
2: but so they are coming by
1: an invitation, so we are asking.
0: Maybe. Why are you correcting him? That man is, I know he's very stingy. That I asked Akwami for money, he gave me only 2 cedi.
1: He gave you at least
0: 2 cedi,
1: yes, but he gave you
0: now 2 cedi. I thought that
2: you know what 2 cedis can do.
1: Hmm.
2: 2 cedis,
0: 2 Ghana cedis.
2: It can do a lot, can buy you water. Water is life.
0: Which water?
2: Mm. Let's continue.
0: No, I want to know the water.
2: Let's continue.
0: Because bottle water now, how much these days?
2: But let's say you have, if you have 3 cedis and I add 2 cedis to it, can't you buy a week?
1: Yes, you can.
0: Let me admit here, I'm in Yanni. Let me say a very good morning to the MD of Toyota, Takeshi Watanabe, and the CEO of Minerals Commission, Mr. Isaac Andrew Stando. Thank you for sponsoring the Joy Sports Invitational Tournament. Ayuda CEO Benjamin Siriano, good morning to you as well. Vincent Soa Odote, he's a CEO and founder of Velex Lease Equip Limited. Thank you as well for being a part of the Joy Sports Invitational Tournament. And later today, we'll be at the Fair Wages and Salaries Commission. They are led by their CEO, Dr. George Smith Graham. And we'll also be at 3D Wireless

0: and we'll be meeting the likes of Princess Annie Asare and their CEO, Mr. Ajay Mensah. Good morning to all of you. Hopefully, you've also gone out there, you've prepared, you've hired your coaches, you're getting ready. Some of you are preparing at Anfield, others are preparing at the Camp Nou, others are preparing at the San Siro for the Joy Sports Invitational Tournament. In fact, Best Education Services, they are led by Ismail Muslim, will be in their office as well. They are in Medina, will be in their office as well to build up to the Joy Sports Invitational Tournament happening on August 29 at the University of Ghana Stadium. If you haven't signed up, get in touch with 11024-237-6445 either via direct phone call or a WhatsApp message or even a text message, and he will take you through the processes you need to go through to be able to sign up. Go on myjoyonline.com, download the form, fill it, submit it to us, and you will be a part of the teams participating. You can also come to the Joy FM front desk and pick up a form. Now, let's talk House of Oak. They have withdrawn from the Ghana League Clubs Association for Top 4 tournament. I was told that they place a call to Kwame. I don't know who made that mistake by calling Kwame. And Kwame, who doesn't have a proper appreciation of what top four is all about, told her, "Na mumu house of mudi mumu ekoka top four hu ayade." Who the mumu yimu hu film? Na has your krata Edima Agarka. Omusi competition nu yanti mumu Bobby. Clash yade no chimu. Say clasher.
1: Clash in chi?
0: Yes. Clash.
2: What do you need it for?
0: Fantastic. What is clash? Clash in chi? You don't know?
1: I don't know either.
0: Kwame. Doreen said you are half. Part of you na chi. Talk a clash. You say uno be a clash ya.
2: Mpunimpu.
1: Yeah.
0: Obviously. So I'm not, you know. Mpunimpu.
2: Masa. Context. Say the sentence in English and let me say it in three for you.
0: Oh, okay. House of Oak.
2: Mm-hmm. Yes.
0: Mika now akabi. Mika House of Oak.
1: Say it
0: in three.
1: You might.
0: House of Oak have withdrawn. Okay. House of Oak have withdrawn from the 2026 Ghana League Class Association Top 4 Tournament.
2: League name, tournament name.
0: The tournament, your friends are with you.
1: I'll grow crazy.
2: I can't see him.
0: Not come.
2: Oh no, you're crying. You want to
1: continue.
0: Okay. Citing a clash with the club's existing programs and preparations for the new league season.
2: Citing then
0: a clash.
2: sir, I'm a boy in Punimpu.
1: Move down.
2: But why would you even want to say this in chi?
1: In chi, exactly.
0: Why would you not say it in chi?
1: No.
0: Okay. Heart of Oak 4C. Top 4, no?
2: You know, it's possible.
0: I mean, I'm preparations, no?
2: They have the jargons and the vocabulary for these things. They're sports people. When you see normal three words, sports for no. They have their terminologies.
0: Agrocancy. Let's hear from John Asa. He's the chairman of the Garlic Clubs Association. He says that they had taken Accra House of Oak through every single thing they needed to know about the top four tournament, and that it is unfortunate they've withdrawn.
3: We were still talking and we're making sure that we confirm this that we put out there. And so we waited to make sure that the 23rd is honored by House of Oak and Kotoko for the Democracy Cup. Unfortunately for us, when we have communicated to the other competitors that we're doing 26th, where they have also programmed themselves towards that. You and I know that one of the clubs that is competing is not even having its preseason in Ghana. And so when you are there, what do? You plan towards it. You can just not call you and say that let us play the game on 21st. We can do that. In our first meeting, they were there. They never told us they were not going to participate. And so based on that, we look at the league ladder and can quickly address it by way of consulting with the amateurs who were readily available.
0: That is the chairman of the Ghana League Clubs Association. Doreen, I want us to do something. Hagla, I beg come. Just 1 minute, I beg you.
1: Okay.
0: 1 minute. Ming Pabo fight. Yankurizo. Yankurizo. Mm. How many languages have I spoken?
1: Mm-hmm.
0: 4 languages. You can describe me as a polyglot. You and Kwame do arm wrestling this morning.
1: Ah.
0: Straight.
2: But why would you? Why would
0: I look Kwame in hand, feel like that. I won't make you break up. Just
1: why
0: like this.
1: Would you,
4: no, but you can't pair me with Kwame.
1: Oh.
0: That is a mismatch.
4: Yes. Pair me with Winston.
0: Yeah.
4: Uh-huh.
0: Why
2: did you say the two of us should do it?
0: Already,
4: so why not you and Kwame?
0: Kwame is taller than me.
4: It doesn't matter.
0: It's about height.
2: Uber Juani.
0: I just knew this was an improper fraction.
2: Uber Juani.
0: Dory, you know those days with day school.
1: Mm-hmm.
0: They tell you 5 divided by 2.
1: Mm-hmm.
0: Small number is carrying big number.
1: Mm-hmm.
0: That is improper fraction.
1: I didn't like maths.
0: I knew Hagler and Kwame. We're improper fraction.
2: So why did you call for that?
0: Huh?
2: Why did you call for
0: Make
2: it?
0: You just break your arm. That's all.
2: Oh my God.
0: Yeah, the WAFCOM semifinal matches will be happening. And our coverage is brought to you by Bank of Africa and Goldfields Ghana Limited. Lawrence Bedu is there.
1: Mm.
0: He'll be sharing loads more with us. But also before that, there's the Democracy Cup happening on August 28th between Asante Kotoko and Hearts of Oak. The Speaker of Parliament says that Otunfuo will be there to grease the match.
1: Oh.
5: I'm happy to hear that the teams are preparing feverishly for the game at the end of this month. We'll do all we can to be at Kumasi. And really, my father, His Majesty, the Royal King, says he will be there to participate. So we are glorified. And we believe that, as usual, the Baba Yara Stadium will gather the numbers that we want. It's good reason that sometimes the national competition, we take it to that football stadium because the supporters there are more passionate, more committed, and more exhilarating.
0: Yes, that's the Speaker of Parliament, Alban Pipin, there, talking about the Democracy Cup. And tonight we'll have the UEFA Super Cup. The referee who was denied entry to the U.S. for the FIFA World Cup, Omar Atan of Somalia, he's going to be at the heart of that game.
1: Oh.
0: Yeah, he's going to be officiating that game.
1: Uh-huh.
0: There's a birthday message from Fentu.
1: Okay.
0: Yes.
1: What's he
0: saying? He says, happy birthday to Amasewa Yeboah of Royal East Hills Montessori School in Oyarifa.
1: Right.
0: Yes, the message is from Daddy, Mommy, Elora, and Elma.
1: Okay.
2: From Fentu?
0: Fentu forwarded. Yeah, now forwarded message. So.
1: Okay.
0: Uh-huh. So, Daddy and Mommy are saying that you continue to be beautiful. Now, the way Doreen, they glow this morning. I know Doreen is always the reason why Kwame is motivated every morning. So, continue to be beautiful. And the angel you are.
1: Oh, it's funny how when Miftah comes here, people send messages. I think yourself and the Fenchi, when you're on air, people send messages.
0: Oh,
1: so this message, I'm the one to read it. Miftah, don't laugh. Said Doreen, please, can you help us put Bra Kwame on every Saturday morning? We want to laugh small from Kwabena Nyama.
2: How?
1: He wants to create a show for you on Saturday morning.
2: No.
1: Where you
2: Saturday,
1: can do content.
2: My time is already taking 4 hours.
0: Who sent the message? Who sent the message?
1: Kwabena Nyama. And then that's hashtag Hits Sports Comedy Update.
2: Sure.
1: He said maybe you can do something like that.
2: I would try.
1: And then good morning, Doreen. This comedian is back again. Hey, Hits FM, you are too much for always entertaining us. And that's
2: Saturday
1: why
2: morning.
1: We love you guys so much. From Susan Nash again.
0: Susan Nash, let's talk.
2: How?
0: The first one came from
1: Kwabena Nyama.
0: He had testosterone. We can match.
1: We end the hit for Saturday this morning.
2: But who gave us this guy?
0: We can match.
2: No, sometimes,
0: Susan Nash and Nash can match. But you,
2: sometimes
0: what I say,
2: look at you.
0: Like both, like. We like balls. I like balls.
2: I look at you and I wonder, this guy has won DJ Sports Journalist of the Year twice.
0: Back to back.
2: This guy.
0: No Ghanaian sports journalist has ever done it.
2: How did you do it?
0: I'd be dope.
1: Yo, what's up on the power, how? Hey! That was Muftar bringing us the sports update brought to you by Sasso, Sasso Kumintuntun Procure and Consolidated Bank Ghana. They made it possible for us to bring you the sports update. Muftar. Okay, we're getting ready. We have a conversation coming up.
2: Yeah, we have a lot. We have a lot coming up.
1: Yes, so do stay on with us and also contribute. Send your messages if you feel like the topic we're discussing, whatever we're sharing, you have or you have a different opinion on it. Do stay with us. We'll be right back.

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2: 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Your blessing awaits.

0: I'm sure you're like, oh, where is this? Like, check it again. It's Hitsafo. And that's something new. That's beautiful, by the way. Yeah, I know what's going through your mind. It's country music, and it's nice. Well, we have our guest here this morning. His name is quite beautiful, but you see, I'm being careful so I don't sound like Adam. I'll call him Nathan, and you are the rest. Hi, DJ Konto. How are you doing?
1: Hello.
0: That's our DJ there. Well, so, yeah, his name is Nathan, but I'll allow him to add the rest of the names. He's not based here, but, you know, there's so much we can discuss here on the show. So be part of it. 0548-841-039 is our WhatsApp number. Any comments, any contributions, you can send it to us. We're live on Facebook, we're live on X, and we're live on YouTube as well. Good morning, Nathan.
1: Good morning.
0: How are you doing?
1: I'm very fine, Lorraine. How are you yourself?
0: I'm very well, thank you. I'm going to allow you to pronounce your name.
1: Oh, yes.
0: Yes, you should pronounce the name yourself.
1: So, The name is Nathan Hallels. Nathan Hallels. My full name is actually Nathan Kujo Hallel Kuoye. But I just decided to stay with Nathan Hallels. It sounds a bit musical.
2: So your name is Hallel, and you added S to it.
1: To make it musical. Hallels. Yes.
0: It's a beautiful name. I don't know if Adam would like to pronounce it.
2: Hallels.
1: Mm-hmm. Yeah, you got it right.
2: It's so easy to pronounce.
1: Yes.
0: Adam,
1: yes.
0: Adam.
2: Nathan Hallels.
0: Adam, that's would you like to pronounce the name? Adam, good morning. Don't worry. It's Hallels.
3: He's Nathan. Is he not Nathan?
0: Hey, it's Nathan. But you can add the other one to it.
3: It's Nathan too.
0: It's Nathan.
3: Nathan Nibim.
0: Saoho. Okay. Nathan, how are you doing, by the way?
1: I'm doing very well. I'm very excited to meet the team here at Hits FM. I actually followed the Sunday morning reggae show. Done by Mr.
2: Hagler's show.
1: That's
0: right.
2: Because your music falls within that.
1: That's correct. So I make time for it anytime I'm home, you know.
0: Right.
1: Yeah.
2: That's very rock.
1: Serious ones. Mm-hmm. It did go on.
0: But you are into country music too.
1: Well, yes, that's what I started with. And then I decided that I understood reggae music more. I grew up listening to reggae. I vibe with it, like it's the pulse of every African. So if I'm going to make music that Africans should enjoy, let me go into reggae and, you know, give it my best.
0: Have you always wanted to do music?
1: To be honest, no. Series of life events kind of, you know, transformed the way I viewed things. And then I started writing down the way I was feeling. I went through some really tough, tragic moments in life. I lost my parents. And then, you know, yes.
0: So sorry about
1: that. Yeah, so going through those experiences kind of made me feel a lot of emotions. And then I decided to write the way I felt. And over time, I realized, look, I had a huge collection of, you know, things that I've written down. Let me convert this into music. I believe that people also feel the same way I do feel. So yeah, why not? Let's go into music. So that's how, you know, my initial journey into music started.
0: And when you are writing, I mean, some people write, but you just write and eventually maybe you put in a form of a book, like something, but you knew one day maybe you would turn it into something else like music?
1: Exactly. Well, I didn't really know at the initial stages. I'm just someone that when I'm in the flow, I like to pour out the way I'm feeling. So it was doing a retrospective analysis that I was like, no, this could help someone. This could help a lot of people. There's one thing I didn't mention. Professionally, I'm also a nurse. So, yes, I'm into healing the body. So why not heal the soul as well with music? You know, so that's how it all began for me. And I started writing, and you know, then I wanted to start the music thing here in Ghana, but then at some stage, you know, I wanted to do country music, but I wasn't finding the right producers who would, you know, bring my country music vision to life. And so I gave it a go when I, you know, had a chance to travel to Ireland. That's how I was able to bring out my very first song. Yeah.
0: Your travel to Ireland, was it for school? Was it for other purposes?
1: For work.
0: For work.
1: Yes. So, like I mentioned, I'm a nurse. Yeah. Mm. Yeah.
0: You know, these days we have a lot of male nurses. Back in the day, we always thought it was women who were. But now, we have a lot of you in the system.
1: Yeah. And you get to enjoy the title doctor. You're passing by Papa Doctor. Yeah.
2: We don't think a man should be a nurse.
1: Mm-hmm. No, it's so unusual.
0: Yeah.
1: And you'd be surprised to know that even there,
0: okay,
1: yes, they still address male nurses as doctors. You know,
0: I'm not surprised.
1: Yeah, it sounds so weird cool. though.
0: All right,
2: I'm interested in your very first song as somebody who just got into music making because of the tragedy that befell you, your mother and your father, that experience. How was the writing and the composition of the very first song like?
1: Okay, so that song, actually the title is Light a Candle for Me. Yes, Light a Candle.
2: Light a Candle for Me.
1: Yes.
0: Light a Candle for
2: Me. Explain.
1: Yeah, so I was actually just resting and then the thoughts of my parents came into my mind, and I knew that if they were still there, they would serve as a guiding light for me. Yeah. So now that they are no longer there, how do I keep their legacy going on? So I decided to write the song Light a Candle for Me, to light a candle for them in my heart, to keep that going.
0: Okay.
1: So that light is still burning in my heart.
2: No, writing. If you are a good writer, you can put lyrics together and
1: Of course.
2: But after that, it should be music. It should be musical.
1: Yes.
2: How did you get through that?
1: Truly, sometimes melodies flow into me. Yes, and I don't really interrupt the process. What I sometimes do is that, like, for the light a candle for me, it just came in. Light a candle for me. For my life in this world was an ordinary one. So I grabbed the phone, put that one down, and then, you know, I have a verse, but that is actually the hook of the whole song. That was what came first. I decided to capture it and, you know, try to see how I can write the other components of the song to make it whole. So, yeah.
2: And before that, did you have melodies before you writing your first song? Were you getting melodies like that?
1: I do feel, and I perceive it as well.
2: Did you sing at church or school?
1: Well, I do sing at church, but not
2: before that, before your very first composition.
1: Yeah. And then back in the university, there is this singing group that we would join, like, on weekends and just do a bit of practice and all that. So yeah, I have the music vibe in me. I just didn't think that I'll be pursuing it at a professional level. Yes, but you know, life pushes you in certain directions, and sometimes you never know why the wind is pushing you in a certain way. You just have to follow the dream. And you know,
2: you mentioned country music. You started with country music.
1: Yeah.
2: What inspired country music and not any other form of music?
1: Truth is, growing up, my parents listened to country music more than any other music.
0: Wow. They were in Ghana.
1: Jim Reeves, yeah.
2: Jim Reeves.
1: Don Williams, and you know,
2: Dolly Parton.
1: Exactly. Kenny Rogers, and yeah, Merle Haggard. So yeah, that was the beginning of, like, that was the earliest music my mind can remember. And then growing up, I grew up in this community that there's a bar close by. They play a lot of reggae music. And you know, hearing those reggae bass lines vibing through your heart, man.
2: So for you, it is reggae country.
1: Yeah. And you can feel that in my songs, like, it's more of a fusion of reggae and a fusion of reggae. Yeah, so that's it. That's how it came about.
0: Wow, interesting.
2: Yes. Right. Because listening to his songs, I was like, sounds like country music, sounds like reggae music. Yeah. What is his style, actually?
1: Yes. So that's just the fusion of the country music and the reggae. Yeah, I feel I those are the songs or this kind of genres I vibe with and I understand. So, you know,
0: okay,
1: why not? If I'm going to send a message, let me do it in those, in that fusion. Yeah.
0: Do you have any album to that effect, or?
1: Yes, so when I started with the country music, I released my first album, which was about, I think, 8 songs.
0: Oh.
1: Then Choices and Changes came around, one of the songs.
0: Mm-hmm.
1: I realized I had to do some choices and changes if I'm going to tell my story the reggae way. So I just released my first album, which I call Choices and Changes. That was last month.
0: Oh.
1: Yes, I have 8 songs in that album.
0: Mm.
1: On top of that is Choices and Changes, then Don't You Ever Give Up, and World Peace. Those are the three strong songs that, that I think it brings out the reggae message, you know.
0: Right.
2: Yeah. Which ones have we listened to so far? So
1: I think we've listened to Choices and Changes.
0: Okay.
1: and World Peace.
2: Okay. World Peace.
1: Yes.
0: World Peace. I think that was the last song we played.
1: Yes.
0: World Peace.
1: I just had a vibe to write that song. You know, I was at work. I was looking after this cancer patient who was at the terminal stage.
0: Mm.
1: She had days to live. Mm. And then that was the time that the war with US and Iran started.
0: Mm. Yeah.
1: This woman wanted to travel to Philippines to see her mom before she passes. But you know, when the UAE area was declared not safe,
0: she couldn't
1: travel. And I think 2 weeks later, she died. So when I heard the whole thing, I was like, why do we, the lower ones at the end of the food chain, have to be suffering for things that, you know, our big presidents are doing?
0: Mm-hmm.
1: So that was the beginning of the inspiration for World Peace. I want to write a song that will make your heart, you know, vibe. Like, so I kind of feel that we need world peace.
0: Mm.
1: With world peace, we will not be experiencing wars and all those kind of things. So sing out for world peace, sing out for unity, sing out for love.
0: That's some serious inspiration. I don't know how. That's good. So at the moment, which songs are you currently promoting?
1: I'm currently promoting Don't You Ever Give Up,
0: mm-hmm.
1: and World Peace.
0: Okay.
1: Yes.
0: So we have played World Peace.
1: Yes.
0: Did we play Don't You Ever Give Up?
1: Not yet.
0: So I think that will be the new one we're going to play now.
1: Great.
0: Don't You Ever Give Up. So what are the words? Don't You Ever Give Up. Adam, Don't You Ever Give Up pronouncing Hallels. Can you do that? Don't Ever Give Up.
3: Give up and see.
1: Give up and see.
0: Well, let's take a listen to this song. When we come back, Nathan is our guest here on Daybreak Hits.

0: FM, and good morning to you, D Crime. D Crime is listening to us here on Daybreak Hits. If you're just joining us, Nathan Hallels is our guest here on the show, and we've been speaking on his music, on country music and reggae as well. And this is the second, I mean, should I say second song we've played here, or third?
1: Third song
0: we have played on the show this morning. Kwame, you mind reading some of the messages?
1: Good morning, Kwame and Bonita Doreen. I'm Dominic from East Legon. The very first song really sounded like Kwame. For a second, I thought it was his song. Thumbs up to the gentleman. He is doing a great job. And is my frequency still oscillating at 103.9 megahertz? Or it has switched to a channel in Houston or Fulham?
0: Fulham Road.
1: Mm-hmm. I say, hey, I checked the channel, switch them off. And again, on again, and then I tune in using my cell phone to compare if I am on the same wavelength. Kofi Sikadi, unya correct.
0: It says, "What? Good morning, team. The music sounds what? Ah,
1: who is that? Cozy?
0: Cozy from Sunyane. Who be voice? I was saying.
2: Let's get down to it, bro. You now do production too."
3: That's mm-hmm. great.
2: So you produce this song.
3: Yeah.
2: I mean, I can hear some flute beat. Did you play some of the musical instruments yourself?
3: So I actually work with a team. I have a pianist.
2: Okay.
3: And then I have a bassist. But the bassist is also skilled with the horns and with the flutes. So he does that.
2: So you own a studio?
3: Yes, a home studio.
2: You do the production.
3: That's correct.
2: They play the musical instruments.
3: Exactly.
2: Everything.
3: Yeah. And then more often too, we depend largely on virtual studio technology, like VSTs, you know. So if I'm looking for a particular sound that I don't have, it's, you know, we use the VSTs to get the sounds, and then, you know.
2: Who does the mixing and the mastering?
3: So I do the mixing. Sometimes I send the song out to a colleague of mine, Mr. Lord. He's also a producer in Ghana, and he does the mastering for me most of the times. Yeah. Mm. Yeah.
2: What do you make of the recent trend of people using AI to assist their work?
3: I think it's something that's very creative. Sometimes when we're working on a particular project and we lack inspiration, we also like create a song to a certain stage. We upload it and see, you know, what could AI make out of it. But my personal take on like writing the prompts, generate this and that for me and coming out to say it's my song, it's killing the creativity of the musical industry. But if you're using AI as an assistive, you know, assistant, kind of, to get more inspiration and, you know, to polish your work and all that, I think it's a fair use.
0: Right.
3: Yeah.
2: I think Manifest made a similar statement recently, and people came for his head.
0: I think the understanding was not there.
2: Yes, because they thought he said it was wrong to use AI totally.
3: Okay.
2: Yes. But I understood him.
3: Yeah.
2: To mean that he said you can use it to assist,
3: of course,
2: to do maybe other production,
0: but not to write the entire song
2: and
0: do everything
2: for you. Maybe to generate ideation,
3: of course,
2: but to write everything for you.
3: Then where is the creativity of the art? You know,
2: it became a debate out there. But so we've listened to about three of your songs.
3: Correct.
2: Now, which of them did you use AI to assist?
3: So with the Don't You Ever Give Up, we finished the whole song, like the recorded version of the studio, and then we used AI to master it.
0: So then I guess Kwame,
2: because somebody sent in a comment that
0: he says it sounds AI recorded. Can he tell us if he used that in his process?
3: I used that for the mastering process.
0: But
3: we have the original version as well.
2: So AI is not replacing your human resource.
3: No,
2: it is just assisting. Aiding.
3: Exactly.
2: Beautiful.
3: Yeah, because even if you think of other industries like architecture, they model 3Ds of the buildings using AI things, and then, you know, just to have a look at how the finished product could be before they even start, you know, throwing the axe on the ground to put up the building.
2: That's good.
3: So I think AI can help, and, you know.
2: Do you play any musical instrument?
3: My voice is the only instrument I use. The truth is, I tried learning the piano. Yeah, like basic chords and stuff like that. I can do that. I need that to understand the musical theory and tuning. Difficult? Not difficult. On the right hand, I think I'm more
2: the left.
3: And also the challenge for me is that because I have to do all the production, like from writing, arrangements, recording, mixing, and my then doing all the visuals as well. So I don't end up having a lot of time to, you know.
2: But you know the basics at least. You know your keys.
3: Exactly. Absolutely. And I think that's, from a production perspective, that's the basic knowledge I need to be able to, you know, make sure things harmonize.
0: I think D Crime said, he said that he says he thinks you should try and make a song with Man Sing Angel. He says you both country music artists in Ghana, and he says it will be awesome. If you
3: I will
0: together.
3: Look him up and
0: Man
3: and
0: Sing
3: connect.
0: Angel.
3: Man Sing Angel.
0: Okay, all right.
3: Great.
0: Sounds good.
3: Yeah, all right. I'll link up with him.
0: Okay, sounds good.
3: Yeah.
0: So, yep. So, are you in Ghana for promotion or you're here for holidays?
3: Both.
0: Well, that's good. That's good.
3: Yeah, I'm just mixing it up. I've been here for, I think, 2 weeks and I have a few more days to, you know, enjoy.
0: Mm-hmm.
3: I miss the food.
0: About 2 weeks, 2 weeks.
3: I miss the food.
0: You miss the food.
3: Yeah, but I have 2 more weeks to, you know, stay around. And
0: All right.
2: Are you married yet?
3: I am married.
2: Yeah. Okay, is your wife there?
3: She's here. She's one of the reasons why I decided to come down, you know, because...
0: So you came to you came to eat food, Ghanaian
3: chop
0: food.
3: Chop and chop again.
2: He came to eat what food?
0: He said that he missed the Ghanaian food.
2: He came to eat what food?
0: He said he missed Ghanaian food. So he
2: what
0: came
2: food?
0: To... the banku, the fufu, and then the other food. He came for all the food.
3: Bro, you talk the matter.
0: All his food. He said that he missed the Ghanaian food.
2: He came to eat what food?
0: He said he missed Ghanaian food. So he
2: what
0: came
2: food?
0: To the banku, the fufu, and then the other food. He came for all the food.
3: Bro, you talk the matter.

0: make a polish the matter small.
1: Adam, why? Adam, why?
2: You are behind.
1: If you are, could you have waited for so?
2: He's in the car. He's in the car. So every time he's moving the car.
3: He came to change your.
2: Yes.
3: Is he a car?
1: He's been away for a long time. For how many years?
0: I do come at least once every year.
1: Once every year.
0: Yeah. Yeah.
1: But at least you are better than me.
0: I'm just trying.
1: Geographical matchless. It's and then you can't.
0: It knows you.
1: And then you don't want to be in our shoes.
3: Cyber security is watching.
2: Oh, I don't, David. Osman Nana Basha says the gentleman has a soothing voice and radio friendly, but sounds more like AI sounds.
0: Oh my god.
2: Oh, there's more here. L as senior says, I thought you guys were interviewing some Obronio. But he mentioned his name. He mentioned his full name. He's not Obronio, but he's in Obronio town, you know. Collins says, good morning, Daybreakers. I am Collins from Wager. Kwame, it's very true. Listening to the very first song, I felt your voice on it, and I think you can also do similar.
0: Bro, let's do a collaboration.
2: So it says, country music is a genre I really think can tell good stories and can be really relatable.
0: Yeah.
2: Kwame, dear, true.
1: You know, I think we should, once you're here today, I think we should do something.
0: Definitely.
1: Because this, my sister here, is a rapper.
0: Okay.
1: Yes, and I can sing, and okay. So maybe we can form
0: definitely
1: a trio. What
0: yes
1: do you think about
0: I
1: that?
0: I am in, bro.
1: Nathan,
0: I'm in.
1: Kwame, Doreen.
0: Yes.
1: And KD.
0: Aish. NKD. Bring it on.
1: NKD.
0: Roll the selector.
1: And I don't even know my name.
3: Oh,
1: you can do PR for us and manage us.
3: No, is it a spirit which is chasing you guys? You want to come and draw somebody's career back? Master, leave him. Leave him.
0: Oh my God.
2: It is Adam's special expression that's making
1: me laugh.
2: But that's good. But you're very active on socials.
0: I am. Mm. I am on Facebook, TikTok, and YouTube.
2: Okay.
0: Yeah.
2: I think as for the promotion, you need to do a lot more because, you
0: that's
2: know,
0: correct.
2: At this side of the world, people listen to country music, but
0: I know, right?
2: So, I mean, we're hoping to see you here again, when you come back to Ghana. Adidia, one year, they just said next year.
0: Things could, you know, pull me down here and there.
1: To pull you down.
0: Exactly.
1: Don't say things could. Say, she can pull me down again.
0: She can.
2: Yes, most importantly. But hey, but thank you so much for these beautiful songs. Is there anything you'd like to say? Thank you or any message before we wrap up?
0: Absolutely. I would like to express my deepest gratitude for all the people that have helped and supported me from the beginning of this journey till where I have gotten now. There were moments that, you know, self-doubt and lot of questioning creep in, but there were very supportive people along the way that, you know, kept pushing me, and they believed in me even when I didn't think that I could make it this far. I'm really, really grateful to all those people. My big boss here, Shepherd, yes, he has also been pushing for me as well. I really appreciate that. My wife, she's called Forgive. She forgives me every time.
1: Oh, Davi, I forgive her. Acho.
0: And then my big boss, Sylvester, he's my, you know, bassist and instrumentalist. I want to say a big thanks to him as well. And all the other amazing people out there, the big team here at Hits FM. You guys are amazing.
2: Thank you.
0: And all the listeners who are supporting. Really, really appreciate it.
1: Great.
0: Yes.
1: Thanks for coming.
0: Thank you very much, Kwame and Doreen.
2: All right.
0: F with them.
1: I'm also a fool.
0: For real?
1: Yeah.
2: This is Efu.
1: My first name is Wonderful.
0: Okay. Okay. Afufika Anacho.
1: Macho Anyako.
0: Anyako Afufika.
2: Please speak with Adam too.
0: Efu Adam. Mariku Afufika Anacho.
3: Fudume.
0: Fudume. Anyama ida hoho inicho. But to Fudume Mwaji.
3: Yeah.
2: What did you hear? Yeah. What did you hear that you said? Yeah.
3: You know, talk road. Like road.
0: Yeah.
3: Hohoi road.
2: What has it done?
1: What did he say?
3: You know, pass Hohoi road.
0: So I tell and say, I was

0: at Hohoe just last weekend.
1: Hey,
0: and Edem. I used the Fodume route.
1: Hey, Edem.
2: You know here.
1: Edem, pronounce your name for him.
2: I said Bebo. You.
1: Oh, no. Eh?
2: I said Bebo.
1: Nathan.
3: Why you laugh?
1: He's gone.
3: It's not Bobo.
2: I be has differences. It's
3: Bebo.
2: That's how we say it.
3: Don't say as a bobo.
1: Thank you so much, Nathan. I'm sure we'll meet again. And all the best.
0: Thank you.
1: When you're in
0: really
1: Ghana, do well to visit.
0: I will.
1: All right.
0: I will. Okay. I really appreciate you, you know.
1: Welcome.
0: Thank you
1: welcome.
0: So much. Thank you.
1: Still on Showbiz Review, brought to you by Telesil Connecting Energies, Franco Trading Enterprise, Still Phone Papa Pafi, and Syntex Tangs. A tough, a strong. We will be right back.

0: and Shine.
1: Take a deep breath and relax. It's all going to be fine.
0: Time to get out of bed. Time to put on the radio. Oh, you already put it on. You're waking up.

0: Accra girl, so. And Molly. That's a brand new one from Molly. Her sister and Sack, right? Yes. Mm-hmm. And you're not there.
1: Oh, yes.
0: There, come up. Come up.
1: It has feel of...
0: Azonto Accra.
1: Yeah, some old songs in there.
2: Okay. Commit a crime.
0: Okay, okay, okay, okay. Right, still on Showbiz Review, and today, So the Black Stars experience is a cultural initiative rather than just a mere event. Honorable Abla Jifa Gumashi is the one saying this or sharing this. So the Minister for Tourism, Culture and Creative Arts, Honorable Abla Jifa Gumashi, has defined the Black Stars experience as an immersive cultural lifestyle initiative rather than a mere event. Now, speaking during the government accountability series, Honorable Abla Jifa Gumashi noted that the initiative is significant to shift tourism past seasonal spikes into a continuous 12-month calendar of vibrant national events. And according to her, it was designed to brand Ghana globally, create year-round creative economy jobs, and invite tourists to immerse themselves into the Ghanaian way of life. If you missed out on that, let's take a listen to when we come back. You can also share your thoughts with us, and we'll continue the conversation here.
3: Hello, my name is Belinda Anankwanta, and I'm with Wazo TV. Now, Madam Minister, international arrivals increased by 1.4% in 2025, but tourism receipts fell from $4.82 billion to $4.34 billion. Why did visitors spend in fall, and what is your target for tourism received in 2026? Okay, so the Black Star Experience's own vision is to inject $5 billion into Ghana's economy by 2027. We are now more than a year into the program. How much of that target has actually been achieved, and how are you measuring it? Thank you.
4: Why did it fall? Exchange rate? The second question, yes, it was exchange rate really. So it's not a loss really. I need you to go and read what the Black Star Experience is set out to do. And as I indicated in the report, it is not an event. And I've also in this room told you that we need a way in which we measure the contributions of the sector to GDP. And that's why we're working with the Statistical Service. And that's why I gave you a briefing on the 2030 UNESCO ride. So until we have those, it's difficult to measure. But I believe that if you look at in total the efforts that we're making, it shouldn't be difficult to come to the conclusion that we're on the right track. Is there room for improvement? Absolutely. Am I committed to doing it on my last penny? I bet you on that. Launch of the Black Star Experience. His Excellency the President officially launched the Black Star Experience as a year-round national program, not a one-off festival. What makes this initiative different is that it brings together festivals, film, fashion, food, music, heritage, and creative arts under one national identity. Instead of tourism peaking only in December, the Black Star Experience ensures continuous cultural and tourism activities throughout the year across all regions. Through institutions such as the National Commission on Culture and its regional centers, the National Theatre of Ghana, dozens of activities were rolled out nationwide in 2025, directly supporting the youth and creative entrepreneurs and destination promotion.
0: All right, so that was the voice of Minister of Tourism, Culture and Creative Arts, and Madam Nino.
1: Oh, that's it.
0: Okay, all right. So, Adam, good morning.
1: You didn't mention your name.
0: Oh, Madam Honorable Abla Jifa Gumashi.
1: Yes.
0: Yeah,
1: yes,
0: that's
1: yes.
0: Her name. Adam, good morning.
5: Good morning.
0: Good morning, Tilly.
6: Good morning.
0: Okay.
6: Buenos días. ¿Cómo estás?
0: Asamna es critical.
6: ¿Cómo estás? No, acá estoy bien.
0: Estoy bien.
6: No, acá. ¿Y tú?
0: ¿Y tú?
6: Estoy bien, gracias.
1: Adrian, ¿no es casa bien?
6: Spanish.
1: Yeah.
0: What's the name? Make a French. Mem cojo.
6: Okay.
0: Mem cojo na pay. Make a French.
1: What do you want about?
0: And then me see mem monko. Yee, Kwame. Adam.
5: Sorry.
0: Black Star Experience. You heard from the minister.
2: Doreen.
0: Mm-hmm.
2: Honestly speaking, I'm not happy about how the Black Star experience has been handled. Something which was supposed to be like the umbrella, overarching creative art goal for the NDC. It's like the thing which is supposed to be the umbrella is rather coming under the umbrella. That's how I'm seeing it. It should have been the umbrella. You know, if you listen to the president when he was, giving the ministers their instruments of office, one of the things he spoke about was Black Star experience and talking about how crucial it is to the NDC and Ghana. And when we held the land, it was one of the policy initiatives which was launched with some pomp and pageantry and some level of seriousness. When the president came, the speech he gave and the content of the speech, it showed some level of injection of seriousness into the creative art. And if you look at the main objective of the Black Star experience, it is nation branding of a sort, and it's aimed at creating, recreate, empower. What I'm trying to say is that where there are no events, because it's talking about a year round, so it means where there are no events, they'll find a way to create something. Where there are, the Black Star experience will empower those people to be able to. And Kwame, I remember you were there when the team, Uncle Rex and
1: Edward
2: and Rudukwachi held a briefing
1: there at that place.
2: Was it Cantonment or Laboni?
1: Yes, yes, yes, yes.
2: And when they showed out the vision, the objectives, where it was hinged on six pillars, and some of the things they wanted to do, Doreen,
0: it was exciting.
2: That is not what has been done. And if you listen to the minister talk about Black Star experience going to ensure that we do not only pick in December, from what we are seeing, we are only going to pick in December. So the Black Star experience hasn't solved that problem. And Kwame, another problem is that if you check even the Black Star experience, its own social media page, the social media page is showing that it has not been year round. Go and take an audit of their own. Go to Facebook, go to their website, and check some of the things they have done. It shows that it has not been year round. The page itself is not year round. And the page is what is even reporting the things they've done. I'm not deep down in their hearts. They know that, the kind of objective the Black Star experience was aimed at has not been fulfilled. I didn't even see how the Black, because it is talking about how to be able to take advantage of our diaspora and the Ghanaian, audience. There is a portion on their website that I want to read to make a certain point. Now, it says that the Black Star experience serves as Ghana's leading brand in culture, arts, tourism, and creative engagement, bridging local and international audience. Local and international audience. I did not even see how the Black Star experience, because one of the ways you can be able to fulfill this, that's bridging local and international audience, would have been the World Cup and the Black Stars. And considering where America, from our tourism report, is our leading, source of the destination into Ghana. We are having a World Cup in America. The Black Star is going. Black Star experience went to sleep. And the only time they even posted about the Black Stars was getting to one of our last matches. It was on June 23 where I saw a video, a some pictures on the page of Black Star Exchange. Today we stand united behind the Black Star. No, this is.
1: Who posted that?
2: Black Star Experience Facebook.
1: They posted on Facebook.
2: Yeah, June 23.
0: 2023.
2: No, June 23.
0: Okay, June 23rd.
2: Yeah, so June 23rd, when where the World Cup was going on.
0: Mm.
2: Charlie, the Black Star Exchange, it not be stand with them matter. Oh, that one me, I posted. Kwame posted. How did you take advantage? I mean, we looked at our the players, their dressing, among others. We saw that we did not find a way to plug our culture. I mean, in the past, we've seen how our players wore smock, how our players were dragged in kente. Black Star Experience went to sleep and now came to stand with them with us. As I stand with them, suppose, yeah, yeah, yeah, and that. So Black Star Experience in you are in a best person. So that was, I mean, the only time they became active during the World Cup. I think that the Black Star Experience, I mean, if those at the helm of affairs are listening, NDC, the people who were part of the manifesto writing, those who are part of the Black Star Experience now, Ghanaians have not felt the Black Star Experience. It is not looking like a flagship program for the creative art. Because like now, other people are rather carrying it along. Because to say that the culture center or things organize events and that's Black Star Experience, nah. We know they feel them. So it's either one, they inject
0: it
2: money.
0: It not happen or you know they feel them.
2: You know, if it happen, we go film.
0: But it not happen, so we don't go film.
2: Even the minister is saying that we don't even have any metrics to be able to, because when they ask about the impact in terms of monetary value, her excuse was that we don't have metrics to be able to measure those impacts, and that was like an excuse she was giving. And I mean, if it's been impactful, she would have given us straight away, because tourism, she was able to say there was we generated a revenue of 4 billion. A do Black Star Experience inquiry any metrics too. How you go feel nothing there. So now that they don't even have metrics to check the impact, they should know that the Black Star Experience is failing. They have some time on their hand, so the earlier, because there's feedback, the earlier...
0: You think they, with the time left, they can do something?
2: If they want to. Because the woman, the minister said that, if I want to do it, I'll do it my last penny. So this is the time that we need the last penny.
1: The last time Rex Umar spoke to us, he said he did not have budget for the first year.
0: Yes.
1: Black Star Experience was launched on 1st May 2025.
2: Yeah.
1: From that time to the end of that year, he had no budget. But he was able to partner some event. They did the taste,
2: the culture.
1: The culture. They did partnership with AFTA for Africa, no, Creative Connect Africa.
2: Conference,
1: yeah. And normally in Africa, we had collaboration.
2: And they went to Tanzania. Was it Tanzania or Ethiopia?
0: For I think the, it was Ethiopia.
1: Okay.
2: For like that.
1: Okay.
2: To market Ghana of a sort.
1: Okay. So according to Rex Umar, his secretariat is supposed to partner with the private sector.
2: And they had an MOU signed with South African tourism or creative art, sports, tourism and sports ministry or so.
1: Then in January, we interviewed him and he said, he did not have budget the previous
2: year.
1: He was hoping to get this year.
0: And also,
1: we are in the eighth month to find out whether he has now.
2: Saying that is either we inject money to, because for something to be flagship without money, it can, for it to be year round without money and the right ideas, it cannot be fulfilled. So if the money is not going, then the minister needs to. That was an opportunity to make a case if indeed budget allocations have not been going, because it is sad that a flagship program is failing
0: and people are not feeling it.
2: And as we speak, a flagship program, Minister of Tourism cannot tell us how that flagship program has contributed in terms of monetary value or economic value.
1: But does she even have oversight responsibility?
2: It's under the office of the president.
1: It is not under her ministry.
2: Yes, okay. But it's part of the... So why did she speak about it?
1: I get it. So it is not under her ministry.
2: Yes, but it is. But it is overarching policy for the ministry.
1: So it tells you, for all you know, there is not even that kind of collaboration or coordination between the secretariat and the ministry.
2: Then it is time they sit down and collaborate, because when the failure comes, everybody go chop some.
1: I wouldn't be surprised if most of the people implementing the Blackstar Experience concept don't even understand it.
2: I understand somebody, it was a concept from someone.
1: It will always come from somebody.
0: Yes.
2: So is the person is the person involved or the person has not been involved?
0: Mm. Okay. So whilst you Kwame,
2: I'm really sad, because the excitement I had, Charlie, I remember I went on a sister station.
0: You go for the fashion show.
2: I really wanted us to be serious with Nation Branding. Mm. I mean, it's like we have had it dispersed haphazardly. These people are doing this. So when there was a body to coordinate everything, because Nation Branding, you need to be intentional to coordinate it. I was happy that finally. Charlie, Mira.
1: Tilly, sorry, I hold this. I know I'm winding.
6: It's a very interesting conversation for me, because you can clearly see that it was initially when this thing started. Mm-hmm. Some of us who had followed how things went under the previous government said that, you know what, there's a way this thing can be done without necessarily changing the name to make it seem like you are bringing anything new. They're like, no, it's something new. What is happening in December, we are trying to extend it to the rest of the year, which is why it will not be okay to maintain the name called Beyond the Return or whatever, December and year. So we want to make it a bigger thing, so it's bigger than December. And then the conversation started. We're like, okay, cool. Since November is not December, January is not December. Let's go with it.
0: Yeah.
6: One of the biggest thing I foresaw becoming a problem is what has become a problem now. Having measurable KPIs that we can hold them to. What was their KPI for this? What was it that they were trying to achieve, and how were we to measure that thing? Because I asked the same question to Anchor X on a sister station. What is the goal? Because for any campaign or any policy, first you have to assess the situation and what you intend to do with the situation. Oh, when I came to Hit FM, they get 1,000 listeners.
2: As I'm coming,
6: in fact, situational analysis, benchmarking proper. So as I have joined, I'm hoping that I will move the listenership from 1,000 to 2,000. How do I intend to do that? Oh, give me 6 months. Within the 6 months, these are the strategies and the tactics I'm going to use to achieve. What do I need? I need a budget of 10,000 cities. Whom do I want to use? I want to use influencers. I want to use bloggers. So when I'm coming on radio, I have a host of bloggers following me to make the thing I talked about trend. That aside, I ask myself, what are the timelines? Okay, as I said, 6 months, fine. Now, after the 6 months, what do you see, or what do I want to promise you to look at to say that whatever I promised you was achieved or not? How am I even going to measure the thing I'm going to say to see that, okay, when I use this and this and this and this and this to measure after the thing, it was successful or it wasn't? Clearly, the minister in her own mouth, through her own mouth, is saying that there was no metric to measure whatever they were doing. So omo they are too free. No more omo page omo na hey Blackstar Experience. Because I'm asking a question, and any NDC fan should tell me, how did the ministry or how did the Blackstar Experience office want us to measure success in what they are doing? Because per where I sit, they have just found a name to slap on things that are already happening, and they are calling a Blackstar Experience, and that is not enough. It will not cut it. Because if you are telling me that it is not enough that we have tourism, or tourism peaks in December and you want to stretch it to the rest, what are the strategies you are putting in place to ensure that it is actually stretching to the rest of the month? And then, you know, the trans numu is how they downplay our question. They oversimplify our question to make it seem like we do not understand what they set out to do by saying that, oh, it is not an event. Go and read. Really? Because me and you know it's not an event. But what have you done to ensure that tourism is also peaking in July? Is speaking in August.
1: Maybe we should all go and read. We, including the minister and the agency head, we should all read it again.
6: Clearly, there's a gap somewhere, Kwame. There is really a gap somewhere. I honestly think they should go back to the drawing table. What exactly do we want to do with this? Because if we want to even make it the thing we are marketing for Ghana, how do we intend to market it? Whom are we targeting? How do we ensure that at the end of the day, or at the end of the year, or at the end of 2 years, we'll come and tell Ghanaians, this is what we set to do, this is what we have done, and this is how it has added to the goal we wanted or wanted to achieve. There is clearly no one direct goal. It is very obvious. And it paid me that we had to wait almost 2 years to see this. When some of us saw it long ago and told them, No, it's not like everything about this thing frustrates me. Basically, it frustrates me. And when you ask them, they have a way of swerving the thing and say, oh, but they didn't say it was an event. Yeah, it wasn't an event. But what have you done? Or is it just the naming of things that have already been happening? Because it's not today that we started becoming Ghanaian, becoming hospitable, we started receiving people. It's not today. It's not today at all. Now, you cannot come and slap a name on it and say that you brought it. You did not bring it, or you have not done anything to improve it. What have you done? What can I say that this is it? Okay, this is what Black Star, the introduction of Black Star experience has added to the Ghanaian, whatever out there, or even the experience here. Or it has done this for us. We need something tangible to hold to say this is success or this is failure. We don't have that. And until they go to the drawing table and actually put solve the main thing, this is where we are, this is where we want to go, this is how we want to measure, and this is how we'll tell people that we have succeeded, we will never see it. Because you cannot say that you are making awareness target. Awareness from where to where? You know, it was at 10% awareness. We'll take it to 20% awareness. Afterwards, we measured, and yes, we have reached even 25. Your pound will cry. Say, your bro, so then we clap for you. Until you tell us where you are going, we'll never be able to follow the train.
5: No, sometimes I'm tempted. Like, I wish Uncle Rex will say something. You know, this happened when? Monday.
6: And by the way,
1: Monday. Yes, yeah.
6: Let me touch on this. I know this one, it wasn't the minister that said it, it was Uncle Rex, and the fact that his office was not, he wasn't having the funding and all.
1: Yeah, he said this sometime in
6: it
1: January.
6: It is becoming too much that you're paying you for, they give you office, make it seem like you are set up for the job, and they don't empower you to do the job. And then it's like they are setting up their own ministers and their appointees
1: ridicule. Yes.
6: It's not the same they did to MPP. And that was even the MPP government or Onuanuba office. She was under-resourced. And this was the president's daughter's office. Can you imagine? This woman left and left to the tables and chairs because it was for her. Like, you cannot, she finished it. It wasn't supposed to come from her pocket. But you see, somebody says somewhere on radio and say, oh, she has been appointed as this, she has to do this. What is the money she has, or which money have she been given, or even the staff, to make the position, like the thing happen? It is very sad to put Rexoma in a position like this, simply because the people that bestowed their power on him, announced his position, made him get the applause and have people's expectations, are not willing to fund it.
1: And then he's not resourced.
6: How does he work? Or how does he achieve anything without the proper resources to make it happen?
5: And trust me, in the coming days, he's not going to have it easy.
6: Is it that, like, appointed, the man will just so wild before he can their child? Like, is this something that we don't know?
5: At this point, it's going to be difficult for us all to understand.
6: No, because if you listen to most of our appointees speak, you can see that if it's not financial resourcing, it could be human resource. Oh, we are not able to staff our thing because there is this happening. We are not able to do the. What is going on?
5: Of course, what?
6: Ministry, no, mum, pa, mum, guno. Mungu ne am fan share other ministries as say now I will know say at least
1: ministry in the pay about show.
6: No, so but
0: we
6: no,
0: like it, but why listen, we struggle? Why are we suffering?
6: You have a girl you like, you have a girl you love, you have a girl. They are all girls, so but where your money goes, so where your heart is.
1: Talking about someone else.
6: Everybody, we are multiple. To multiple, no, where your heart is.
1: Hi.
6: Where your
1: on radio.
6: Where your heart is, no. Maybe I'll come out one, no. And ho, and I will do see cash, but more don't know. What times you come out on dream, home. Because they know your potential. They see you. They want you to grow.
1: But there are other agencies of the ministry with getting funding.
0: Where? Oh, tourism?
1: Tourism, of course. But money has been given to Creative Arts Agency.
6: So
1: the Film Authority.
2: Those monies are untouchable.
1: Yes.
2: Because the minister has made us understand that until the LI, the Attorney General.
1: I understand.
2: So yes, the monies have come.
1: But I'm saying but that for now, monies have been given to these agencies. Why can the Blackstar Experience Secretariat should be resourced?
6: Now. So yeah. Why? Or is it that between the time we interview, no? And now, no, Abba. But if there are anyone calls, I think...
1: He's about working time. Kwame,
0: you and I know when you have something and you are doing, you will come out to say it, that okay, I'm doing well, something.
6: Okay, well, I think we need an update of Retoma interview. These are not the things we do and hide. These are things that we do and then it comes online because now most of the things we do, especially as creative or whatever we do, it sits online. You are telling me you're marketing Ghana to the diaspora and I do it in your office alone.
1: High life to the world, powered by Blackstar Experience in, is this Spain? Yes, Spain recently.
0: Yeah, was it the One Stone Boy?
1: They lost High Life to the World.
0: Oh.
1: And the event was...
0: did you know about it or you only heard it? You or you heard it when you saw it.
6: Guys, and you see the irony of what you are saying and what's the minister
1: that,
6: saying.
1: That is what I'm
6: you see the
1: about.
6: Irony mm-hmm. and why I get so pissed when they oversimplify it to make it seem like it's not an event.
1: Yeah. Mm-hmm.
6: Meanwhile, whenever you want to talk about what you've done, you talk about events.
0: Yes, it's all events.
1: No, she said it is not an event.
6: No, it's in one time. I get it. It's not a one-time
0: one
6: thing.
0: Event. Yeah. But
6: however,
0: event.
6: When we ask, what have you done? Mm. You want to use a one-time event some way, somehow to justify it. They should go back to the drawing
1: board. Life to the World campaign for Blackstar Experience 2027 launched in Barcelona.
6: The High Life Experience and they used who and who?
0: Who and who?
1: So, I saw some people in the shots. When the story was sent to me, I saw Stoneboy in the shots.
6: Mm-hmm. High Life Experience.
0: Mm-hmm.
1: Yes. I saw Stoneboy, I saw Bravo, mm-hmm. I saw Kasum Sinari, Gideon Ayikwe, Stoneboy is in the shot as well. I think I saw this guy, Jupiter.
0: Jupiter?
1: Yes.
0: Jupiter was there?
1: Yes, I saw his picture too. Yes.
0: Her life.
6: Don't worry.
1: This was a launch.
6: Let's assume... They are all doing High Life one way or the other. So
2: Blackstar
6: they have
2: Experience pays safe.
0: It
2: doesn't know anything about it.
6: Let's assume
2: the page.
6: Sobo low, you know. Stoneboy is a High Life artist.
1: Oh no, but let's be real.
6: No,
1: let's be real, Tilly. You mean High Life? Know the truth.
6: Oh, you know the truth.
0: And your launch.
6: And I'm saying, let's just assume for all the reasons. Let's just assume Stoneboy is a High Life artist. And for I was a man to rock my body. And you know, this lady, Jupiter 2, because of Yala, is a High Life. Let's just take it that way.
1: And Obra 42, because of Moesha.
6: Yes, let's take it that way. You see, once again, it comes back to everything that I've been saying. Go back to the drawing table.
0: Mm-hmm.
6: Know exactly what you want to do. Knowing where you want to go, whom you want to target, will tell you the strategies and
0: but
6: the things that
0: fit. Do you even know what they want to do?
6: And that is not for me to figure out for them. They brought it up. That is not for me to figure it out for them. They brought it up. So if something is not working, the onus is on who? Them. To fix it. Where did we say we wanted to go with this thing? What did we want to do? Because if you know where you want to go, if I want to go to Kaswa, you don't see me sitting in Madina car.
1: Maybe you're going to eat something. You're going to see a friend.
6: Yeah, no. But you see, how quick you get to that place to tell your experience in the game.
1: Yes. Mm-hmm.
6: Because you can't tell me I'm going to Kaswa and I'm missing 3 days to go to Kaswa when there's a car a circle that goes to Kaswa within 1 hour. Do we have 3 days? Do we have 3 years to waste or 4 years to waste in this industry?
1: You're pointing at me like I am racist.
6: Are you not the host? Do we get it? Like, do you get it? There are ways to achieve the things you are doing, but until you set the target straight, that you are kokaswa.
1: Yes.
6: Ube chia kofanya panduro nina na unyandu kaswa. Simply because you don't know where you are going, so you don't know the strategy to take you there.
5: Mm-hmm.
6: And that is why what we are suffering with the Black experience.
5: Mm-hmm.
6: Oh, yeah, this thing there.
2: See, I mean, these are also, I mean, simple feedback they can go out and look out for. They can pick microphone, go and do vox pop. Get
5: on
2: people,
5: what?
2: Ask them about Black's experience and the impact. Make them roam and see the responses they will get.
6: And by the way, let me tell you, marketing-wise, let me bust their brain.
5: Mm-hmm.
6: Marketing-wise, the research Adam is talking about, they should do it on the diaspora that they say they are promoting it to, and see if the name Black Star Experience means anything compared to the other things that were pushed out there. They should check and they should find a way to measure their success.
2: Wait, another feedback they hear.
5: Mm-hmm.
2: Make them check their own Facebook page. Since Black Star Experience started, their Black Star Experience Facebook page, which is overarching, 1.4 people are following the page. 1.4k.
5: Okay. Because 1.4k
2: people are following the page. The page, people know they feel the thing. You see,
5: there's nothing going on there.
2: Charlie, if Black Star Ghana, if Black Star Post makes a post, the enthusiasm, the following, I mean, the page, you know, they go. Engagement serve no day there. See, like, one comment, zero it means enthusiasm, no ewu. I mean, there's a feedback for them. They, we, Kwame, we need to sit up. I mean, if we really mean the Black Star Experience, we need to sit up because we all like it. It will be a very good booster for the creative economy.
5: Yeah.
2: But how will it go? They need to.
1: And your submission, you mentioned the World Cup and how they tapped into it.
5: Mm-hmm. Mm-hmm.
1: I think that question was asked the minister during the series,
5: mm-hmm.
1: and her answer is getting people angry.
5: Mm.
7: Football. Now, if Katu South is watching, and if you call them, they'll tell you that I always issue a disclaimer when I'm supporting anything sports. I say that part of my brain to appreciate sports. Mine is to dance, to cook, and to act. But the Ghana Tourism Authority went on activations. The Ghana Tourism Authority did some activations. Whether I can tell you how it has contributed or not is a story for another day. I've just been honest to you that we do not have ways in which we quantify what the direct contribution is. But I believe that the activations did what it's supposed to do. It brought the attention to Ghana. The results will not be instant. I'm sure that it will be in the coming months and years. So that's my answer to you on football and what we have done.
6: Let me take it.
1: Yeah.
5: Okay. Yeah.
6: Once again,
5: mm-hmm.
6: this is a clear example
5: yeah,
6: that they don't have how they are measuring their own success.
5: Mm-hmm.
6: Oh, the impact can be seen in you have done a campaign or you are doing something that money is going to make it work, and you are not able to tell the people that are sponsoring the thing that this thing is going to be fruitful or we are going to see the results of it in the next 2 years. They are telling us that, oh, maybe we'll see it in future. Clearly, once again, you don't have any metrics you are using to evaluate your own self to see if you are succeeding or you are failing.
5: Mm-hmm.
6: Now, the first part of the video you played,
5: mm-hmm.
6: saying that for her, she's not anything. It's not about you. I'm mm-hmm. sorry. Mm-hmm. It's really not about you.
5: Yeah.
6: And what you fancy and what you do not fancy.
5: Mm-hmm.
6: We have PR professionals who draw plan on how to make people the world see you. It is people's jobs. We go to school for that. They are professionals for that. So if your part of your mind does not operate in that sense, there are people who have trained their mind in that sense. What is stopping you from engaging such people? That, you know what? Black Star Experience is something that we love. Now, fortunately for us, the football team of Ghana is called what? Black Stars. What can we do to tie this Black Star to that Black Star and make sure Ghana is standing tall with this Black Star thing?
2: Or this Black Star.
6: Now, let somebody draw a campaign for you. and then champion it. Delegate things you cannot do to an agency, or if better, get people outside who can do the job to come in. Any they be an any party face with better now, it's clear they cannot do. Any they be out. Unless, of course, it is just them and their portfolio and not the job itself. Because you are telling me that see the way even is it the this keeper that is an old man, and then now he has become a big deal. If some country be like that, I've forgotten his name, Von something. How PR has been able to change the destiny of this guy? And this was a country that we had our black stars going for a certain game that they were wearing smocks and things, and then it became a global conversation. See how the world and even social media managed to position the fashion side of the countries that came. Where were Ghanaians? What were we wearing? Black stars, what were we wearing there? Does it look like there is an agency or somebody sitting at the top saying that how do we tie black star experience or Ghana's culture into football? There isn't. But all this can be achieved with a thinking brain sitting there knowing that me, I like football, or even if I don't like football, this is how football can be tied into entertainment. This is how football can be tied into culture. This is how football can be tied into this. There are thinking heads for that. Please employ them. I'm sorry, it is not about what you can do, cook and eat. It is not about that. Even food was tied into the Black Star, the World Cup. Food was tied into it. Fashion was tied into it. Every aspect of the creative world was tied into it. So you cannot tell us that we couldn't tie and they did some activations. What activations were done? How did it impact the Black Star experience or even the creative side? How did it even promote the Black Stars who went there? How?
1: Tilly, I was surprised she wasn't able to even talk about the 16x16 and that collaboration that Tribe Culture did with GTA. Your own GTA did a collaboration with
2: an events company.
6: She did not mention that. Let me bust your brain. Free the Youth. They are currently doing amazing partnership with Jordans. And the big Lancia, in fact, yesterday also they did a certain launch in one of the countries. Yeah. My dear, you are telling me that see the way our boys are fashionable. In the moment where the world is paying attention to street culture, where streetwear culture, like Free the Youth, we couldn't have any partnership where they are styling our boys to massa.
8: Nothing. World Cup, no, so abako. Hey. Oh.
6: Mommy, call me so I want to. I beg. Mommy, I'm pulling a topic with you. Because I got people who hear me.
5: But Adam, you wanted to say something?
1: Yes.
5: Adam.
2: Yes.
5: I said not to unhundia won't come you. Wable.
1: Why? You can't speak?
5: You are tired. It's over
1: that was,
5: you.
1: That was our minister's response to the World Cup question.
2: The response.
1: When it comes to cooking and dancing, that is her forte.
5: Yes, she doesn't not sports.
1: She doesn't like sports. So you get it? You don't think it's a good answer?
2: I mean,
5: one to us. One to me can be.
6: Yes.
5: Okay. In fact, there's even more to it. But there's more to this conversation which Kwame and the team held last Saturday. Lexi the comic made a comment. He said that it's like we don't exist in the NDC's books. NPP paid more attention to comedians. Lexi the comic said that. And he actually said the previous NPP government paid more attention to comedians than the current administration. He noted that it was through the previous government that some comedians had the opportunity to travel to the USA to be part of Ghana Week celebration in Washington, D.C. He made a statement during the 9th edition of Joy FM Showbiz Roundtable The 9th edition of Joy FM's Showbiz Roundtable held on Saturday, the 8th of August. So if you missed that conversation, here's Lexi the comic on that.
9: the last MP government. I'm not here to do partisan. Whoever is listening shouldn't look at it through a political lens. Zuma, the attention of one of the execs, that every time they talk about this entertainment industry, they try to trivialize stand-up. The minute I mentioned it to him, he drew the attention of the GTA boss, then Osiagyema. And every time there is a comedy show, they will call you and ask you, what can the GTA do to support your show? Whether in kind or anyhow, they will try and come through for you. It is through the last regime that we had, Obi and I had a chance to travel to the U.S. to be part of the Ghana Week in D.C., meaning now they were looking at our direction, but we even needed more. But this current government, like, we don't even exist in their books. Last year, I invited two South African comedians to come to Ghana, join me, do my show, and I went to see the ambassador of South Africa, the acting one, and he was like, how can I help you? And this is coming from somebody, he shouldn't even do it for me. And he was ready to assist me with everything he needs to do to make the show a success. I got a call from somebody from Blaster Experience, and he was like, hey, we are trying to partner with the South African government on merging the tourism, and we are bringing two South Africans from, so can you share some of the footage so we add up to our proposal? And I said, cool, but I want to understand, how would that affect my industry and myself, as because I am initiating it myself. That was the last call. After the call dropped, and I even called somebody to reach out to Mr. Rex Omar, it was a three-way call. He said he will hear from him, and that was it. The previous government, that call would have changed something for me.
0: All right, so that was Lexi the comic. Now, following the remarks made by Lexi, DKB reposted a video from Regan Jerry, who called Lexi a greedy and an ungrateful person. He captioned the video and DKB wrote, Asem Abba, I believe my boy Lexi the comic didn't mean that much harm with his statement. I plead clemency for Lexi. Kwame, you want to add up?
1: Yes, and so he said Regan Jerry is a personal assistant to the Mandina MP, Honorable Francis Sosu. Yeah.
0: Mm. All right, so let's take a listen to that audio as well, and then when we come
10: good back. Morning, guys. Ordinarily, I would have typed what I wanted to see, but I'm going to say this on video because I want Lexi the comic to know the person who is responding to him. I came across a video of Lexi saying that the MPP government has supported comedians more than the NDC government, and the MPP boots are all over social media circulating it. You, Lexi, if not for greed, you wouldn't be seeing what you are saying today. When the MPP was in power and you were enjoying with Obi roaming all over the place because you are one of them, you never stood anywhere to advocate for your fellow comedians. You never stood anywhere and said that, oh, DKB also deserves support. You never stood anywhere and said Mr. Beautiful deserves support. You never stood anywhere to advocate for any other comedian because you were grabbing with both hands. So you thought you alone, you are the entire comedy industry. Or when you talk about comedians, it is only you who is a comedian. So you, at that time, you didn't recognize. Now that power has changed hands and you are no longer grabbing with both hands, now you are complaining. You are shouting. If not for hypocrisy, would you, Lexi, come out and say that the NDC government doesn't support comedians? When you went to Sam George's office, Honorable Sam George's office, to seek for support for your program in your show in 2025, Sam George, no MPP, Honorable Sam George, no MPP, the comedy alone is not a stand-alone industry. And so if any support comes to government, through government to the industry, it goes to the creative arts ministry for everybody that forms part of that industry. But because you categorically said comedians, we will leave out the other creatives and focus on just comedians. What were you expecting? That the government would do a budget statement and say we are investing 1 million Ghana cedis in comedy alone? Do you have an industry? Does the comedy supposed industry have a structure? What has a structure is a creative arts industry. And so if any government support would come, it goes through that industry.
2: No, quickly, let me finish,
0: briefly, and then we'll come to you.
6: Regan, too, I want to tell him that if not for politics and hypocrisy, go in your vim and your video with Enka, because he would have sat down, done research into Lexi, what he has done when the MPP was in government before coming to speak. And the person I'm dealing with the most is DKB. Posting this thing, what he's doing with the caption now, why I know, oh, my boy did not mean that, no. It's just a way of serving your boy up for your political people to still attack him online. Because what is the essence of posting this? Now, let me also educate Regan, because clearly he hasn't followed the comedy industry, or he hasn't followed Lexi or anything about Nabotre. Who told him? Once again, he should go and do research. Or your research and call on your video way. Let me tell you something about Lexi that you probably don't know, because you don't follow the comedy industry. You were in opposition. All you were thinking about was coming to power. So you didn't follow the things that moves and shakes the art sector. Now, one of the things you claim that our people did not have, or comedy did not have, an industry. However, during the MPP, someone like Socrates Safo alone, through an initiative, ensured that the foundation of comedy was built through the Snap Cinemas. What they did with comedy, Ojo, and now we all love him, had his debut show over there. I was there. So many comedians had the opportunity to start or stand on their own at that place because they had the ability to use that place. And that was a thinking head, thinking about the industry. Now, you want to use Lexi the comic going to Sam George and hopefully Sam George giving him something as a case to what? To debunk everything he has said. Won't say, yeah, Adrian, you're feeling quite deep, because we as creatives, all we do is the preconceived, the da. So because Lexi had gone to Sam George and Sam George has given him something for him alone, what? He shouldn't talk about the entire industry. Do you know how many times Lexi has advocated for the creative arts or the comedy side, even when he was traveling with the MPP? So create me fresh head, Lexi, Obia away head, Adia away, because he knew that even if you give me the money, at the end of the day, giving me alone the money doesn't change the fate of Ojo, doesn't change the fate of Kojo PJ,
2: DKB.
6: Or even DKB. Let us have a system that ensure that me and Michelle, we are, this person also can do it, because there is a place that is for us that we can easily access without us having to go through the bureaucracy of booking the place. This is a thinking head making sure that a certain small sector somewhere somehow stands. And this was the same Lexi that was the voice and vociferous voice pushing for this agenda even during the MPP. And it's because Wakona Sam George, I'm only one or two things, and I said, Wakocha Sam George, you know, Lexi has no right to talk about the fact saying, holistically, the industry on any sector is not being looked at. Like, how dare you think that you have a say and he doesn't have a say? And DKB, dear, or no, dear, or no, dear.
1: But DKB.
6: No, hold on, I'm coming. Because you. And you see, that's the same thing. I didn't know they're accusing Lexi of doing it. It's the same thing DKB is doing now, and they're not seeing it. Now, the reason you will post something like this is simply because now Nkrofon ewa abem. And I'm sure by now they're in his Lexi's DM trying to tell him to apologize. Because clearly, now that you are okay and people are in power, somebody that is speaking for your own industry, the sector, now has become the bad person because he's speaking against your people in power. Lexi spoke when the MPP, they were in power, and when he was traveling. And what we saw was the change it happened for the people there. What are the people in power, the NDC comedians close to the NDC, saying to them to ensure that their people, aside them alone, are also being taken care of? Snap Cinemas is a case study, and that guy should go and search for it.
5: Okay.
1: Adam, quickly.
2: This was a feedback to the government. I mean, he was telling them, he made a case that he reached out to some agencies, and the response wasn't responsive. I'm sure other people too have spoken to him how challenging it is, and I will go by what the minister said during the accountability series, where she said that her door is open. They should come. There are other agents like Creative Art. They should go there for the necessary support. She even wants to know what it was being done for them, that it is not being done now. So that is a feedback, and I'm sure she took it in good faith. So there is no need for these kind of political rounds. I mean, I didn't DKB shouldn't have posted it. I mean,
1: DKB told me on Showbiz ATZ that he had support from the government then. During December in GH, those people who were on the calendar, he had financial support then. So,
6: you see, everything I've said,
1: it wasn't only Lexi and Obi and Ponsa who benefited.
6: Everything I've said, they will break it down and they'll make it political. Send me an MPP.
1: DJ Spliff says that, killer, I better go hug Tilly for me, okay? She gets sense pass.
5: Yeah, now, dear, you suck.
1: DJ Spliff.
5: DJ Spliff, yeah, now, dear, you suck. And you hug, dear, you in the hug.
2: That's Spliff. Spliff.
5: Mr. Haga, thank you so much. Mr. Haga, thank you so much.
0: much. I do a lot of crime. Thank you, Nathaniel. Thank you, Nee Abdes. And thank you to DJ Fantastic. Thank you, Tilly and Adam, for coming this morning. And thank you to you, our listeners, as well. My name is Doreen Abdes.
1: My name is Kwame Dasi.
0: And up next is Music Box.
1: We're going for DJ some space.
0: So, okay. DJ Rainy, up next.
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0: Of course, welcome to Music Box right here on Hit 103.9. Exactly 30 minutes past the hour and we on till 12. It's a 2-hour journey. It's going to be a smooth sailing, no trailing affair. Music from the best music for myself. Really big shout out to Nee Happiness. And shout out to Fantastic. Shout out to the Daybreak Hits crew. Dorian Kwame, Hagla, Nathaniel, and the rest of the team. Nathaniel, what's in there? Nathaniel. And also Kelvin in the cut. It's Music Box right here on Hits 103.9. My name is Rainy. And today is the 12th day of August 2026. We are still counting down the days to Christmas. And I know you can't wait. And as you can't wait, let me tell you this about something which will uplift your spirits. I'm talking about Glorify 2026. And the venue is the Victory Bible Church International Dominion Sanctuary inside Awoshi Barnyard. And the lineup is superb, it's sweet, because we have Joe Metal, we have Jeffrey Naughty, we have Kiss Kid, I love that guy. And also we have the powerhouse voices of the Presence Ministry. I'm talking about the Victory Bible Church. And it's happening live on the 30th of August. It's on Sunday. And you know who is up? It's Perez. Anna. He's hosting it live and colored. So it's just appropriate for me to play this song just to let you know what's happening on the 30th of August 2026. Glorify 2026 inside the Victory Bible Church International Dominion Sanctuary inside Awoshi Barnyard. Welcome to the show. And we on till 12. This is...
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0: 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Let me know the request. 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So if you can send them early, I'll be very, very, very happy for you to send them early so that I can play them. 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Welcome to the show. 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

the Ghana Academy of Arts and Science, GAAS, into brackets, our friend GAS, is giving you the opportunity to celebrate these remarkable women through GAS Women hashtag 39 Awards. So if you know any woman doing the Lord's work,

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We Mean Entertainment. And as I always say, we are entertainment. Big shout outs to you and you and you doing the listening. I hope I'm making your day. And very soon, I'm going to tell you something about Adum FM Y2K Jam. Very soon, I'm going to tell you about it. So, keep it locked here, right here on Hits 103.9. Let's have a party. Kakra. So we'll come back for your request and all of the shout outs and things. Once again, my name is Rainy. Let's do this. Music Box right here on Hits 103.9. I have Elephant Man in the building. He has something to tell us. Are you ready?

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1: You're still on Hits Music Box. Yeah, you see a good to do. Sometimes people say you don't fall in love, but stand in love. You should be swimming in love, diving in love. So in life, you need to use your head. Don't use your cotton.

Ebina Tuwe Junior. Happy 12th August again. They say embedding with dear. Happy 12th August again to you, Tuwe Junior from Bebina. On this day, we want to let you know that genuinely we love you and care about you today and forever. Congratulations for making it again today, and we declare the heavens show favor on

and more money, more money, more money. 20 minutes into the hour, and we on till 12. You can send in your requests, your messages, your birthday shout outs, whatever you want us to do for you. We got you covered. So let's hear something from the tenants.

Ali, 11:30, right on Hits 103.9 Music Box. It is with me, Rainy, and it's now time for me to get into your box. And this one is coming from Pastor One Fashions inside Tema New Town. It's actually playing something from Stoneboy. Forget from Stoneboy. Good morning to you, Pastor One Fashions.

This one goes out to you, Kendrick. Of Mama's Dream Montessori inside Ajayokojo Tema West. The message says, may you forever be great. Love you from Pascal Young. Yeah.

0: listening to me from Adensa News site inside Dusty Stitish. He has to play him something from Lucky Dubey. Good Girl, and it's from Kafri Dusty. Dusty Stitches.
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That's Ras Kuku with Mempaibo. I'd like to tell you about Adum FM Y2K Jam. Amanfo, are you ready for the Adum FM Y2K Jam? I'm asking you. Are you ready? If you are ready, dear, the wait is over. And I know if you remember the times of Batman VIP. Shouts to Mami Ajua. She can relate to VIP. Aketechi, Okonfo Kwa, the book back, Obrafo, Lord Kenya, and many others. These guys rule the airwaves with a lot of back-to-back jam. They were our Tupacs and the rest. And now it's time for us to bring it back. A night of legendary hip life, iconic performance, classic hits, Y2K fashions, and memories that you can never get, that memory that never got old. And Adum FM Y2K Jam is happening on the 18th of September 2026 at the Dome La Palm Royal Beach Hotel. One night, one generation, one unforgettable experience. So come in your Y2K drip, come with your squad, and come ready to sing the words. Every word of the song. I'm talking about Ghana, Fuamum Rabeti, Yanum and the Lights, Sikaba, Sisinadie Wum, Aketesia, Meyerende Mimpina, Komike Kenya. Yeah. And dance to all the 2000. All over again, Y2K, there's only 2000. And then Gen Z for they can't relate to Komi Keke now. When Book Back was Book Back. So mark the date on the 18th of September at the La Dome Royal Beach Hotel. That's La Badi, La Palm Royal Beach Hotel. I beg your pardon. And let's jam. So all I want you to do is to keep listening to Adum FM 106.3. 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

So when you come to the Doom FM Y2K Jam, these are the songs that you're going to hear. And it's brought to you by Kojak Toothpaste and Mouthwash. Valex lays a

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out to you soon. Our time is up. It has been Music Box right on Hit 103.9. It has been a tour journey. Smooth sailing, no trailing affair. 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Up next is the Midday News with Na Ajile Oshedu. Oshedu Doku. Oshedu, Oshedu. Na Ajile Oshedu. With Nathaniel and Mami Ajua in the cut, bringing you the Midday News right on Hits. And this is how your afternoon is going to sound like after the news. Catch you same time tomorrow right here on Hit 103.9. My name is Rainy. I am OUT. If I'm around, I'm around. Najelido.

0: making the headlines today, tourism minister prioritizes unfinished cultural centers over promised Kumasi Theater. We sought permission from ourselves before remixing the songs, Kofi Nti reveals amid speculated feud with his colleague Ofori Mponsa. And back live in Khaled, Ejaku announces his return to the movie scenes. No politician sponsored my trip to the World Cup, Yao Dabo. I'd love to be there, Stoneboy expresses interest in Sarkodie's UK concert. And on the international front, why I often play which roles in movies coming from Patience Ozoko. Details of these stories and more coming up in the next 15 minutes. It'll be a pleasure if you stay with us.
1: I've suggested to Cabinet that instead of starting a new one, we focus on finishing what has been started.
2: Oh, and dear. So why are you not also in the media community?
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4: Mete so be kan wa se e ya ban na de me koy enye no kule enye aban na de me tu kwan e ko US e Dr. Tanda so me di ma fo he ba center ono na de me koy enye
5: na ma bo mitri mo po se me ti ma ho me kaka usini ti ma sa ka mitri ashim en ti ti ti de ya sa sha se abren ya bring na bo mo ya life en kele
6: well, God kept that needs for me to be able to I think is to expose every ill. God created me to expose it. I hate injustice.

0: 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My name is Na Ajeledoku. Thank you so much for joining us. Let's get into the details. Minister of Tourism, Culture and Creative Arts, Ablat Chifakumashi, has said that the government will prioritize the completion of existing cultural facilities before starting a new national theater in Kumasi. Speaking at the Government Accountability Series on Tuesday, she said a tour of cultural facilities in the Ashanti region had convinced her that it was prudent to complete existing projects before starting new ones.
1: Rehabilitate the National Theatre of Ghana in Accra and commence plans to build a second National Theatre in Kumasi. I've given you that report, but let me add quickly that I took a tour of the Theatre of Ghana in Accra and commence plans to build a second National Theatre in Kumasi.

0: as a Minister for Culture, Creative Arts and Tourism over there. I kind of did a double over there. Moving along, Ghanaian High Life singer Kofi Inti has revealed that he held discussions with fellow High Life musician Ofori Mponsa about a remix of Rakia before the song was released. Speaking on Daybreak Hits with Doran Avio and Kwame Dadzi, Kofi Inti explained that collaborations and remixes between the two musicians have been common throughout their careers. He cited the remix of Ofori Mponsa's Odonyum as another example of their musical relationship. According to Kofi Inti, he and Ofori Mponsa had had several discussions and reached agreements on music projects, sometimes even without the involvement or consent of his manager.
1: Oh,
2: I don't know.
1: I know, see, I don't know now for we Stoneboy and Kiddy.
2: I said, Soka. I didn't see, and I can't, sir. Mercury, I could feel for you, and a bra, come you for you, my dear, whom come over, Trina, Kimpy. That's what I'm to.
3: Maybe Kofi, dear.
2: What is your Kofi's manager?
3: Kofi, what's more?
2: Say, Menikin, Asia, last, I think, better say 5 months. Now me, two coin. And to ye, come over here, and you want me to meet in the air then. King, I'm a manager. Offering, say, I'm a boss, and I'm a bra. What's my say?
3: Oh, yeah.

0: that was Kofi Ntithe on the morning show. We're doing a view on Kwame Dadzi. Now, moving along, veteran Kumawood actor Alexander Kofiudu, popularly known as Ejaku, has revealed that he has overturned his decision to quit acting and is set to return to the scene. Now, speaking in an interview with Kumasi-based blog Sean City TV, Ejaku confirmed that he was already back on set working on new projects. The Ghanaian movie icon disclosed that although he had initially planned to retire from the film industry, a change of heart has reignited his passion to continue delivering memorable performances for his fans.
1: Ghana for your church, compare Bunty, your dirty ass, and there was sex. Rest of your highest, that is, it's no so much. By a sooner, since now you cannot dress about a test is your baby, and to say, you need it. A bar, you know, I'd be too hopeful. That's not been will be, could be, must I know, who's my other first one at the turn up, ain't he? More anyone ever, a bar, a chasu bar, and yago bra. No, my book, it's more for some magic, my home, a cow, see you. Is there a
0: I don't know about you, but I'm excited. I'm a fan of Ejaku. You can, whatever you want to say. Moving along, Ghanaian actor and football enthusiast Yao Dabo has denied claims that his trip to the United States was sponsored by government or a politician. According to the Kumawood actor, it was Dr. Time Daso of Medimafo Herbal Hospital who sponsored his trip to the US by paying for his flight ticket. Speaking in an interview with Nana Romeo on OKFM, Yao Dabo clarified that his sponsor only covered the cost of his ticket and did not pay for his accommodation or other expenses. Take a listen.
2: Boys, kula ko kan o baby. E dada santo me boa. 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

0: medima for her bar center ono na de me koy enye your friend is aban
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0: dabi baby ameda bibi an kan yes
1: na ko tie ben na ma ko america so ko he world cup bien na wo le ko tie pa na
0: every world cup bi ameko ye ko kata me anam sa trendy me na me de cavani e bye and I see my mom John Kelly do video for me in every year be every 4 years be what them dey mom
1: so shada won
0: o se me shada
1: and I o shada so person train no can be that
0: oh dabi se eye dabi me ye me videos eye Ghana for na e yada me ankasa ni Ghana for ni yada me ti die me ye bia no o ma ankasa na training no se o ma na training ya akoka che John Terry se me ye famous ama John Kelly cry chere onu approach me ha
1: onu approach we
0: oh so onu a frame me eh me ni ni kasa aden enye John Kelly
2: and now is your double over there with Anna Romeo in an interview. Along Ghanaian dancehall artist Stoneboy has expressed his desire to attend Sarkodie's upcoming Rapaholic UK concert at the O2 Arena in London. Responding to discussions about the event in a recent interview in the UK, Stoneboy said he would love to be there, provided everything works out. Sarkodie is scheduled to headline Rapaholic UK at the O2 London on Saturday, March 6, 2027, with a concert billed as Sarkodie and Friends.
3: African presence that we are all preserving.
4: That's it.
3: You know.
5: Quick question. Next year, I think, is it next year or this year? Sarkodie is doing his O2.
3: Yes.
5: Are you
3: going to
5: be there as a guest?
3: I think it's a thing that we all got to rally around.
5: Facts.
3: So, should everything be equal, I would love to be there.
5: Yeah.
4: Salute.
5: Yeah, man.
4: Salute.
5: That's good.
4: The legend himself, Stoneboy.
3: Respect, brother.
4: Yeah, brother.

0: finally in the news. And on the international front, veteran Nollywood actress Patience Ozoko, popularly known as Mama G, has explained why she's frequently cast in witch and villainous roles in movies, saying the characters allow her to expose the consequences of evil and injustice. The actress made the remarks during a live stream interview with popular Nigerian streamer Kata Efe on Monday after she was asked why she often portrays witches in films. Now responding, Patience Ozoko said the roles align with her beliefs in promoting moral values and discouraging wrongdoing.
1: Mama, why is it like you're in witch in a movie every time?
2: God carved that niche for me to be able to, I think, is to expose every ill. God created me to expose it. I hate injustice. I hate war. I hate anything that shows rancor. So when you give me that kind of role, I try to bring out everything I know about it, that if you are taking part in any of them, you will be careful and know the end thereof, because the end justifies the means. You know what will happen to you if you live a terrible life, and you know what you will gain if you are a good person.
1: Wow, Mama, you are the...
0: 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Thank you so much for staying tuned and doing the listening. A big thank you to the Hits News team, which I'm regretting saying because, yeah, don't mind them. Thank you to the Hits News team. Don't forget to join us at 4 and 7 for more news updates. And also, join us tomorrow at midday for the headline news, the main entertainment news. Coming up is the afternoon ride. My name is Najeli Doku. Enjoy the afternoon.

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0: And a good afternoon to you, wherever you are. Welcome to the Afternoon Ride. Hits 103.9 FM. 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When you hear Samara, you know, say be correct. Samara is the same company that Sasso. Yeah. So you see it's quality. Yeah. Big shouts coming from DJ Bredash, DJ Rainey, Nathaniel Niamo too. The entire crew to you. This afternoon they have eaten, so the energy they're getting. Just here doing all sorts of crazy things. What are you having for lunch? Me one party, unfortunately, they didn't give me some of the food. Didn't you come with them? What's it? Rainy. Where did you go?
1: I didn't go. I was here with you.
0: No, earlier before you came back into the studio. Time now your kindness. Where did you go? Didn't you
1: I
0: go
1: was
0: and eat?
1: Hey.
0: And then glasses now. I said Michelle the power. Goggles. Honestly, I didn't see you sitting there. You were sitting there. I thought you went to eat something. It seems like Winnie and I are hungry. Share with us 0548-841039. How's your day going? Birthday shouts. Tell us, let's, you know, shout you all on the show. And let me share with you what we're discussing this afternoon. Hey, this topic, actually, the person's story is very funny, but it has taught me a lot just from reading it. This time around, gentlemen, when we come and catch you cheating, we won't shout. I'm so excited to share with you. Says, dear Andy and I've been in a relationship with my boyfriend for about 3 years. We don't live together, but I always considered our relationship to be serious. However, recently there were certain things happened that I was not comfortable with, so I decided to pay him a surprise visit. I did not tell him I was coming. I took my car from Accra and traveled to all the way to where he is staying. In my mind, I had already decided that if I go there and he was not home, he would have to find somewhere else to sleep or come back home that same day. When I arrived, I knocked on the door. To my surprise, a young lady opened it. She looked at me and asked, "Who are you?" I told her I'm his sister. She immediately turned towards the room and called out, "Babe, baby, your sister is here." I rather hear mobile. My boyfriend then came out, and the moment he saw me, you could see the shock on his face. The lady had no idea who I really was. She genuinely believed that I was his sister. She welcomed me into the house, and because she wanted to make a good impression on her supposed, in quote, sister-in-law, she was very friendly towards me. We exchanged pleasantries, and after a while, I asked whether they had cooked anything. This girl. She told me they had prepared rice and stew. I asked her to serve me some. While she was in the kitchen getting the food, my boyfriend came to me and knelt down. He wanted to apologize and probably explain what was going on, but I was so angry I slapped him. The lady heard the sound and quickly came out of the kitchen to find out what happened. I smiled and told her, "Oh, nothing. I was just clapping for my brother for having such a beautiful girlfriend and not introducing her to me." She became shy and seemed pleased with the compliment. She went back into the kitchen, still believing that I was his sister. I sat down and ate the rice and stew. I even ate 2 big pieces of chicken. Oh, Lord. After eating, I went into the bedroom and noticed that there was 2 wigs. One was a bone straight wig and the other one was a bouncy wig. I picked the bouncy one and said, ah, this wig is very nice. So she asked me, do you like it? I said, yes. Then she told me, you can have it. I took the wig and I put it in my bag. Sharply. The funny thing is that despite everything that was happening, this lady was still being very nice to me. We played games on her phone together, chatted, and spent time together. She had absolutely no idea that I was actually her boyfriend's girlfriend and not his sister. Later in the evening, I decided it was time for me to leave. But before I left, she stopped me and went to the kitchen. She came back with a bowl of okra stew and told me and gave it to me. She told me that she knew it was already late and by the time I got home, I might not have time to cook, so I should take the food with me. I thanked and I took it. Before I finally left, I turned my attention to my boyfriend. I told him that his mother was not feeling well, needed 300,000 Ghana cedis for medical support. I also told him that I personally need 200,000 Ghana cedis. He said he would send the money to me, but I told him if he doesn't give me the money, I'm not leaving. I told him that I personally need 200,000 Ghana cedis. He said he

0: money, he would lose me completely. I also keep thinking about the other lady. She has no idea what was happening. She welcomed me into the home, fed me and gave me a wig, played games with me, and even packed food for me to take home, all because she thought I was her boyfriend's sister. Now I have blocked my boyfriend and I am still confused about his actions. What his actions mean? Dear Andy and I, did my boyfriend send the money because he truly loves me, or he was simply trying to prevent me from leaving after I had discovered what he had done? I have one word. Well, plenty words. Focus, focus, focus. We've collected the money and now come sit here and wonder. But I'm saying focus. What about you? 0548-841-039. 0548-841-039. Our social media handles at Hits1039. What is wrong with it? You've collected 500K. You've got a new wig. Plus, you got stew to when you're going home. What else do you want? You're now coming to think about emotions.
1: I love the boy.
0: She likes the boy. Ah, after what he did. Focus. Focus. Focus. Focus.
1: Focus.
0: She doesn't need to focus.
1: It's not her DNA.
0: It's not her DNA. She wants to go back. Keep your messages coming through. 0548-841-039. 2 o'clock. Pet. We'll start talking. But I'll be coming your way too. Send me your messages. It's been a bit. I miss you. 0548-841-039. 0548-841-039. Social media handles, here's 1039. Afternoon ride.
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0: The afternoon ride.
1: Yeah. 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

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Reverend DJ ready. 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

Don't forget to keep your messages coming through 054-884-1039. This afternoon, the conversation is going to be popping. Real quick, let me share with you what we are discussing, though. It's very funny to me, yeah.

Dear Andy and Nah, I've been in a relationship with my boyfriend for about 3 years. We don't live together, but I have always considered our relationship to be serious. However, recently there were some things happening that I was not comfortable with. So I decided to pay him a surprise visit. I did not tell him I was coming. I took my car from Accra and traveled all the way to where he was staying. In my mind, I'd already decided if I got there and he was not home, he would have to find somewhere else to sleep or come back home that same day. When I arrived, I knocked on the door. To my surprise, a young lady opened it. She looked at me and asked, "Who are you?" I told her I'm his sister. She immediately turned towards the room and called out, "Baby, baby, your sister is here." My boyfriend then came out, and the moment he saw me, I could see the shock on his face. The lady had no idea who I really was. She genuinely believed that I was his sister. She welcomed me into the house, and because she wanted to make a good impression on her supposed sister-in-law, she was very friendly towards me. We exchanged pleasantries, and after a while, I asked whether they had cooked anything. She told me they had prepared rice and stew, and I asked her to serve me some.

While she was in the kitchen and getting the food, my boyfriend came close to me and knelt down. He wanted to apologize and probably explain what was going on, but I was so angry that I slapped him. The lady heard the sound and quickly came out the kitchen to find out what had happened. I smiled and told her, "Oh, nothing. I was just clapping for my brother for having such a beautiful young girlfriend and not introducing her to me." She became shy and seemed pleased with the compliment. She went back into the kitchen, still believing that I was his sister. I sat down and ate the rice and stew. I even ate two big pieces of chicken. After eating, I went into the bedroom and noticed that there were two wigs. One was born straight, the other was a bouncy wig. I picked up the bouncy wig and said, "Ah, this is very nice, oh." She asked me, "Do you like it?" I said, "Yeah." She told me, "You can have it." I took the wig and put it in my bag. The funny thing is that despite everything that was happening, this lady was still being very nice to me. We played games on the phone together, chatted, and spent some time together. She had absolutely no idea that I was actually her boyfriend's girlfriend, not his sister. Later in the evening, I decided it was time for me to leave. But before I left, she stopped me and went into the kitchen. She came back with a bowl of okra stew and gave it to me. She told me she knew it would already be late, that by the time I got home, I might not have time to cook, so I should take the food with me. I thanked her and I took it. But before I left, I turned my attention to my boyfriend. I told him that his mother was not feeling well and needed 300,000 Ghana cedis for medical support. I also told him I personally needed some 200,000 Ghana cedis. He said he would send the money to me. But I told him that if he did not give me the money, I was not leaving. I told him I would stay for a few more days. Eventually, he sent me the 500,000 Ghana cedis. I checked my phone and confirmed that the money had entered my account. I then left the house. When I got home, I blocked him. But ever since that day, I have been asking myself questions. Why did he send me the money? Did he send it because he genuinely loves me and still wants me in his life? Did he send it because he felt guilty after I caught him with another woman? Or did he send it because he was afraid that if he refused to give me the money, he would lose me completely? I also keep thinking about the other lady. She had no idea what was happening. She welcomed me into her home, fed me, gave me a wig, played games with me, and packed food for me to take home, all because she thought I was her boyfriend's sister. Now I have blocked my boyfriend, but I'm still confused about his actions. Dear Andiana, did my boyfriend send me the money because he truly loves me, or he was simply trying to prevent me from leaving him after I discovered what he had done? This one, they're over the bow. Probably gave you the money because he didn't want you to cause a scene. Share your thoughts with us. 0548-841039. 0548-841039. Let's go.

0: Something has happened in the studio that is giving me palpitations. Hey. Sule, good afternoon. How are you? Hey, engineering. Hey. Eka kiti kiti kiti kiti kiti anka minya heart attack. Now me more, somebody's on their knees begging me. It's the afternoon, right? So many things can happen. Sule, my brother, what's good? Yeah, what? I no go talk him. Go buy me both flows. I no go talk.
1: I will buy you.
0: You go buy me. And I changed my mind. I want something. I want both flows. Then this thing. You want me yogurt?
1: Who get it for there?
0: Hey, make who go. I want both flows and you want me yogurt. Or I go tell the entire universe what you do right now. The person who did it today, she's giggling too. Good afternoon to you if you're doing the listening. The afternoon. The things that I have. Me catch Randy. Hey.
2: Where's your evidence?
0: You said.
2: Where's your evidence?
0: I was videoing. You know, I just did this and it just went. That's what I was like.
2: Where's your evidence?
0: Eh?
2: Where's your evidence?
0: I think send them already.
2: Oh. These days, there's AI. You have doctored a video. You want to use the video to tarnish my image. Now, wow, I thought we were friends.
0: See, I don't talk anything. You just review yourself.
2: I thought we were friends.
0: You are just showing yourself.
2: Why would you use AI to doctor a video? Oh, come on. Don't do
0: you
2: that.
0: You know Andy knows that I don't have the time to use AI to doctor anything.
2: But you have the resources to employ a third party to do so.
0: Oh, Lord. This girl is crazy. See, so wait. Anyway, why did they beg? Because that thing went live on Facebook. Oh, Andy.
2: Oh, your machine has crashed.
0: I'm not talking anything. Since I can't say, then they show himself. What is that? So they go and buy the thing.
2: Now four to numb wine.
0: Want to go to the 3 rounds? I miss him. Oh my God.
2: Oh, Jesus is Lord.
0: With his cute self.
2: Yeah.
0: Aggressive caring.
2: Oh.
0: I really miss him though. You got messy. Wounds why into me.
2: Only Nam has Namoye.
0: Nandi Nandi Hamunesri. Mohanipa. And the dusty one said,
2: we should do that one day.
0: And he was why into me. And you don't see one. Hey, Bridash! Bridash!
2: Bridash!
0: Hey, knee upness! Hey, knee. It's a video. I hope he's not listening. I hope he's not listening.
2: Bra Penya, I didn't say some.
0: And yem you, I didn't come to work. And yem me. I said, Rene! Let's get on with the conversation. No, you see, when you meet someone, somebody means so much to you.
2: Yeah.
0: You remember everything that they do. Oh, Fio.
2: Nah.
0: That's what he does to me every day. Look, I promise you, he hasn't, like, I've not been apart from him for this long, like, you know, without us talking.
2: Aww.
0: Yay. Emotional. Are you, wait, what? But it's a story for today. It's Jomi Me. It's Jomi Me.
2: Everybody will be fine.
0: Everybody will be there. You know, when people say these days, I feel like you guys are being nonchalant, like, you don't care. I say, oh, it's me that I'm too emotional.
2: Nah. That's something, yeah. Everybody will be fine last because if God is, I think it was Kumi that said it the last time.
0: Uh-huh.
2: If God is delivering you from something,
0: from temptation,
2: and you still decide that for whatever reason
0: you want to be,
2: you
0: there.
2: Are wiser than God or you are stronger, so you want to go for it. Is it me that I'm sitting? I'll come and advise you. Everybody will be fine.
0: Ah,
2: because everybody will be fine.
0: Anyway, the story Mumbai is long, but I like reading it. Let me share one more time. I see your messages coming through 0548841039. 0548841039. Our social media handles at Hits1039. I'm seeing the messages are very funny. Mm.
2: Now read the story for the benefit of those who don't know.
0: Dear Andy and Na, I have been in a relationship with my boyfriend for about 3 years. We don't live together, but I've always considered our relationship to be serious. However, recently, there were certain things happening that I was not comfortable with. So I decided to pay him a visit. I did not tell him I was coming. I took my car from Accra and traveled all the way to where he was staying. In my mind, I had already decided that if I got there and he was not home, he would find somewhere else to sleep or come back home that day. When I arrived, I knocked on the door.
2: Pause. Uh-huh. She went to his house. They don't live together.
0: No.
2: And in her mind, she decided that if she gets there and he's not around, he'll find somewhere to sleep. That's a very interesting... His own house. But he will have to find somewhere to sleep.
0: Me, that's one. Then that one not consign me. The place that consign me, they come. Okay. When I arrived, I knocked on the door. To my surprise, a young lady opened it. This is the part that I'm happy about. She looked at me and said, "Who are you?" I told her, "I'm his sister." She immediately turned towards the room and called out, "Baby, baby, your sister is here." My boyfriend then came out, and the moment he saw me, I could see the shock on his face. The lady had no idea who I really was. She genuinely believed that I was his sister. She welcomed me into the house, and because she wanted to make a good impression on her supposed sister-in-law, she was very friendly with me. We exchanged pleasantries, and after a while, I asked whether they had cooked anything. She told me they had prepared rice and stew. I asked her to serve me some. While she was in the kitchen getting the food, my boyfriend came close to me and knelt down. He wanted to apologize and probably explain what was going on, but I was so angry I slapped him. The lady heard the sound and quickly came out to the kitchen to find out what had happened. I smiled and told her, "Oh, nothing. I was just clapping for my brother for having such a beautiful young girlfriend and not introducing her to me." She became shy and seemed pleased with the compliment. She went back into the kitchen, still believing that I was his sister. I sat down and ate the rice and stew, and even ate two big pieces of
3: beautiful
0: chicken.
2: Who is this?
3: Nathaniel Niamotu.
0: After eating, I went into the bedroom and noticed that there were two wigs. One was bone straight and the other was a bouncy wig. The one I want for my birthday, you buy it for me. Thank you.
2: Let's continue.
0: I picked up the bouncy wig and said, this is very nice. She said, "Do you like it?" I said, "Yes." She told me, "You can have it." I took the wig, I put it in my bag. The funny thing is that despite everything that was happening, this lady was still being very nice to me. She played games. We played games on her phone together. We had conversations, spent time together. She had obviously absolutely no idea who her boyfriend's girlfriend, not his sister. Later in the evening, I decided it was time for me to leave. But before I left, she stopped me and went into the kitchen. She came back with food, a bowl of okra stew, and gave it to me. She told me that she knew it was already late, and by the time I would get home, I might not have time to cook, so I should take the food with me. I thanked her and took it. But before I finally left, I turned my attention to my boyfriend. I told him that his mother is not well and needed 300,000 Ghana cedis for medical support. I also told him I personally need some 200,000 Ghana cedis. He said he would send it to me. I told him that if he doesn't give it to me, I was not leaving and that I would stay a few days. He eventually sent me the money. I checked my phone and confirmed that the money had entered my account. Then I left the house. When I got home, I blocked him. But ever since that day, I have been asking myself questions. Why did he send me the money? Did he send it because he genuinely loves me and still wants to be and wants me in his life? Did he send it because he felt guilty after I caught him with another woman? Or did he send it because he was afraid that if he refused to give me the money, he would lose me completely? I also keep thinking about the other lady. She had no idea what was happening. She welcomed me in, fed me and gave me a wig, played with me, and even packed food for me to take home. All because she thought I was her boyfriend's sister. Now I blocked my boyfriend, but I am still confused about his actions. Dear Andina, did my boyfriend send me the money because he truly loves me, or he was simply trying to prevent me from leaving him after I discovered what he had done? Please keep your messages coming through 0548-841039. 0548-841039. Yeah. A lot of people have gotten some really nice messages. The messages are really, really funny. But then, Adjo, let me start with you because you sat down here first.
2: Okay.
0: But we've been joined by Kelvin and... Allow people to introduce you.
3: I won't.
0: Nanaja, please go ahead.
2: Okay. So, Madam Speaker, panel of judges,
0: accurate timekeeper,
2: fellow debaters, all protocol observed.
0: You have 5 seconds, though.
2: And you're not. They've given you severance package. You thank your God. You are deceiving yourself about feelings. You see? That is why they say we do not advise people in love.
0: You think she's in love?
2: Because I was not expecting the message to end the way it did.
0: Me too.
2: What do you mean by, I'm thinking if he still has feelings for me, that's why he gave me the 500,000. Oh, if he had feelings for you,
0: he wouldn't do that.
2: Would he do what he did? You are a better woman than I am, because me, I would have taken the bouncy curls and the bone straight. Yes. And I'll find a way to get her number. And then when I leave, I will let her know that I'm doing this because you were nice to me. That man is not my brother. He's my boyfriend. And I will attach proof of our photos and videos, because obviously we do have pictures and videos together. This lady is lucky, because some people, they are in this situation and they walk away with just their hearts broken. God has been gracious to you, and you've managed to walk away with a wig. Not only a wig, a bowl of okra soup, my favorite.
0: What was inside? I want to know if there were crabs.
2: I'm sure there'll be some crab, there'll be some tuna,
0: no.
2: There'll be some kotodre, there'll be some
0: pork,
2: wele.
0: Pork.
2: Oh my God.
0: The tiny baby crabs.
2: To top it all off.
0: Mm-hmm. You got wig.
2: That wig is the first one.
0: Bouncy
2: curls.
0: Bouncy. Hey, sister.
2: You got okra stew.
0: Yes.
2: To top it all off,
0: you got
2: 500,000 Ghana cedis.
0: Ega.
2: Hey, na ex gracia cry it. You are saying. You should be grateful. You should, like, I'm being playful and all, but I feel like she should find the nearest church and go and give thanks to God, because God has saved her. And God did not only save her.
0: He
2: God has saved you and given you a cushion.
0: Mm-hmm.
2: 500,000 cedis.
0: Yes, sitting there wondering.
2: That is like life-changing money for a lot of people in today's Ghana. Let's be honest. I don't see why she's looking back. And that is why I started by saying, this is why they say you do not advise people in love. Because this one, you know, you've blocked the person. What is there to do again?
0: Mm-hmm.
2: My only challenge is, she should have been a girl's girl. Found a way to let the other lady know. But then again, it's also not your fight to fight.
0: Mm-hmm.
2: But I'm saying this because the lady was very nice to her.
0: Because she thought
2: you were the boyfriend's sister. And that is why I said she needs to attach proof. But then, however, my love, I don't think you should be second-guessing your actions.
0: Mm-mm.
2: No. The emotional damage that he has caused you.
0: Yeah.
2: That 500,000 is not anywhere close
0: to helping.
2: To how you would be feeling. How heartbroken and betrayed you would be feeling. But then let's just look at that money as a severance package.
0: Mm.
2: And move on with our life.
0: Thank you.
2: There's nothing like he still has feelings. If he had feelings for you and he respected you, he wouldn't do what he did. He wouldn't have to go to his home unannounced and go and meet a lady there. And the fact that he even played along that you are his sister, you get it?
0: Says
2: because you introduced yourself as his sister. But then he could have found a way. But he played along, watched the two of you play games together, and even he gave you that, my dear, this man, he can kill you. He can kill you.
3: So,
2: so please, let's thank God for our severance package and let's move on with our life. There's always, and that is why I'm a big advocate for, there's always better out there.
0: How you take note that one?
2: Oh my love,
0: follow who no road.
2: There's always better out there.
0: Yeah.
2: if your man is rich, there's richer out there. If he's handsome, there's more handsome out there. If he's wicked, there's more wicked out there.
0: Hey, you had to top it off with
2: that. No, because there are two sides of a coin. Okay. So the reason why I always say there's always better out there is that, one, once you see somebody and you decide that this is the person I want to be with, you need to psych yourself that this is the person you want to be with, because there's always better out there. And that is why relationships go beyond feelings. It's a decision. So there's that aspect of me saying there's always better out there.
0: Yeah.
2: And then the other aspect of me saying there's always better out there is, if somebody is treating you like dirt, the person is not valuing you, there's always somebody who treats you better out there. So you need to have the courage to walk out of that toxic situation before you can go and experience the better treatment that is out there.
0: Yeah.
2: Because, for example, if I'm dating Kelvin, and Kelvin, you cry, you can't treat me like I'm not, because you dare not. But in the case of, what do you mean by well? The way I'll beat you.
3: Wow.
2: Please, I'm sorry, I'm not a man beater. But I need to make that disclaimer. That was just a joke. But anyway, for example, the example I was giving, if I'm dating Kelvin and Kelvin is maltreating me, until I gather that courage to walk out of that relationship, I might not be able to meet Nathaniel, who treats me like an egg.
0: Please, let's ignore him.
2: So you understand why I say there's always better out there.
0: Definitely.
2: So please, my love, this is a severance package.
0: Enjoy.
2: Let's thank God for, because some people face this, and then the only thing they get away with is their broken heart, and they are left to pick up the pieces of their lives.
0: Yeah.
2: Even though your heart is broken, your account is full.
0: Yeah.
2: Let's focus on that one.
0: Focus.
2: Let's focus on the positives.
0: Focus.
2: You understand?
0: Yeah. Thank you, my darling. Kelvin, please, your thoughts on this one.
4: Anajua mentioned one thing, and I feel at first I wasn't in support with surprise visitors, like going to visit your, you know, your spouse or your girlfriend, your boyfriend, and like, you not let him or her be aware. I wasn't in support of that. But with this lady's issue, I think it was the necessary thing to do. Because if she had informed him that, oh, I'll be coming to visit, the other lady would find her way out. She comes, goes, and she come back for the normal life. And I feel with the new lady, the one that the guy was cheating on with, she's so innocent.
0: Yeah.
4: Yes. She's so innocent.
0: I think that's why she didn't attack her.
4: So when you were like, you would add proof when you go, at least to scatter things. So
2: not to scatter things, to save her from the demon she's dating.
4: I feel the lady didn't do that because of how she was treated.
0: Yeah.
4: Like a supposed
0: sister-in-law.
4: So maybe she considered that one. But on a second thought, she should have done that to save her. Because what it means, the man is a cheater, right? So if she's done the same to me, she can do the same to other people.
2: Exactly.
4: Do you understand? And the fact that she also came and at the end of the day, she made some investments. Like, she went home with a huge sum of money. So it's heartbreaking, yes, but at least somewhere is broken, somewhere the gap is filled. So you just weigh the balances and, you know, you move on in life.
0: Mm-hmm.
4: So the money was very necessary.
0: Very.
4: And the question that she was asking that, she was asking that, is it because of love? Or I feel it was because the man wanted him to leave, like her to leave.
0: Yeah, like he didn't want to create a scene. Yes. Yeah.
4: So wherever the money was, even if he had to borrow to give it to you, at least to save that space, peace, take it and go. Maybe afterwards we will talk about it.
0: And the blocking crowd, it was a very fabulous thing.
2: If she should go back to a relationship with that guy is not going to respect it.
0: The 500 crowd,
2: if initially he was dating with one person, she should be prepared that now he's going to bring multitudes.
0: Legion.
2: You understand?
4: Lest I forgot this one too. Mm-hmm. You were like, you used me as an example that if I should do this to you and you move out, you might meet Nat. Do you know what Nat carries?
2: No. I get what you are saying, but I was just
5: there with the positive.
2: Be serious. I get what you are saying, but I was just trying to explain that my point, that there's always better out there.
4: Oh, yes,
2: you never
4: yes.
2: know till you go search. Like,
4: even in we have something called Usru Awarijaya Unyawarepa.
0: Yeah.
4: So that one is there.
0: I understand. Nathaniel, the drama uncle thing. But you know, I just, you see that Instagram real voice. Mm-hmm. Focus. I just want to say that to her personally. I want Nathaniel to call and tell her, sister. No, but I don't think that before Nathaniel comes in, I don't think that he gave you the money because he cares.
2: No.
0: He's just trying to. He's trying to nip it in the butt so that you won't go and do a jelly star and be screaming, hey, big. No. And he realized that. I think she's emotionally mature.
2: Very mature.
0: Because not a lot of women can handle what she did. Yeah. Because who are you, can do?
2: Me, I don't think I can do it.
0: Me, mom, pandi. I think, wait, hold
2: you
0: on.
2: You won't even get the energy to ask me who are you.
0: Hold on. With the help of the Holy Spirit, I think I can be a better person. But I think I've gone to the point where, Charlie, oh, hi, please, it's so and so. When you see me, I say, good afternoon, sir, and go away. I don't have the strength to argue. I think you get to a point where you get tired. You understand me? But you, like this, you get full chest.
2: Oh, I'm still praying about it. Maybe in the near future, I'll be able
0: to tell the Holy Spirit to break your mood.
4: But I think the new lady should have read in between lines to at least.
2: She sounds very naive.
0: No.
2: Because you cannot tell me that the energy was not off. Especially in the beginning. If you hear slap, sorry, I keep cutting, but if you hear slap, how will you hear slap and somebody will come and tell you I was slapping and you believe?
3: No,
2: slap and clap doesn't sound the same.
4: Clapping is like double or triple.
0: Yeah, your mouth is doing too much fire. Body de pepe, you wait, hold on. But I think that she's either naive because she's probably at the beginning of the relationship. Mm. So everything is doing her, you know, like
2: honeymoon phase.
0: Because she couldn't pick on that. And then some siblings don't get along too well. And for her, she's more focused on impressing. Like she said, she wanted to make a good impression. Right now, her attention is on, by the time this girl leaves, I want to make sure that my, you know, his mother will like me. They will like me. She'll have somebody on her side. So Nadine need guy. And the guy too, I'm sure because he was hanging out, he wanted to stay back so he doesn't get there. And then the suspicion will break out. He's trying to manage the situation, but Uncle Yamano. Bros.
3: Hello. So let's just imagine this. You know, you told me I'm a dramatic person. For instance, the man is Bella Samoa. The old girlfriend is
2: How did
3: Matt
2: we
3: Brown.
2: Get here?
3: I'm coming. The old girlfriend is Matt Brown. Uh-huh. The new girlfriend Emilia Brube.
0: There was a clip like that. Right? There's a movie like that. There was a movie part like that. And they trended for some time. Mm. And now Matt McBrown went to the house and she went to insult Bill.
4: Was it Bill?
0: I think it was
4: Vincent. Bennett. Vincent. The one that she was like, "Osi me in cinema, man, in Sea Mountain," or then.
3: Yeah. My submission.
0: Forgive me, I'm a Kuma.
3: So, for instance, if you get someone like Matt Brown who comes in and is emotionally intelligent, highly, and she acts, how would you know? Secondly, after the lady had, for instance, maybe when they were in the relationship, she had always tried to meet the family members of the man. But because of what he is doing, he never for once agreed to go meet the family.
0: Mm-hmm.
3: So now your sister comes and says, "You're looking cute." Thank you.
0: Yeah, my old day.
3: You see, there are some women like that. Immediately you compliment them, everything rushes back. She was in the kitchen. She heard a slap. She comes in and they said, "Oh, I was just clapping for my brother because she had a beautiful lady and never touched for once to introduce her to me. Oh, so I'm beautiful."
0: Yeah, she's more focused on the positive. Yeah.
3: So we may not.
4: I could have detected that it was from fooling.
3: No.
4: I will.
0: Calvin is like that.
3: You see, in certain situations, you may not think like that because you have yearned to meet such people. So immediately the chance or opportunity presents itself, you want to be of your best behavior.
0: True.
3: Because you see, first impression always counts.
0: Yeah, it counts.
3: Imagine your sister going home. When I went there, I was given 2 pieces of chicken. Oh, the okra stew on lele.
0: She just wants to make sure that it gets home that mommy knows that she can cook.
2: I get it.
3: So that was her sole focus. But there are some women. Hey, one hands on you. Also your wine. You see, it sort of breaks that kind of connection. But if you be, "Oh, I'm her sister." "Oh, baby, your sister is..." Even the sister was like, "Yeah, crepe on where you want to." So these things are happening, but I feel she was so intelligent to manage this issue. If women or if individuals, like both gender, if you're able to learn from these things, it's like a scene.
0: I think men handle those situations properly when
3: mostly
0: when guys realize that they are being played by you know, one girl, like
2: guys, they usually don't care.
0: They end up teaming up against
2: the
0: men
2: woman.
0: Men are
2: the, but the women would fight ourselves.
0: Yeah, I think it's not healthy. Yeah. Well, men will either walk away or before you know it, if they are two bad boys, sister,
2: they'll team up and they'll useless you.
0: Hey, sister, you're in trouble. That thing I always tell women: don't think that you dating two or three guys at the same. When they find out, shaggy, Pro Max.
3: Then again, in this story, I was looking for a plot twist that didn't come for me.
0: Yeah.
3: Where she said, oh, you got to even play phones on games on her phone. I was thinking maybe they were even chatting. Oh, do you know the guy that you are with me is mine?
0: Yeah.
3: Okay, yeah. I was thinking something so dramatic and natural.
0: But I think that her, like, you know,
2: her level of maturity is different. Up there.
0: And then, you know, she was playing a game. She said she told the guy that the guy didn't give her the money, should have stayed a few more days. I think she said certain things were happening already that she wasn't comfortable with. So you see, when something is happening, you're already
2: you have
0: projecting
2: doubts.
0: You have doubts and stuff. The moment you got there, it has answered your question. No, but she found a way to maturely handle it, because some of us, they ask me, hey, is this what you are doing?
2: And you see, that is why I said I do not understand the kind of questions that she was asking us. Because what you just said, that's what I was thinking. You know, sometimes you are looking for a way out and then it presents itself. Rainy so then, said, hallelujah.
0: Rainy said that it's been a few weeks though. Abia, it's not love. It's the other thing.
2: It's Conji's
0: catching it. So now and she's feeling a little emotional. But I think she's brave to have been able to do it, because not a lot of women.
2: A few can, but not a lot.
0: Yeah.
2: And I think we are forgetting something. Has the guy tried to reach out? Because
0: she's
2: that
0: blocked.
2: Would say something.
3: He's been blocked.
2: Oh, now if somebody him. See, somebody has sent me an email before because I had blocked him on every social media platform. If somebody wants to reach you, they will.
0: Baddest.
2: Oh, I've had somebody come to my workplace before because I had blocked him everywhere.
0: Baddest.
2: See, if somebody wants to reach you,
0: Shege,
2: they will.
0: Hey.
2: So the blocking is not an excuse.
3: Another reason too is that sometimes you may block somebody, but you are looking for someone to just sort of justify what you're doing.
0: I'm sure he's had conversations
2: validation
0: yeah.
3: that what you have done is right.
2: Yeah.
3: Probably that is why she's asking that question, because she has done it, but she's in her thoughts. She's like,
0: she's trying to validate herself. Mm. But what you did was good.
2: What he did was good, though. Me, I've named it severance package.
0: No, for me, not even the money. The money there, she deserved it. But the fact that the other innocent woman, she played it cool with her, because you can tell she's innocent. She doesn't deserve any fault. And I think women should look at that. When you are with a man and he's fooling around with somebody else or a bunch of girls, don't go and take your anger out on the other women.
2: No, because
0: most of the time they are ignorant of what is going on. They don't even know that you exist. So face the man who is doing that, and unless we women learn to man and tell her, sis, this is what he's been doing, save her from that situation.
2: That's the only time up. You should
0: because
2: be talking
0: gonna,
2: to the woman.
0: If you're going to attack the other woman, she too should bring a squad to come and beat you up. And then it goes on like a war that is unnecessary for us. So let's all join forces and face
2: the man.
3: So now that this has happened, and she's an emotionally intelligent person, how would we as individuals or pundits here try to advise her as to how to bring the other lady in the picture?
0: You start.
3: Advising her. I'm asking.
2: Okay. That's why I said I would have wished that during the stay, she had found a way to connect with a lady.
0: But if
2: after tempest had gone down, this is not even a conversation to be had on phone.
3: Over lunch.
2: You invite her out. And she would obviously come because she's under the impression that you are her sister-in-law. So when you get there, make her comfortable. Let her know that you are not against her. If you were against her, you would have fought her when you got to the house.
0: And
2: you saw her.
0: Yeah.
2: So you are not against her. And then you lay things down with proof. And I'm saying with proof because a woman in love You as I'm sitting here, if you come and tell me my boyfriend is what, I'll look at you like, you're jealous of our relationship.
0: Yeah. You get boy.
2: Hypothetically.
0: I just want you to say it.
2: But then, if you come and you tell me my boyfriend, and then you are showing me photos and videos from different occasions, different days, no matter how I want to be, no matter how I don't want to believe you are saying, maybe in the moment I would snub you. But later, when I go and sit down and I think
0: you
2: about
0: think
2: it,
0: about it.
2: Any reasonable person would think about it and go like, this thing, it could be true. Mm-hmm. And then from there, you can take off the relationship. I always say, and as you rightly said, I always say that if you find out your man is cheating, your man is the person you should fight with. If at any point you, not even fight, like confront. If at any point you want to have a conversation with the other woman or women involved, it should be about saving them from the monster and not attacking them. Because genuinely, some people are innocent.
0: Yeah.
2: I know somebody who dated somebody for 2 years and had no clue he was married. By now, the wife will be praying at dawn on your head. But meanwhile, you know you are dating a single man who has discussed marriage with you and everything.
0: Oh.
2: But he's married.
0: Unfair.
2: Very unfair. So whenever you find your man is cheating, it is your man you have beef with, not the other woman. Because at the end of the day, it is your man who made you that promise. The other women, they don't owe you anything.
0: True.
2: It's your man who owes you loyalty. So he is the one you should face and not the other women in the equation.
0: Nathaniel.
3: Ma.
0: No.
2: You are looking at Kelvin. You are saying Nathaniel.
0: Because this boy disturbs my life.
4: Okay.
0: But so, he makes it nice too.
4: Yeah. So I think you've said enough. You've said a lot about. But one thing I would want to pounce on is women should, why is especially.
0: Allow him.
4: Women, married women especially, should channel their anger and everything to their husbands if they find out, because most of the time, as she said, they are not aware, though some of them are aware.
0: Yeah,
4: they even agree that, I know you are dating, you are married, but me, I want to be a side chick and all that. But most of them are not aware. So instead of going to, because when I see two ladies fighting over a man, sometimes I ask myself, what at all is this man doing to both of you that you are fighting, like hurting yourself for this man?
0: Yeah.
4: You both, after fighting, you go in for
0: another person. That's the painful part.
4: Do you understand? So yeah, fight your husband, talk through everything. Because I feel with this message or test, maybe some are left out. Maybe after blocking, the guy reached out or something, he didn't come in. Maybe she also spoke with the other lady that we might not know.
0: No, but she,
4: but the right thing she should do was to at least reach out to the lady, as she said, and let her know.
0: But I think that it's not compulsory. It's up to her. She should decide whether she wants to reach out to her or not.
4: Looking at the story, morally, she was very nice to you.
0: No, morally, she doesn't deserve. No, morally, she should have.
2: Yeah.
0: But when you look at it from her point of view, maybe at that point she would have been emotionally intelligent to handle it. What if the other girl too, she creates more? So when she starts talking, you end up in something.
2: Yeah.
0: So she's also trying to weigh options. Maybe at some point she would tell her or not.
4: Sure.
0: You understand me? Yeah.
2: And you are right. She's actually not obliged to
0: do that. There's no obligation to do that. Nathaniel?
3: Mm-hmm. Ma? So I also believe that... But looking at everything, I think because of how intelligent she is emotionally, she doesn't want to appear to be a homewrecker at first glance. So probably her first visit, after whatever she had seen, she's just drawing notes. How do I meet her again?
0: Mm.
3: How does she respond to situation?
0: Mm-hmm.
3: Even when I asked her about the wigs, how did she respond? Was it willingly?
0: Mm-hmm.
3: Did she have an emotional attachment to it? Their level of communication with their husband or with their boyfriend now, has it grown to that extent that when I say something now, she will believe me or not? Maybe these are some of the things that she's looking out for before she gets the right opportunity and time to go in. Because now when she goes in, she knows that, okay, the person I'm going to tell, for instance, I can tell Ajo a lot of things now.
4: Why?
3: Of air. I can tell a lot of things to her. And then because of the relationship that we've built and continuously going to build, I believe it's if the, that is what she started to do. Because you can't go to someone's and you're like going to play a phone on a game on the person's phone like. She's starting something.
4: Yes.
3: And if they really want to get Bella Samuels, I'm saying Mac Brown and
0: Hashtag afternoon right. I have love, sir. Please, for my side of the story, I'm happy you blocked him. I will be happy if you relocate from where you stay and start a new life with that man he sent you from Francis. Francis, you're not
2: 500,000 is life changing money.
0: Auntie, I'm going to start building us for this. They won't share. This one says, good afternoon, Nah, and your lovely crew. Ah, this is Susanna. She says the lady is smart, but she shouldn't think that the guy loves her, and that's why he sent her the man. He just doesn't want her to cause problems, doesn't want the other lady to know that she is his girlfriend. If I'm this lady, I would just make good use of the money so that when the guy sees me, he will regret his cheating actions. Now please tell my father, and he does say I've missed him so much, he should come back. Okay, Susan Ash, our father,
2: who acts in absentia,
0: who is inside, also
2: who is in absentia,
0: also is in second. Sunyani. So Susan Ash, I'll find a location in Sunyani for you. liar, pants on fire. And that crazy says, when your partner cheats, your beef is with them, not the other person. Good, she was mature in not attacking the lady. Secondly, after taking the money and blocked him, the story never mentioned he reached out to sort things out. So why all these love questions? Think he's guilty, hence sending you the money. Looks like she's still attached to him, which is normal because you don't just move on like that, like you never loved the person. The way forward is accepting the reality and embark on a healing process by seeing a professional to be free of it. Then you can move on. Don't just jump, heal properly so an innocent gentleman doesn't suffer for what they didn't do. That's my Nana Kwesi for you. He would tell you the way it is. Good afternoon to you, darling. Yeah, from me, why? I'm assuming a person. Good afternoon, beautiful and handsome panel. Hey. From the onset, it be like, say, the girl didn't trust the guy, so when she got there, she wasn't surprised. The guy, too, be real G and acted along good. Otherwise, he might lose both of them. Endosperm. Shout out to you, my guy. But he's true. Because if you go do giddy giddy, both girls could have ganged up on him.
4: Exactly.
0: Or one would have left and the other one would have beaten him.
2: And even if you ask me, I think he likes the new girl better than this old one.
0: I think so too.
2: Yeah.
0: And I think that's not the first time. I think she's either been living there the longest.
2: Yes.
0: This is not the first time.
4: I wanted to just ask that with the first lady there. They don't live together.
0: They don't live together.
2: It's a long distance.
4: How was the communication to like?
0: She said, like, I think maybe something had shifted.
2: Oh no!
3: Everything started changing.
4: She said, you're saying a long distance relationship. Mm. That kind of relationship, sometimes these are issues come.
0: They disconnect.
4: I mean, if you come there once a while, but long distance, you are.
2: Now I have a story for us.
4: The guys.
0: Wait, hold on. Good day, ladies and gentlemen. Hey, what a story. The original girlfriend is just need an excuse to also cheat on him. Reason she went on an money.
2: Also, well, she needed an excuse to cheat on him. That's why she went.
0: No, I think she just from coming from two women. When we start putting two and two, three and four together, it means that you are cheating. We know something is wrong, and we come and check up on you. We are not coming to check so that we can go and cheat, though. No, we are feeling it in
2: maybe
0: the air.
2: Maybe she was even coming for emotional support. She wasn't even expecting to.
0: She wanted
2: to
0: confirm what was going on. We are CIA agents and FBI.
2: Men, behave.
0: Eh? Men, I've been telling my male friends that when God was creating Eve, Adam was asleep. So the things that he put into Eve, weren't there. So the detective skills, the cooking things, the feeling that two people are already doing things, you don't know about. That's what become multitask. Super multitask, triple. Men, have you seen men multitasking before? It's a sight for sore eyes. It's a comment. It's okay. Let me end it there. But all the men out there, I love you guys so much. You're so amazing. Mwah.
2: You do?
0: What? The voice note.
3: Is I don't know. Scene?
0: Come and play for me. let me go. But thank you guys so much for joining us. But this story has made my afternoon. I think we all need to work on our emotional availability.
4: Exactly.
0: Oh, apparently Pizza Man is here.

0: So Pizza Man, the Pizza Man team is here. Oh. They have a new pizza called Flavor Breezy Man, Breezy Season.
1: That's a mouthful.
0: Cause me, I like Chris Breezy. So if it's breezy,
1: so it's what breezy. Flavor Breezy Breezy Season.
0: Pizza Flavor Breezy Man.
1: Hey, that's a mouthful.
0: But it's called Breezy Season. If it's breezy, dear, let's breezy ourselves. Please sit down.
1: Yeah, let's breeze ourselves.
0: Let's do that real quick. Let's do that.
1: I'm the chairman of the panel. Chairwoman.
0: Hi, guys.
2: Hi.
0: Oh, I like the scarf. You look really tight, man. Can I steal it? Oh, thank you. Hi, gentlemen. How are you? Good afternoon. Sweetie, come to the middle. Oh, the chairwoman herself is excluding herself.
2: Oh, okay.
3: Oh, feel free.
0: Oh.
3: We are here for you.
0: Thank you guys so much for visiting us. Charlie, the Pizza Man guys, Omonye is you. Ladies, I'm auctioning men. Fine ones. Tell me which one quickly, so I won't auction that one off. So, what's up? I hear it's breezy season. What's happening at Pizza Man?
2: It's you know, it's just simple. We are just selling the medium pizza instead of 150. We are giving it to our lovely customers at 99 cedis.
0: No way. Yeah. Why? No, I have to ask, because anytime somebody's doing something free for me, I've got to ask the question.
2: Oh, no, it's just breezy season, that's all.
0: You just love us.
2: Basically, that's it.
0: So it's breezy season. It's breezy. Instead of 150, it's going for 99. How long is this going to happen for?
2: Just today and tomorrow.
0: Oh, are they? So today and tomorrow, yes. Is it at every Pizza Man location?
2: Every Pizza Man branch.
0: Everyone?
2: Yes, please.
0: And you have how many locations all over the place?
2: For now, we have like 63.
0: 63?
2: Yes.
0: So for every 63 locations of Chicken Man, Pizza Man, it's breezy season. Instead of the medium size going at 150 Ghana cedis, it's going for 99 Ghana cedis.
2: Yes,
0: today and tomorrow. Please, you know your girlfriend was asking for pizza the other day. It's time. It is time for you to go and get that pizza. So just go and see you're looking for the breezy flavor, Breezy Man. Go get it. 99 Ghana cedis. I hope my children are not listening to me.
2: And we also brought you some lovely, samples for you to also enjoy the breezy season too.
0: You know what? I can't eat all the four, right?
2: Four? Yeah, four.
0: Ninajwa. I'm sharing it with my boyfriends on air. So I got four packs, but the team is looking at me like crazy. So that means for us, the team, yeah.
2: Yes,
0: thank
2: please,
0: you so
2: yes,
0: much.
2: You're welcome.
0: Thank you guys so much for coming through. I need to carry some weight. It's heavy, yo.
2: Yeah.
0: So as I'm wrapping up with, breezy season, go to every Pizza Man, Chicken Man, Pizza Man, branch, 63 locations all around Ghana. And then the middle, the medium size is now going for 99 Ghana cedis. It's breezy season. They're just showing us love this time of the year. And I like the idea of it. Because, baby, we bought it. You know, say I'm a foodie. I like food. When I tell people to send me what you like, what I can eat, nobody's minding. Pizza Man heard me, they bought me food. Into all. I see y'all tomorrow, my guys. The ladies, we are live on Facebook. Point the one that you like. Take a screenshot, send it to me. I'll send you numbers. These guys are so cute, Nenada, which one? I've seen it. Okay. So one person is out. Two of them are for free. Contact me. Thank you guys for joining us on the afternoon ride. My name is Ajile Doko. Big shout out going to the Pizza Man, Chicken Man, Pizza Man team. For surprising us. Big shout going out to DJ Rainey, to Arnold, aka Sugar Daddy. So right now the Nigerian guy is taking over. He's hugging girls over there. ETI is taking over with Ganja Jeda. I'm out of here.
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4: 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I'm a 32 nini negus.
5: and canino and near maminum di bidia tree seno asaya baby mo bidia wokel chuckle toothpaste mono and see if it and mana wanting nessa yin can be a no me rum and unti mwa monum coffee wine any tobacco a camo sesono a bama mo kel chuckle toothpaste sankofa ENG
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0: 103.9, ladies and gentlemen. How now, Jed? How's the output? Hey, on my show background. Yes, so we have to jollificate and we have to tumble everywhere. From now till 4 o'clock, it's going to be ETI, DJ Ren in the building. I got support from my man, Biggie. Arnold, a.k.a. the only sugar daddy where don't get sugar. Oh boy, you bitter die. You bitter.
1: Salt Daddy.
0: Okay, so his new name is Salt Daddy.
1: Sugar Daddy, but he has salt.
0: Oh, Sugar Daddy with the salt.
1: Yeah, with the salt.
0: Okay, so a.k.a. he's a testy daddy.
1: Thank you.
0: Okay, Biggie has so many names, man. Biggie, only you. Only you, one person, Sugar Daddy. Only you, Biggie. Only you, Anno. Only you, Salt Daddy.
1: Only you, plenty girlfriends.
0: Only you, plenty girlfriends.
1: May not
0: get sugar. How are you going to service the girls? So that means you do contribution for Biggie to service his girls. Biggie, that's not fair for your life. It's healthy for him. Plenty girls.
1: Yeah.
0: Wow. Biggie.
1: It makes our life beautiful.
0: Oh, it makes your life beautiful. Oh, wow. Biggie is loved. Biggie has so much of... Wow. That's so sweet, Biggie. You're having a good time. Oh, Biggie, I'm happy for you. But in all you do, find money first, though. Before they enjoy the lyrics, find bread though. I'm telling you now. All right, people, I got my man, my producer, all right, Biggie. He's having a good time in the studio. I'm here working. He's having a good time with them ladies. Nah is just putting her head on his shoulders and he's feeling good with himself. The next thing, your pockets go cry. I'm telling you something. Nah, you will give him money. You have to give him money. You promise? Okay, all right, Biggie, money for you. DJ Ren in the building. Ready, our father?
2: I did now.
0: You don't enjoy yourself. See, I correct captain.
2: Yeah,
0: big man DJ.
2: Yeah,
0: rich man DJ. I got my man Ren in the building. So just make sure we stay tuned still because we have the biggest, fattest, dopest tunes from Nigeria and from Ghana. That's ganja. You know what I'm saying? The dopest ones from Nigeria playing in Ghana and the dopest Ghanaian sounds from Ghana playing in Niger. My name is Atom Esang and I say... Welcome to the show.

0: The one show that brings you the best of both worlds. Nigeria, Ghana, Niger, and Ghana. I told you, I got my man DJ Ren in the building. Together we will reign nothing but fun, entertainment, excitement. 4 o'clock. Oh, yep, that's how we do it every Wednesday and Saturday. This show, Naganja Agenda. Anything for Ghana, anything for Niger. We go bring our call here now. If you're driving back home from work, I ask, please, in fact, I beg, drive small, small. No, they rush. Nobody, they chase you. No allow, make village people come, they chase you. If they hear me so, arrange yourself. Drive small, small. No, they talk for phone, they drive. If they hear me so, if you want shy, I beg, stop to drive. No, they drive, they shy you. Or shy you come, they drive. If they hear me, they can suffer, suffer. And the life be that on top this matter. Ganja Agenda, hit 103.9. Ladies and gentlemen, ETI, DJ Ren in the building. 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
1: Hey, 103.9, ladies and gentlemen, what's happening? Well, time is not a friend. In fact, time is manufactured for the very, very worst-case part of China. You know, they last. They roll like they chase. Anyways, I'm having a great time with my man Rennie in the building. We're gonna play. I mean, oh, time, man. Time is not our friend. But anyway, would go and return on Saturday. That's gonna be 4 to 6 p.m. Lots of sounds, music, great time right here. But I found out this P Square matter. I don't know, I see this matter, sir. Peter of P Square versus Jude of P Square and Paul of P Square. Hey! I'm on the Miss Mata. The Mata rock everywhere. Everybody just they support Peter. Now, so they give Jude and Paul plenty, plenty whiskey. They're the worst, they many are. Oh, Charlie. You know, it's you, business. Even family self, figure problem for business. Everything goes scattered. So I beg, if you're a businessman, if you like business, we won't do a long term, my brother, write a mo, write a down. Get contract, get agreement. I understand, see, sometimes we get good mind, but the other person, if you don't get good mind, if he gets coin mind, it will cause stress you on top of your money, on top of your efforts. So I beg, take business seriously. Sometimes, if you go free to business, come out family inside, do one. You go see help. So that you know, put emotions for the matter. I beg if you last long. Hey, they feel me? because some kind family members, they're today entitled to what they don't know. You understand me? Yes. All right, my people, tired all day. We will come out for here because very, very shortly, cruise control go can't take over. You go control the airwaves from 4, it got knock at 7 p.m. And on top, this Ogbonge station, we good day, 103.9 FM. I thank una seriously to una day dear for us on this show. Una do, without una, we no go day here. Yes, so without una, we day jobless. We don't get any job. So I beg, continue to day dear because if you know day dear, they go sack us. They hear me so. I go come out, me and my guy, DJ Red Alpha now. You know where I'm going?
2: No go now.
1: I'm not going to go now. No, we don't try now. We try. In my language, they say, Akbi mungpo, akpai try. What it means, you will not know. You will never know. All right. It's all my Niger people. All my people from the my Igbo brothers, Igbo Kweno. All right, Muna Dewelo, no fight trouble. All my Yoruba brothers. Oh, Ekalesa, Bawunisa, I greet you very specially, dear. All my Calabar Akwa Ibom brothers, Dangboba, dear, Idemetedi, dear. Enjoy them from fire to hang on. Nangbo song song mogo. Kuyomiko, get him yo. To all my brothers from Delta, from my Hausa brothers, anybody, anywhere we come from Niger, I beg, make you not day well. No fight trouble. As you did this person country, so make you do well. No do things, we will cause you trouble. We will make all other people for here. They look us one kind. You feel me? Make you behave yourself. Arrange yourself. No do like say, now only you get coin for head. I beg, behave well. And I beg you, behave well. No do things where no make sense. If what they do, you know, say no make sense. Stop them. If you don't feel stop them, pack your things. Go back Nigeria, no problem. Go there, they do them if you like to do them. But if you day here, person country, I beg, arrange yourself. I like you so, also behave well. If they feel me, Nasi suppose day. All right, until Saturday, my name na Etim. Yes, sang young countryman. I don't park my two left leg. I don't come over here.

0: It's 4 p.m. Time to keep you updated on the happenings in the entertainment industry. Welcome to the Hits News Hour. Details. Ghanaian High Life singer Koffi N Tee has revealed that he held discussions with fellow High Life musician Oforiam Ponsa before the remix of the song Rakia was released. Speaking on Daybreak Hits with Doreen Avio and Kwame Dadzi, Koffi N Tee explained that collaborations and remixes between the two musicians have been common throughout their careers. He cited the remix of Oforiam Ponsa's Odonyom as another example of their musical relationship. According to Koffi N Tee, he and Oforiam Ponsa have had several discussions and reached agreements on music projects, sometimes even without the involvement or consent of his manager. Also in the news, veteran Kumawood actor Alexander Kofiedu, popularly known as Ejako, has revealed that he has overturned his decision to quit acting and is set to return to the screen. Speaking in an interview, Ejako confirmed that he is already back on set working on new projects. The Ghanaian movie icon disclosed that although he had initially planned to retire from the film industry, a change of heart has reignited his passion to continue delivering memorable performances for his fans.
1: Ghana for
0: And that's all for this hour. Don't forget to tune in at 7 p.m. for more news. My name is Mamiadra Kutaya. Enjoy the rest of our programs.
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14: Hey, no fire. Yo, how some boy fi violate the turn up army general? Them just get a confirmed date for them burial. Yo, Mercury Quay, tell some idiot tin pan song fi better run away. Them and them family and them brother, sister, mother, father, everybody better don't stay. Gangster kill them any day. 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

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If you're just tuned in, this is Hits 103.9 FM. It's some 14 minutes past 4 p.m. Just gone by, we had the man Etim with Ganja Agenda. That is the Ghana Nigeria Agenda. Shout outs to the man. Now it's time for us to cruise you home. Whether you're already on your way home or you're still in the office trying to wrap up the day, this is the Cruise Control. The man on the turntables, I like to call him the iconically iconic DJ Icon. Of course, the sweet voice in your ears. My name is Mami Adrakuta. Very soon, Mekri, DJ Mekri Quay, the turn up general, will be joining us in the studios. But in the meantime, this is how I want to welcome you to the Wednesday edition of the Cruise Control. From now till 7 p.m., you know how we do it. We have a lot of good vibes, a lot of entertainment, a lot of gist, a lot of information for you. But then most importantly, we have solid music, good music, not only from Ghana, but also from around the world. So you need to buckle up because it's going to be a very, very, very, very long ride. But then trust me, it's definitely going to be worth your while. As always, we'll be coming your way with the weather information. You need to know what the weather is expected to look like this evening so that if you're making plans, you would know how to dress appropriately. And of course, we'll be bringing you some entertainment headlines, some gist that is making waves. Yeah, we'll be talking about that. And at 5 p.m., we have, yeah, You Say Waiting with a man, Dr. Shine. Because, you know, every day in Ghana, issues are happening. Things are going on. And we like to talk about it. We like to dissect and bisect and trisect and all the sects and the issues. But the most important thing is that we like to ask you that you say waiting. And that would be at 5 p.m. And then much later in the show, we'll be having the magic moments. Today, I decided to give you the apo early so that you can think about it. Today, we are doing Lovers Rock, so yeah, you need to start thinking. But then that would be later on in the show. But in the meantime, you need to keep this magic number because that is your ticket for you to be able to be part of the show. 054-884-1039. 054-884-1039. So this is the Cruise Control right here on Hits 103.9 FM. If you just tuned in, don't worry, you've not missed much. I just need you to tell a friend, to tell a brother, to tell a sister, to tell an uncle, to tell an auntie, your husband, your girlfriend, your side chick, and everybody else that the biggest and the best drive time show is live and large right here on Hits 103.9 FM. Once again, my name is Mami Adrakuta. I have the man, DJ Icon, and the turntables. The turn-up general, Mekri Quay, will be joining us soon enough. But in the meantime, let's go. You're welcome to the show.

0: 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Cruise Control, reggae vibes on a Wednesday. Wednesdays are for reggae. And yo, Iconi, amazing job on that. It's looking good on the biggest drive time show on radio. Where are you at the moment? You just closed from work or you're on your way to work? How's work been today? Dr. Shine is here today. I had to go and bulldoze him, you know, to the place. Because, you know, Shine, he will get the story. Like, okay, you've got the story. 100%. Shine will not come. He wants to get 102% because he wants to get information no one else has. That's what happened. You know, so today he's up in the place. We're going to get into it. What's up in town? You say waiting live on the Cruise Control. Mami Andrew Akota is going to tell us about the weather and also what's making rounds in the world of show business. Let's get into it right here on the Cruise Control. Show produced by Anno Day. We in the place. Shout out to Elom Doe. Yeah. So let's get... Okay, so we got to get a mouse. Okay, not this one. That one. Okay, we have it. Right. Let's get into it. Shout out to King Lomo, Ebri Jankama. Hey, King Lomo, what's going on? Good to have you on the radar. Also want to say big shout out to the one and only DJ Black. Big shout out to you wherever you are at the moment. It's good to know you're having an amazing time on the biggest drive time show on radio. And a big thank you to all the amazing supporters of the Cruise Control. Of course, to you out there, thanks for making this show the best show on radio. Right, we're going to get into the weather. Let's see what the weather says. And after that, we're going to check out what's popping. Let's get into it. Mami Ajua Kota has that for us.
1: So let's go straight into the weather. As always, we are going to start from Accra because that is where we are. So this evening is expected to be mostly cloudy, also with temperatures at around 286 degrees Celsius, I beg your pardon. The winds are also going to be very chilly, as it's been for a while now. For those in Obuasi, there's a 30% chance of rain. And then in Atebubu, it's also expected to be mostly cloudy with temperatures at 26 degrees Celsius. If you are in Akimoda and you are planning on stepping out, you should know that there's a 30% chance that it's going to rain this evening. So it's better you take your umbrella or a raincoat, find somewhere in your bag, and then just push it down there. In case it rains, then you know you are covered. For those in Takwa, we don't have the percentage of rain, but we know that it's expected to be cloudy with temperatures at 27 degrees Celsius. And then finally, for those in Koforidua, if you're a Koforidua flower and you are praying for rain, then there's going to be a 30% chance of rain. As always, I say that these figures are from the Ghana Meteorological Authority. You can always visit their website or their social media handles for much more detailed information with the weather. That is where you get to know the specific areas and then, you know, get more details into the temperature conditions and all that. Away from the weather, some very interesting headlines are making waves, or some very interesting news are popping up. So, you know, the Ghanaian musician and flutist Dela Botri, he has said that somewhere in around 2015, he was called to work on a project, but unfortunately, he had no idea that the project he was working on was actually going to be a Grammy Award winning song. So he worked on the project, and then later on, that song wins a Grammy. And he's like, but that's the song I worked on. Mm. And then this song actually got a Grammy. Right. So that is from Dela Botri. Away from that, let's talk about Akofena. You know, the late Apostle Kojo Safo's son.
0: Yeah.
1: He has apologized to Ghanaians for the embarrassment that himself, his sister, and the entire family has caused their father. Now, the question everyone is asking is that, does it mean the two factions or the two parties are going to smoke the peace pipe? Because, you know, the battle is between Akofena and Ajua Safo.
0: Yeah.
1: Now, Akofena comes out to say, we are sorry for the embarrassment we've caused our father. So now people are asking, does it mean that marks an end, or it signifies an end to all that trimamentry that has been going on?
0: All that brouhaha, right?
1: That's the word, brouhaha.
0: Yeah. So let's see what the future holds. Looking forward to hearing from her.
1: Definitely.
0: Yeah.
1: Personally, I'm looking forward to that. Away from that, let's talk about Ghanaian blogger Kobiche. You know, Kobiche had started this movement called Boys Lives Matter.
2: Yeah.
1: Yes.
2: Very, very good one.
1: Very important.
2: He spoke to me briefly about that yesterday. I think it's a step in the right direction because, you know, it is touted to be a woman thing. You know, a girl has been raped. And we don't talk about boys that are raped, you know.
1: Because? You see, when it comes to these issues, I mean, as you rightly said, what Kobiche is championing is a very laudable thing. And he has actually appealed to the gender ministry that boys need attention to.
2: Yeah.
1: But then to speak on what she said, I feel like a lot of times, especially men on social media, men like to wait till we are talking about issues affecting women. And then they come and say, oh, but boys too. And my challenge with that is that two things can coexist. We can talk about women, we can talk about men. But then immediately we are talking about women and then you come and you say boys too, whilst we are discussing an incident that has happened and has affected women. Then you make it look like you are... You make it look like your advocacy is reactionary. You are only saying it's because we are talking about women.
2: Well, it's an interesting way to look at it. Why can't we also look at it in the realms of, all right, so this is a subject that needs attention. So let us not even skew it to women, but let's talk about a general, you know, campaign against victimization.
1: That's exactly what I'm saying.
2: Yeah.
1: If you are going to advocate for something, you don't need to wait till we are talking about victim A before you come and say, oh, but there's victim B. Two things can run concurrently.
2: No, this one is this one is victim B too. So that's
1: I'm saying based on what you said, that we make it look like a girl has been raped, but then what about boys?
2: That's a fact. All the conversations that we've had has been about girls. We need to have those conversations. But what I am saying is that let's stop having these conversations about girls or boys. Let's have the conversation. What is not right, it's not right. Vices are vices, right? Menaces are menaces. So let's talk about the menace and let's not talk about... against girls lives matter. This one says boys lives matter too. So hey, let's talk about lives. That is what this call is about. I from my point of view, I don't
1: away
2: know if we're on the same
1: that,
2: page.
1: Away from that, let's talk about P Square. You know, lately P Square has been in the news, especially Peter has been talking. Now Rude Boy, who is the other half of the P Square brothers, he has actually spoken on the petition that Peter presented to EFCC. You know, Peter has done, I think it's, as of now, we are at part 9 or so, series on Instagram, detailing everything that occurred behind the scenes with P Square and their elder brother Jude, who used to be their manager, their family issues and everything. Now, Rude Boy says, this thing that you are doing, anyway, we are going to see how far this issue goes, because as we rightly said the last time on this show, it's amazing that twins, not just siblings, twins can fight to this point where they are ready to, you know, bear it all out on social media and then they don't care about the consequences.
2: Unprecedented. I've never seen anything like this since I grew up.
1: Yeah, definitely.
2: Yeah.
1: Away from that as well, let's do some football news. Now, you remember sometime last year, Cristiano Ronaldo had an interview and he was asked, oh, when are you going to get married to your, officially married to your partner, Georgina Rodriguez? Because, you know, you guys have been together for a while, you have children together. And he said he's waiting for a click. As to whether he was waiting for a mouse click, a door click, whatever click he was waiting for, we do not know. But the good news is that they are finally married. So, whatever click that Cristiano Ronaldo was waiting for, he has found it and they have officially tied the knot. So now she's Mrs. Georgina Ronaldo. I don't know if she's going to change her name or she's going to keep it, but basically they are officially husband and wife. So that is the news, the latest
2: Georgina
1: update.
2: Rodriguez. Yeah.
1: Right. That is the latest update on Cristiano Ronaldo.
2: All right.
1: Moving on to other stories. You know, there was this Somalian referee who was barred from participating in the World Cup even after he was officially selected. Now, the reason that was given was quite disappointing. But then anyway, now this referee says he's proud to oversee the UEFA Super Cup. So he's actually going to be refereeing an upcoming match, and he says he's actually excited to be part of that one. And to my final headline, or to my final story, PSG is expected to meet Aston Villa for the UEFA showdown, and this is happening in Salzburg. So for the football fans and those who like to invest in football, you know what I'm talking about. I'm sure this game is a game that you are all looking forward to. And we are hoping to see who carries the day at the end of the day. Who carries the day at the end of the day?
2: Come what may. Yeah, we'll find out.
1: We'll find a way.
2: Thanks very much, Mami Ajua Akota, right here on the biggest drive time show on radio. That's about weather and what's making rounds in the world of entertainment. She's got more for you tomorrow, right here on the show. Don't forget 5 p.m. Dr. Shine is on with You Say Waiting. It's going to be interesting. Make sure you don't miss out. Right about now, it is Shaggy standing by talking about something. What is it all about? It's all about love. Hit 1039 FM. My name is Mercury Quay, the 10 of General. 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

Adam, Adam, Adam, Adam, Adam, Adam, Adam, Adam, Adam, Adam, Adam, Adam, Adam, Adam, Adam, Adam, Adam, Adam, Adam, Adam, Adam, Adam, Adam, Adam, Adam, Adam, Adam, Adam, Adam, Adam, Adam, Adam, Adam, Adam, Adam, Adam, Adam, Adam, Adam, Adam, Adam, Adam, Adam, Adam, Adam, Adam, Adam, Adam, Adam, Adam, Adam, Adam, Adam, Adam, Adam, Adam, Adam, Adam, Adam, Adam, Adam, Adam, Adam, Adam, Adam, Adam, Adam, Adam, Adam, Adam, Adam, Adam, Adam, Adam, Adam, Adam, Adam, Adam, Adam, Adam, Adam, Adam, Adam, Adam, Adam, Adam, Adam, Adam, Adam, Adam, Adam, Adam, Adam, Adam, Ad

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0: It's looking good.
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0: Let's first say a big thank you to Ecobank, a better way, a better Africa, MTN. Everywhere you go. Franco Trading, phone, papa fee. Simtex Tank, and you're strong, and you're tough. Storm Energy Drink, and Kel Charcoal Toothpaste. White. All white. Dr. Sign.
1: Mercury Quay, the father of all DJs.
0: That's right. What happened yesterday, Dr. Sign, before you even say anything? See.
1: The father.
0: See. I know. You see, you do excellent work. You do excellent work. When you get the story, you're already, your 100, wait, your 50% is the 100% of the rest. Your 50%.
1: 50.
0: So when you get 100%, that is, they are like 200%. So come. But Shai wants to get 105%.
1: But Banshi, you know. 103.9 not them now. So Barry Banshee in total, you know,
0: in total to there, you are not able to reach it. Guys, one day on Facebook, I'll show you guys what it looks like when Dr. Shine is putting this. You see him, Okada. He's on Okada.
1: Sharing is scary.
0: Charlie, Okada, because of Kokonsa.
1: Kokonsa.
0: Yeah. Go follow, enter some corner, then they go pour something. Charlie, they go pour this thing, Kokote for his face.
1: Sometimes, man, for good change, before you go fear enter.
0: Yes, get on Facebook and big up Dr. Shine.
1: Amazing job.
0: Thank you, Father.
1: And it's looking good, you know, say the man, in fact, Arnold Day is in the building.
0: He's in the place.
1: The man, Elom Do, is in the building.
0: That's right.
1: And the man, DJ Icon, is crushing everybody.
0: That's right.
1: And of course, the beautiful, Her Excellency, Mame Ajua, is also live in the building.
0: Yeah, right,
1: but the bunch, somebody go ask why Her Excellency,
0: right?
1: But then, you know, say this be you say waiting live on the cruise control.
0: That's right,
1: sharing is caring.
0: It's caring.
1: I've told you already, say my mouth lose like that. So, but the bunch,
0: you know, yeah, that's good. So, you know, some announcements, you know, coming up
1: live.
0: We're talking about some big announcement,
1: big.
0: But Arnold. Best producer.
1: Arnold.
0: On and off air.
1: Arnold Day.
0: Best producer. On and off air.
1: I know about on.
0: Yes.
1: Tell me a little bit about
0: all these people say producer. Mm-hmm. You see radio stations, they say producer. They are only producers on air. This is production on
1: and off air.
0: Arnold Day. Oh, smooth operation. I'm telling you.
1: But every arrangement.
0: Every arrangement made.
1: Venue.
0: Sorted.
1: Hey,
0: ring sorted.
1: But even it's a ring sorted.
0: Sorted.
1: Venue ring
0: sorted.
1: Sound, this production.
0: Sound sorted. Deco sorted.
1: That invitation
0: sorted.
1: Hey, not even the pipeline sorted.
0: Sorted.
1: But even see.
0: Strictly by invitation.
1: Hey,
0: strictly by invitation. We'll go there.
1: 5,000 military activated.
0: But Dr. Shine, yesterday, Empress Mac Brown, you know, was live on the show. It was heartwarming. You know, we had a very sweet stint. You know, she did not spend much time, but it was. You know, the last time, myself and Her Excellency Mac Brown met, not on other platforms, but on this platform. It's exactly 9 years.
1: Nine years. Wow.
0: On this platform.
1: Nine years.
0: So you see, I've been playing. Oh, where's, you know, I have this liner where she says,
1: Mercury Quay.
0: You know, she sat on my lap as she did
1: Mercury
0: that.
1: Mercury Quay, relax. Yeah. Relax.
0: She did it relax, from my lap.
1: Relax. Take the statement again, because maybe you don't hear what you talk.
0: She sat on my lap.
1: Mac Brown.
0: On my lap. Yes, she... Oh, where is Gizu? Call Gizu. She sat on my lap as she did, you know, that promo.
1: In which position?
0: Oh, normal.
1: Particular position? Because sat on your lap, it could be that maybe turn this way. Where is it? Or...
0: I think you are thinking too deep.
1: Not deep, my... Why deep? Light now. Hey.
0: Yeah, but, you know, I go way back with, you know, Her

0: excellency.
1: Yeah, yeah, yeah. I know you guys go way
0: back. You know, we feature in a movie together.
1: By the way, it's a movie now.
0: The movie is called Friday Night. It was produced by Van Vicker.
1: Wow.
0: Yeah, and you know, I met.
1: Not seen that movie.
0: Yeah, I met. You know, they brought Mike Brown to me in a hotel. Hey. You know, and you know, yeah.
1: Yeah, yeah. And it was a movie.
0: Yeah, it was a movie. You know, so yeah. Yeah, you know, so yeah, so wishing her all the best. She's got an amazing, you know,
1: and the squad. I see Dr. Likey in there.
0: Oh, full squad.
1: And it's awesome. It's awesome. We can't wait, you know, for that particular premiere of, you know, Her Excellency's movie. But then tonight on You Say Waiting, so many discussions they can't have. And, you know, see, this be discussions where they concern us. Every day, so here with the ask say, you the discussions where we have the what you they talk you say waiting about the discussion we are having here in the studios of 103.9 FM school. You know, say yeah, you will get into the discussion. The WhatsApp line is activated, but for now, get on Facebook, drop your name, drop your location. Let's give you a big mention. You know, say when you're driving, you can't go on Facebook to type, it's not right. On 103.9 FM, we ensure that we keep our road clean and safety for every road user. And so we say, if you are driving, you can't test. If you are riding, you can't test. And so if you are driving, park.
0: You can't swipe.
1: No, you can't. If you are driving, you have to stop and park. If you are riding, you have to stop and park. But then if you are enjoying a ride, that is, if someone is giving you a ride, tap the one giving you the ride to stop.
0: Yeah.
1: Because we land on the big dial. 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Of course, this is hit.
0: But if you're using earpiece, you're free to swipe. Like, maybe you are buying something and you have to pay with a card, you're free to swipe.
1: Swipe.
0: Yeah, you can swipe. And swipe.
2: You can't say anything about that. Okay. Let's continue.
1: Drop your name, drop your location. You can swipe.
0: Right.
1: Let's give you a big mention on the big show.
0: That's right.
1: Democracy under attack now.
0: Shabon says Reggae Wednesday. It's looking good. I'm in tune with my guys. Or what? Mama Odi, Solomon, Victor, Charles, Akori, Nyano, Richard, Yao, Wally, and the ghetto youth in the Kwapim and Kwatia. Turn up. Kofi Ketekri says, wow, very impressive, great job. Hi, I'm DJ Ketekri of Sankori Infantim, please. You do all fantastic, great job, keep it up, good work. And of course we have Cartel Prince who says I'm on board. Kaswa is looking good.
1: Sankori, where some white man can make a mention that they may say I'm going to Sankori. You see the O before the R then E, so if you guys the O be silent. Sankori.
0: This one is about something that happened on the Kaneshi Odoko Highway.
1: Kaneshi Odoko.
0: Yeah. So traffic would come to a standstill.
1: Right.
0: You know those very heavy standstills. There's no movement. So there was this American, you know, who was trying to find out what was happening because the vehicles wouldn't move. And you know, when it gets to that kind of
1: Prime time,
0: you have some of the drivers come out of the car, you know, sticking their necks out of their cars to see ahead, to be able to get a clue what is happening ahead and all of that. So this man just springs up and asks, hey, what's happening? So there was this guy who was going to Cape Coast.
1: Right.
0: You know, so he heard, say, hey, Papa Bruno, what's happening? What's happening? What's happening? What's happening?
1: What's happening?
0: What's happening? What's happening? What's up? What's happening?
1: The father. So we go cross over to the UK to find out what's happening.
0: What's up?
1: What's happening? We'll find out over there. So, you know, say Stone Boy,
0: right,
1: and the squad. Yeah, we know what's happening over there. So we go find out what they happen. Now, people they talk say, you know, already tickets are sold out. But then what is the issue on the ground? Today, we'll be finding out this and many more here on You Say Waiting Live on the Cruise Control. And you know, say the father, today people are asking questions. Yeah. People are asking questions.
0: Right.
1: You know, say we saw Who Watches the Watchman. That was an, you know, or a documentary produced by the man Kennedy Japan. To counter the man Anas.
2: Because I was a bit confused.
1: Who watches the watchman? Today, we need to find a phrase for this particular situation. The situation whereby a man who heals the sick, the father, today is bedridden.
0: Right.
1: And appealing for help. Who heals the healer?
0: Who heals the healer? That's a very, very strong question. And hopefully we'll find answers before You Say Waiting is over today.
1: Bam,
0: a big, big, big shout out to Mike iTunes. Says, I'm on board. Hey, before that, let's get into this one. Emmanuel Burns. It's been a while. Says Commander Quay, I'm on the radar. I parked inside the Avenue Restaurant.
1: The Avenue Restaurant. Yeah,
0: bar, restaurant, Spintech 17 Junction. Waiting for clearance to start moving to UPSA. Please look for me when I come. Flame Boss Grills Live. The Kweku Hagan says, good evening, Mercury Quay, Mr. Shine. I laugh, enter someone's soup.
1: Someone's soup, you ten fish.
0: Say that was happening. You know, we are listening loud and clear inside Tema C12 behind Alisa Hotel Workshop. Mercury Quay, turn up. One side is in the building. Don't one forget, Ajay Kojo, we are coming like tsunami. Jibril Ahasan says, I'm swiping right now, listening to you live inside Ashaiman Jericho. And one side says it's looking good. You people are live in Ajay Kojo. Hey, Ajay Kojo, big up to the whole crew. Yeah, right. Swipe at
1: Baribanshi marketing now.
0: Yeah, let's get into that.
3: Every year, there is a place where the atmosphere shifts, where praise becomes a sanctuary.
4: Hi, family. This is Perez Music. Glorified 2026 is here again, and I can't wait to meet you on the 30th of August at Victory Bible Church, Domino Sanctuary. And it's going to be an amazing night where we gather as a people to glorify the name of our King. Joe Merton is going to be there, my big brother, and a mogul he is. And then a special monologue by Jeffrey Naughty. And then King Skid is absolutely free.
3: Yes, come let's celebrate God for his goodness and mercies at Glorified 2026 on August 30th, 2026. Doors opening at 4 p.m. prompt and the venue is Victory Bible Church, Dominion Sanctuary, Awoshi Bayard. Come ready to encounter.
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1: No, download the Franco app.
2: Franco,
1: still
2: phone, papa.
1: Is he?
3: Hello, what's up? This is Andy Dusty. Hey. How was your afternoon?
4: 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I like your money move, let me take control.
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2: What's new?
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8: 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In case you just joined us, a big welcome to you to the biggest drive time show on radio, The Cruise Control, hosted by Mercury Quay. And of course, I've got Mami Ajua Akuta in the place. And hey, on right now is Yusei Waitin, and we've got Dr. Shine in the building. Dr. Shine,
9: the father of all DJs, Mercury Quay.
8: We're live.
9: Ah, it's looking good. It's looking good. And you know, say, yeah, we are airborne. We are global. But Father, before we cross over from Ghana all the way to the UK, and interesting, you know, developments coming all the way from the UK. Ghana is looking good. And, you know, some messages, some comments, you know, some doubts and some clarity, the intense all the Father. We go serve all here. Hot on you say waiting. SAC is also talking, the Father. Issues day right here on you say waiting. But then Mok will start from home, where the man whom for some time now the Father is known to be one that heals. He dey pray for the sick. He dey see things where they can't happen. He dey foresee years before the thing go manifest. Some say he go see, they no go manifest, because according to him and his believers, you see, you know, they destroy him. They spoil him. So
8: avert.
9: Bad man, she brought from now. They avert all those things, so you know they manifest. So this is the man we they talk about. And this is a man who hurts, you know, or used to hurt a church made of hundreds, thousands of people. The Father, but today, there is a sad development coming from this man's angle, and in the interest or the wonder, a lot of people. People are wondering, how could he be a victim of this particular one? Because with the power that he has claimed severally to possess, the things he has said, the things where you know happen, you know yet happen, they reveal to him. People they talk, say, situations like this, they're like, they be cocoa for him, way like, if I see, then work upon before the thing will come to public like this. But then the Father, there is a big discussion, and we are discussing the man who is the founder of Glorious Wave Church International, the man Prophet Emmanuel Bedukobi, the Father
8: Kobi Dobi
9: Bedukobi.
8: Right.
9: Yeah, few months ago,
8: right,
9: the man made certain prophecies about life, future happenings in Ghana, outside Ghana, and beyond. Let's take a listen to
8: in Ghana
9: and beyond.
8: So in Ghana means beyond his church,
9: yeah,
8: beyond himself, his family,
9: family,
8: the church,
9: yeah,
8: beyond the country. Okay,
9: the man Bedukobi.
8: Right,
9: this is Hits 103.9 FM. We are live on Facebook, live and colored, energetic, strong, very effective, sharing this particular message live to thousands of people, audience. Say, may them listen. to the message, things where go can happen, things where you nobody has seen, but in they've been revealed to him. So in there, he has clear picture of this. Listen.
10: 4 years of President Mahama will be unprecedented. It will be beautiful. It will be beautiful. It's already arranged in the spiritual. So nice. Second one, Ghana and America will rule the world the next 4 years. There shall be that combination. Because Ghana from Africa, America from that side, and Ghana is the one going to rule. But America will go it with Ghana. They will rule the world for the next 4 years. So shall it be. Three, President Mahama's regime will not see any coup. There shall be no coup, even attempt of coup. It won't happen. Four, the peace of Africa has been put in the hands of President John Mahama. He will solve all conflicts. The peace of Africa has been put in the hands of President John Mahama. He will solve all conflicts. Every conflict will bow to him. Prophecy number five. Ghana has 8 months based on the number 8 that came before the election. Ghana has 8 months to undergo rebound. Ghana is coming back in 8 months. And from the 8 months, Six, Trump will bring peace to nations. Seven, the Domahini Ashanti Kingdom rivalry is about to end. The Domahini Ashanti rivalry is about to end. Eight, am I right? God is about to make Ashanti Kingdom so powerful in every area. There's something God said, but I won't add it. Because if I add it, it will spark something. But God is going to make the Ashanti Kingdom so powerful. And they should take care. Because it will be too powerful. Too powerful in every area. Ashanti will be powerful that it will be like it is competing with Ghana. Number nine, the gold of Ghana is about to increase. The gold of Ghana is about to increase. Everywhere gold. This gold, gold, gold, gold, gold.
11: Not a sign, not a sign.
9: Maybe we.
11: Yeah,
9: so this is the man, Bishop Bedu Kobi, the father. You see how, and you hear how he did sound, you know, very strong, very, you know, energetic in this particular prophecy. And it sounds like he was on top of everything in the talk. He was sure that all the revelations he gets be clear. The father, the year we know say no end yet, but then these revelations, a lot of them no manifest. In fact, this prophecy itself was said in 2025. So, as in 2026, we know say a lot of them no manifest yet. Maybe still they go feel happen. However, the father, there is a big question here. The man who has made all these prophecies, and especially about the first gentleman of the land, today, there are people around the man begging this first gentleman, whom this man prophesied that, oh, will become a president, will bring peace to nations, go make Ghana look good and things. The father, today, he has to take a third party to do a video, circulate it on social media, to send a message to the first gentleman whom the man claims to have campaigned for. And it is obvious that on several occasions he was campaigning in his church, has said several times that the man President John Dramani Mahama will come back. The father, listen to and watch live on Facebook the man Prophet Bedu could be in current situation, the father. A lot of people are now beginning to question life. Question future and question the people where they see. They see. Listen.
12: Good evening, Ghana. This is your prophet, Seer General. And your tribe, Papa Prophet Emmanuel Bedu Kubi. And that way, you know, your friend say, Papa Soyanopa, okay, if you need a man, you can see where we should be in the nearby hospital. Me about more trust, Papa BP, a costro, a tell so abrupt, so grammar. Untiminante, Papa conditional, and my attempt. Now, your twin self for NDC for. President John Dramani Mahama and all the NDC and Penny Ford, the MP, Siri Ketia, Julius Deborah. So, this is one of the prophets, the cry, the case, what Jimmy Akuma, the Kai, the Komshim, and Pai Bob Akuntim. This is the time the man needs you. And make a crazy movie, Papa Ku. Papa has been through a lot in ministry in a Kikahom, my tumor, I've been journey, I'm under pressure. A cultural coffee fire, we ain't getting kitty, I become one. The Russian have a damn emergency ward, Dr. C. Johnson. It was a video we have for the men, this can be some prophet, the nation prophet, or the original nation prophet, you know, Prophet Dr. Bedu Kubi, Papa Mufano. So we are calling upon all the NDC officials to come to the aid of our Papa and then help him and then let him gain back his strength. Now, we're team at 20 Juma so. Na watima pompaya bua NDC manyukunu na bua mademu yibia akoyinti President Mahama ya yeah, tuwachao o prophet, prophet Dr. Emmanuel Bedu Kubi ene dahui, papa niti mingeshi uti minge kano mwa, ya wini 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
9: as a friend you know yeah. That thing they talk from the source from where the message they come from people say no they hold any weight. The fact that some people should have a message they talk at you. It don't be so. A man of God saying God bless President Mahama, they say, oh, you know, they hold any weight, so make it too short they talk that himself. Hey. All because another man of God who has said that several times, who has prophesied several times about the man is, you know, virtually bedridden. And the father, a very sad situation. Pussy, so didn't he see that a time like this will come where he go there in this situation where nobody self go there by arm. They have to call somebody else to come close. People are even questioning. So then time the church they do the intense, oh, what happened to them? My own, you know, insurance, the intense for the my future. Or the whole thing be the settings where people they talk. It be so it be. These are questions people they ask out there. The fact I don't know what they see, Amadwa. This be the situation.
13: My first question is, did he categorically come out to say that he supports President Mahama?
9: Yeah, I said it several times. He knows the president will come and has condemned the previous.
13: It's different from him giving a prophecy.
9: Support
13: and
9: now.
13: Him saying, I support,
9: support
13: him.
9: Support.
13: Now, the reason why I asked that question is because if he didn't categorically come out to say he supports him, then we cannot conclude that he's close to the president, and so he can easily pick up a phone and, even if not call the president, call the chief of staff or anybody closer to the presidency, so that this video wouldn't have seen the light of day.
9: Like for no hit social media self.
13: That is why I asked my question. Now back to this whole,
9: because if you assume that you are that influential,
13: or you have that proximity, you don't need to come to social media in hopes that the video would go viral and then
9: reach
13: already
9: the president.
13: President Mahama has told us that his kids show him videos.
9: Yeah, exactly.
13: So maybe you are hoping that the video will go viral and the kids will, oh, Charlie, daddy, see this video. Because you've given the impression that you are in close proximity. For example, if I give the impression, like I work here.
9: Yeah.
13: So obviously, if I want to tell Mercury something, I don't need to call Arnold and say, oh, tell Mercury. I can easily look for his number in the group or I come to cruise control and tell him. Now back to this whole prophecies thing. Personally, I have always, even before I came to HIT, I've always said on whatever platform that it would be better for men of God to stay away from politics. Mm-hmm. Whether God has revealed something to you or not is between you and your God to talk about. And me, I always say that even me, if any man of God, whether my prophet or any prophet I come across, gives me a prophecy, there's one thing that I believe in. I also have the Spirit of God. I pray to God. I am a child of God. Whatever it is that you are saying, God has revealed to you about me. God can reveal it to me the same way.
9: You get eyes.
13: Wait.
9: Okay.
13: What I'm saying is that God can reveal it to me the same way, or God can give me a confirmation.
9: Ah, so
13: you get it.
9: Some signals.
13: I am a child of God. I have the Spirit of God. I pray. God is my Father. Even if whatever message it is higher than my level of spirituality. I believe, and that is what my Bible teaches me. Right. If I pray about it, maybe God will not come and say that I'm telling you this, but Obama make confirmation for me to know that Adia prophet Dr. Shahid Eka Chemeno, it is from God. So with some of these prophecies, me like
9: prophet Dr. Shahid.
13: So with
9: your service, no.
13: With some of these prophecies, as rightly said, it's between you and God. Mm-hmm. It's not for me to come and sit here and say, oh, you're a fake prophet. Oh, you're a fake prophet. Last, judgment day will come. It's between you and your God. Because even the Bible says in the last day, there's going to be false prophets, false teachers, and nah. If you say you're a man of God and you came to tell us that Asimesi will win and Asimesi did not win. Then somebody came to say Dr. Baumia will win. And then later the person came back and said certain things had been done in the spirit to turn the results. And
9: they do the U-turn every time, you know.
13: Someone
8: arrested the dollar. That is when the dollar went on rampage.
13: Like at this day and age where we know those who are doing galamsey, they are bold enough to go live on social media. And we have pastors standing in front of pulpits praying for galamsey to go away. Come on. Like, come on.
9: You the top pulpit. Even at the galamsey site.
13: Come on.
8: But on the side. How do you say we need to hold a day of prayer, Ghana, against galamsey?
13: Like you see, certain
8: when people
13: things,
8: are doing galamsey, and we know what to do. What has God got to do with galamsey?
13: God has given us the wisdom.
8: This is human engineering.
13: To be able to take good decisions safeguard ourselves.
8: Chill. Stop them. You are doing a stop. What are you praying for?
13: You understand what I'm saying? It not be everything.
8: Galamsey prayer.
13: Say you're a farmer and you know you're supposed to go and plant cabbage.
9: Yeah.
13: So that you can harvest cabbage. Instead of planting the cabbage, you will not plant the cabbage. Every morning you are kneeling down in front of your bed. God, give me a bountiful harvest. Now so
9: how?
13: We do am.
9: It be magic.
13: Now so we they do.
9: It be magic. Magic safe. I don't know say this still is
13: magic safe. You put in some effort. And yeah, do bring empty box. No ma can go so.
9: But the father, you know some people so they believe say, you know, in certain situations, devoid of whoever you are, certain situations go feel just, you know, happen to you and you have no option. Some to the beliefs, even in the holy books, things like this be temptations where they will come, and as a child of God, you'll be able to overcome them and you bounce back again.
13: Get a testimony.
9: But some say not in this case. They say not in this case. But you know, said the father, Ghanaians obviously have diverse, you know, opinions about issues like this, and so we are asking you. You say waiting about this particular discussion. The man who once they prophesy say President Mahama go win, and if he wins, everything's going to be good, look good in Ghana. Now, this being situation, and now he's pleading help from the first gentleman. 0548-841039. 0548-841039. The WhatsApp line is fully activated, fully active. Send us your message, and the world will know what they think about the issues discussed here on 103.9 FM. And you know, say we are live on Facebook, and so sharing is caring. Sharing is caring. For all your friends on WhatsApp to know what is happening in the studios, you have to share your feed. Yeah, so that the discussion will continue beyond, you know, here on radio. The father, let's get into this particular discussion. You know, see,
8: right,
9: for some time now, Ghana hasn't been looking good. Ghana hasn't looked good in the eyes of a lot of people, especially in the UK. because of, you know, some two events where we go do a yawa pie. So now a lot of people they watch out for this weekend. The man Stone Boy. We don't say MOG, Dems, manifest them all, get events where could happen at the OVO arena in, you know, few months to come. But then currently, the man Stone Boy,
8: right,
9: is on. It's on. And it's the man to fill that 15,000 capacity, you know, OVO arena. Now, the father, this particular event, a lot of people are longing. Hey, what's going to happen? And today being, you know, Wednesday, tomorrow be Thursday, Friday, Saturday evening, events, they happen.
8: Right.
9: Because officially, the site, they tell us that, in fact, the OVO arena is reporting that 6 p.m. gate is open.
8: Right.
9: 6 p.m. gate is open for revelers to, you know, access the gate. And they have also sent messages that one event to happen for the stadium, the Wembley Stadium, that same day, 15th. And so people will go to avoid them stampede and then things. If you are driving, they, you know, issued all this communique to ensure that if you go Stone Boy event, that be the OVO arena on the 15th, you know, go clash in terms of parking, place, then things with the events where they happen at the Wembley Stadium. And so all these informations have been sent. And the father, I think this information is very timely, especially because of the two events that just happened in the UK, where people, you know, witnessed stampede. Even though there were no events, you know, clashing with that particular event, we recorded this kind of. So I feel this particular message from the OVO people be very timely, very responsible, and they show say they know what they do. Now, the father, let's get into the big discussion. Now, a lot of fans out there are sharing flyers, and some are of the view that the show is sold out. Some are even saying that some parts, you know, have been sold out, like some portions of the events have been sold out. Some seats, if you don't want tickets, if you know, get. You know, say the areas, they separate the areas.
8: Yeah, so
9: they
8: are demarcated. Certain packages are sold out.
9: Exactly.
8: Right.
9: So that be what some fans are saying. So live on Facebook right now, be some flyers circulating that, Bari Banshee, Beam Fest in Stone Boy, sold out. Some of the packages sold out. So live on Facebook right now, you have a feel.
8: Live on Facebook and also live on X. Dr. Shine, I think we haven't been giving the people on X, you know, shout outs. Want to say massive shout outs to all fans on X right now, checking us out on Hits 103.9 FM. Put a message in the chat box. Happy to, you know, give you a mention.
9: And, you know, say the fact that UK is really embracing. Now, before we even get into the ticketing and whether, you know, it's sold out actually as it's been reported and what is left, how the players go look like and things. You know, say Stone Boy this morning has been on a very, even before this morning, he's been moving. He's been very active. He's been going on interviews, you know, as reaching out wherever Ghanaians are and things, you know, ensuring that in promoters to the work. Stone Boy this morning in the UK from rehearsals. He go doing rehearsal and things, then band and things. They do them at rehearsals, finish now. But where he go on the Madam Joyce podcast.
8: Right.
9: There he go talk about, you know, the events where they can happen, things where people should expect. Took a lot of beautiful images and things, Charlie. Hey, the lady to be top notch, you know, host. That Madam Joyce podcast. Top notch. And, you know, he had that one and also went for Davido. He passed through that Davido album listening.
8: Right.
9: And that was very strategic. You know, say Stone Boy and Davido, they're more than twins. So Stone Boy showing up there. And the last time he was with Rema with Big Paradise. And Big Paradise, the father, Ghanaians are lording Stone Boy. This is Stone Boy, he's the man. Because sending Paradise all the way, we know Paradise, he's good. He's shown that he worth whatever he gets. However, right. Not every, you know, artist or every entertainer out there go recognize, say, you they worth this. And so often times we they say some people are being disrespected and things, but Stone Boy say, no, not in my dictionary. Whatever everybody deserves, I give them. So he's ensured that you know, Paradise, Big Paradise, who will be on the big stage that day, is also there in the UK. You know, the father everywhere they enter with him. And that meeting or introduction, that network he built with Rema for Big Paradise, I know say it will open a lot of doors for that charm, young charm. And so these are the things we they talk about. These are the things we they talk about. So Stoneboy, away from that, you know, the video album listening, you know, a lot of things they go on in the UK. Now the father, the ticketing, right? Ticketing be issue now. This post on Facebook and X shows that limited standing production release tickets now available. And it say the standing tickets are sold out. That be the flyer on X and Facebook right now on our socials. It say the standing tickets flyer, standing tickets sold out. As it stands, today be, you know, we have just 3 days.
8: If you're attending the event and you want to stand, it means that don't even think of going.
9: Don't think of going.
8: Because the tickets are sold out.
9: Sold out.
8: So don't go with a mindset that you are going to purchase a ticket to stand.
9: Stand.
8: But if you want to sit, then there are tickets available.
9: Some.
8: Right.
9: Some. Even with that, some.
8: Right.
9: Now, you know, say some sites, they report that we have only 1% of the tickets left.
8: Right.
9: 1%. And this capacity is about 15,000. So if we are talking about 1%, then I think we are doing about 150 tickets.
8: Tickets, yes.
9: So 150 tickets left.
8: And this is you are actually referring to information given some time back. So it could happen if we are to get an update now. It could be a completely sold out.
9: Yeah.
8: Because for that category.
9: Few hours ago.
8: Yeah, for that category.
9: For that category.
8: Right.
9: Yeah. So if we talk about 150 tickets left, then the father, it looks like the event is virtually sold out. The event is virtually sold out. And live on Facebook right now, be what, you know, some of the sites they report. And from this particular site where tickets is sold, it's telling us that 1%, 1%, you know, of the ticket is left. But then, the father, I'll be telling you more about this ticketing issue. Yeah, we'll be going in deeper about this ticketing issue. This is Hit 103.9 FM. And of course, you know, say we are live on Facebook. This is You Say Waiting live on the Cruise Control. Yeah, sharing is caring. You know, say the main ticket avenue or where to get the ticket be the AXS, you know, portal. That'd be where you go figure original tickets. OVO Arena, they get them a ticket for there. Now, this particular site, which is talking about the 1% remaining tickets, and on Facebook, you go see how the setting is. Therefore, live on Facebook right now, you go see how the setting is, where the stage go there, you know, where they're standing. The standing where they say sold out, you know, live in your shot right now, this side of the setup or the auditorium
8: space, right,
9: is sold out. So the green spaces be the spaces where the show say now they are sold out.
8: Right, it's green.
9: Yeah. The fact they say the show green, you know, say green means go. So the green spaces here, we they see live on Facebook, the show say this parts are sold out. So, and the remaining ones, where the site is telling us that they have just only 1% of tickets left. 1% of tickets left over here. Now, let's go deeper into the sections. It says section D. Sold out just 3 hours ago. The fact that section D sold out 3 hours ago. The floor stand I mentioned earlier, that they say that part two is sold out. But when I checked earlier, it was left with just 3 tickets. So it tells you that the people are embracing this particular show and tickets out there is looking good. Now, the father, the main ticket, you know, outlet too. The main ticket outlet is not giving this particular information. It's not giving the 1% information. But then it is looking good.
8: Right.
9: It is looking good. That is the OVO Arena Dems. It is looking good with the kind of information we are getting. It is looking good. That is the ASS outlets, the Ticketmaster too. It is looking good. And also, the OVO Arena itself, the event page there, they are also selling tickets there. Now, let's go to the OVO Arena, the website. Let's get on the website and see how things they look like over there, because it is also showing that BIM Festival with guest acts, and it has given us the guests over here, and the names are Dope Nation. We have Kwabena Kwabena here. Kwabena Kwababa. Never check that day. Maybe Kwabena Kwabena. Not no, Kwabena Kwababa. So live, and we have
8: Kwababa.
9: If I check the name, so okay, Mr. Silver,
8: they'll fix it.
9: Mr. Silver, we have Mr. P, Oforian Ponsa, Samini, and Saldo G. Right, so these be names where they show over there, and it shows that the father tickets is available. Tickets is available, but then it's not giving whether. That range, that 150 or 1% tickets left, but it's telling us that you'll find
8: there are tickets here. Available.
9: Ticket is available, and all the way to the Ticketmaster UK, where it's also known to be the outlet selling the tickets. It's also
8: be telling us an outlet
9: selling tickets. Is also telling us that few tickets available, but the father, they are all kind of saying that. It is looking good. They are near. It is near finishing. So it tells us that today being Wednesday, tomorrow Thursday and Friday, the father, I won't be surprised to see a whole sold out by Friday. I won't be surprised. People were worried about...
8: It's sold out in some aspects.
9: Some aspects.
8: But we're looking forward to an absolute
13: sold out.
8: You're right.
9: Bam yada. So that is what we are hoping, that probably by Friday, from... how the whole thing will look like, it will be looking, you know, fully
8: all green,
9: good.
8: All green.
9: All green. By Friday. So, Stoneboy is really working.
8: Shout out to Stoneboy.
9: Yeah, Stoneboy is really working.
8: Beep.
9: The campaign is
8: on. Chief Styles. Yo.
9: The campaign is on, and this is the way to go. So, the father, I don't know what message you have for the UKs there and people who had doubts. Especially after the two events happening.
8: Right. I just want to say, don't hesitate. Get your ticket.
9: Mm.
8: Beyond, you know, buying a ticket,
9: mm-hmm.
8: you know, to, you know, show patriotism, this is actually going to be great entertainment. And mm. I would like to look at it from that angle. Stoneboy is one of the best performers
9: mm.
8: that we have seen, you know, in our time.
9: Mm.
8: And I mean, don't sit at home.
9: Mm-hmm.
8: You understand? Break the boredom.
9: Mm.
8: Get a ticket. Go check out the show. Have fun. Go and enjoy with your friends. Go and enjoy with that, mm. you know, person you love. You know, this is a great time to actually be a part of and not be told about. So if you are hesitating, you are back home, you are contemplating, you are sitting on tenterhooks,
9: mm.
8: you know, make a go. You are in a quandary.
9: Mm.
8: Let me use all the, you understand? You are in a quandary, whether to go or not to go. You know, you step out, get on the Ticketmaster, you know, get on the website and mm. get your tickets to this historic event. Be part of history. Don't be scrolling to check out how it is. Hey,
9: no.
8: Be a part of it, you know. I can't wait. I mean, I wanted to go, mm-hmm. you know, but... You know, Barry Ban, she, you know, a number of things happening. A number of things happening here. So it's all good. We'll do it in Ghana.
9: Right.
8: We'll do it in Ghana. You know, so big shout outs. It was great. You know, very unfortunate.
9: Mm.
8: It would have been nice to see, my man who just passed.
9: An artist?
8: Yeah. Most Ija.
9: Oh, Fantamoja.
8: Fantamoja.
9: Ah.
8: You know, very, very unfortunate he passed. You know, I introduced him, on the show here in Ghana.
9: At the stadium.
8: The stadium. You know, and very unfortunate, you know. So it would have been nice to see him on this stage as well. You know, I probably would have done the introduction again, you know, but hey, may his soul rest in perfect peace. Stoneboy, all the best. It's going to be an amazing show. It's going to be historic. We are so proud of you, you know, and tomorrow I'm going to play, you know, a bit of that interview that we had with Stoneboy live on the show.
9: Yeah,
8: you know, I think today, see, today is what, Wednesday? No, see, we'll do it for Stoneboy again today. We'll do it again for Stoneboy. Magic moment today. Yeah.
9: Right.
8: Ghana to the world. Beam to the world. Let's make it happen. Let's make history.
9: Right. Now, the father, you know, say, Sarkodie is speaking.
8: Right.
9: This one.
8: What's Sarkodie saying?
9: Not verbal, but then right on X via his handle, his talking, he's saying something. But before you even get
8: into
9: that,
8: is it an innuendo?
9: But the bunch will get into it.
8: Okay,
9: then. He go show himself. Yeah. Now, in fact, the image shared on the outlet for that ticket that is showing the 1% is the Vagogo's outlet, where it's indicating that 1% of the tickets is left. It's only 1% of the tickets left. And that is a resale outlet. Yeah, so the father, it is going on. And it is looking good. It is looking good. We are hoping that by Friday, by the Banshee, everything will look white. Now,
8: Sarkodie, it will not even get to Friday. Let's talk about Sarkodie.
9: Now, Sarkodie, still on Stoneboy. You know, say Sarkodie made a retweet about a post a fan shared on X. And the fan was like, Sarkodie, Royal Albert Hall, 6K capacity. The father, Sarkodie, Royal Albert Hall, 6K capacity. And the post was a picture. What I just read, the caption of the picture. And it show how people did the crowd attended the show, how the place is full to the brim and things. But then comments under the post, people were like, hey, the timing and things, it look like, you know, because Stoneboy, they go play in show, then they ask, they go on and things. So that be why this information has been shared at this time. Sarkodie, 6K capacity full. Then Sarkodie retweeted this particular comment or post. And Sarkodie's caption goes like, this time we didn't have Major League. We didn't have Odopa, you know, easy, etc. So next year, boom. The father, this particular post, I see very harmless, very straight to the point. The Albert Hall event, as shared by the fan.
8: Who's taking offense?
9: The father. Fans out there say, the timing and comments. They are linking it to a discussion that has been ongoing and suggestions. As people assuming that Sarkodie and Stoneboy, he'd be like, and they're not really shada, you know, they're that cool. Then, so they are linking this particular one to the Stoneboy's show timing and the ticket sales.
8: One link.
13: What is the link? Because, because I think yesterday when I think Stoneboy is the one who posted that, sold out something, and then I saw a comment where they were saying there are various ticket outlets, and what Stoneboy has posted as being sold out is just from one ticket outlet. For example, like if the Guinness Ghana DJ Awards, you have various ticket outlets, so you can come and post on social media and you can say Hits FM tickets out, like Hits FM tickets sold out. It doesn't necessarily mean that, for example,
9: the whole ticket if they is go sold to
13: all those tickets are sold out. But regardless, this is a fan who has posted about his icon and his show and is sold out. Sarkodie, as the artist, did the right thing.
9: Right thing to
13: appreciate. By quoting to appreciate.
9: Yeah.
13: Because indeed, it happened. It was a sold out show. The crowd was overwhelming, and he's right to say that even at the time I did this show,
8: not to catch you, that sold out was not information coming from a ticket outlet, it's from a picture,
13: it's from a picture,
9: yeah,
8: from the venue.
13: And I get what you're saying. Yeah. Looks can be deceiving. Because, for example, in this studio, we can pack 10 people and take a picture to make it look like the studio is crowded.
8: No. That's not the angle I'm coming from.
13: Okay, so then what are you saying?
8: No, the angle I'm coming from is we can see that the place is actually full to capacity.
13: Fine. There's that. Yes. Okay. And then back to what I was saying. Mm-hmm. Sarkodie is the artist. Mm-hmm. His fan has posted something. He is right by quoting to show appreciation.
9: Yeah.
13: And again, what he stated is facts. As at the time that he had this show,
9: there was no
13: he had not released these songs that he mentioned in the caption. Sarkodie has a huge catalog. Mm. Granted, these songs he mentioned in the caption, these songs are currently doing numbers.
9: Yeah.
13: So he says, at the time I did this show, look at the numbers, look at how people jammed, and that's at that time. These songs were not out. Mm. These songs that are currently making waves now. So in 2027, when I'm going to the Royal Albert Hall with these songs and even event. I think he's already announced the venue.
9: Yeah, it's O2, right?
13: Or is O2?
9: Yeah, Zach spoke
13: about O2.
9: Okay,
13: so but the Rapaholic is going to be in 2027. Mm. So in 2027, when we are going to have a new concert where these songs are now
9: banging,
13: and for all you know, by that time he would have released more songs. The energy will be higher.
9: But Zach, the artists crowd, of the year, they work towards Amo.
13: The crowd
9: and
13: might
9: set
13: be
9: some record.
13: Yeah, the crowd and everything might. Like, obviously, be higher.
9: Mm.
13: What is the issue? Why do we always want to fight and, like, pick fights and find issues where there's none?
9: It be serious. So this...
13: It is Stoneboy Koye show, and no artist should post. Tweet. Nobody should post. Oh, let's be serious in this country.
9: Because Stoneboy can't post you.
13: Serious in this
9: Stoneboy
13: country.
9: Stoneboy that inspired the post you sold out. So,
13: oh.
9: They should not make somebody go bring... Oh, the father, you know, so all these discussions are going on out there about the event where they can happen. But then the father, all we pray for is here, we will have a very successful event come Saturday, and the whole of Ghana will jubilate.
13: Oh, Abi Stoneboy himself has said that as for his shows there, it's top-notch people
9: top-notch,
13: that attend.
9: Top-notch.
13: So he takes the security very important.
9: Top-notch.
13: And you know, we are hoping that he would be a man of his words.
9: Ah.
8: Because he's always a man of his words.
13: But what I'm saying is that he said it. In times past, we've heard people say, there'll be good security, but it doesn't happen.
8: I don't want us to throw that word out there because Stoneboy has done it. He's shown to us.
9: Yeah.
8: I mean,
13: no,
8: everything
13: you're
8: he's
13: misinterpreting what I'm saying. I'm saying is that he said it. So we are hoping that indeed whatever he said is going to come to pass. Because in times past, we've seen other people also say, other people that we vouch for.
9: Mm-hmm.
8: But we trust Stoneboy. We trust Stoneboy. Stoneboy does
13: I'm
8: it.
13: Saying this
8: he does it all the
13: an
8: time.
13: Example,
8: we trust
13: last
8: it.
13: Year.
8: Ah, Dr.
13: People
8: Sign.
13: Were touting. People were touting a particular artist that, as for this artist there, he shows he's always on time. I don't want to mention names.
9: Mention name about the
13: Black Sheriff.
9: Uh-huh.
13: Everybody was saying Blacko is always on time.
9: Time.
13: But last year's Amadisco, he disappointed.
9: Yeah.
13: And then later when the issues popped up, the explanation made sense because there was an event at the venue prior.
9: Yeah.
13: So they didn't get enough time for the setup and that is why the show delayed. So what I'm trying to say is that, yes, we know Stoneboy has a trusted track record. But at the end of the day, we are hoping that everything that he said, it will come to pass. So what I'm trying to say is that, yes, we know Stoneboy has a trusted track record.

0: 0548-84-1039-0548-84-1039. The father.
1: Yeah.
0: Some comments they go on and that tangent be one tangent way. I don't want the whole of country go. And I like the fact that all of us as a country, you know, we are frowning on that particular tangent. Some religious, you know, comment and, you know, you know, go help us. We've seen precedent in other countries.
1: Right.
0: And they are not far from us. We saw how the country suffered after, you know, one comment on radio about, you know, this kind of thing. So the fact
1: what is happening?
0: So charming. You see, now if it was left with traditional media alone, we will handle all these things and there will be no escalation. Some the father comments and in fact issues where we they receive daily, stories where we they get daily. If we should be saying or sharing all those stories, like Banal Ghana, Bamuyada, but there is something called what's the term? Gatekeeping.
1: Right.
0: Gatekeeping. And that is what we use as professionals in the traditional media. But you know that the social
1: media, were you also gonna mention censorship?
0: Exactly.
1: Right.
0: But on social media, you know that Badiban, she is losing her. So people are just sharing informations out there, regardless of what the information Gofi do. Recently, one that is going viral, be one Muslim that shared a comment regarding, you know, his religion and people who disrespect the religion, what should be done to them and stuff. We know they look good. The father, and I like the fact that the chief imam in spokesperson also came out to condemn, to show that nobody entertains them. Today, he's been picked up.
1: Right.
0: The man and his associate, they've been picked up. So, the father, we want sanity. We live in a country where we tolerate ourselves.
1: Right.
0: We respect ourselves. We are happy the way we are. If we go turn up party with the Muslims, they come, Christians, they come, traditional, Buddhists, whatever you are, everybody there. So, the father, we shouldn't allow certain comments then, you know, things to destroy because of social media.
1: Yeah. We've enjoyed so much peace, and I wonder how this springs up to change the dynamics. You know, very unfortunate, and I believe our security operatives will, you know, put measures in place to be sure this is nipped in the bud, not to escalate.
0: Bamuyada, Bamuyada, Bamuyada. 0548-84-1039. Story fooling now. Sharing is caring. So live on Facebook, comments, you know, drop your comments. Let's make the whole world know what you have to share. But the father, let me remind the whole world that SMS Sunday morning soccer for Sakumono. Charlie, they have a special meeting place where the father, if you reach there, like a sound system, this one we go borrow, no go we put them at
1: my word, right?
0: Sound system,
1: it's big.
0: So inside our joint, we know see it go on,
1: live,
0: go on, it go on.
1: Shout to the whole crew,
0: it go on. Mam pam,
1: Sakumono.
0: SMS, Sunday morning soccer,
1: double SMS.
0: Sakumono Sunday morning soccer.
1: Big shout out to the whole crew. Hey, and I also want to say big shout out to Blaze Empire. Nana Kofi Blaze and the whole crew. Blazing it every step of the way.
0: Blazing.
1: And Dr. Shine, you know this Saturday.
0: Saturday.
1: All roads lead to Winneba.
0: Winneba.
1: This Saturday. It's gonna be a movie.
0: We go conquer Copa Junction.
1: Yeah.
0: We go conquer, you know, the North Campus.
1: Right.
0: We go conquer Central Campus.
1: Yeah.
0: Conquer the South Campus.
1: Right.
0: We go all the way to the Inshona.
1: Yeah.
0: Oh, where did they sell fingerlings and things? We go conquer all those places. I say the whole of Winneba.
1: Coming to Tempest Lounge.
0: Tempest.
1: Yeah.
0: Tempest Lounge.
1: Mekri Kwey, I am coming. Of course, Dr. Shine is coming.
0: Live.
1: Mami Ajoa Akuta is coming. The whole Kabudo. We're coming to Winneba. Watch out. The Guinness Ghana DJ Awards Pop Fest. Yeah, powered by Smirnoff. Coming to Winneba. This is the first event.
0: First.
1: They are doing the opening ceremony. So, Charlie, all eyes on Winneba. Winneba to show Ghanaians how to party. So.
0: And they know how to do it.
1: Oh, yeah, no, they know how to do it.
0: From Abuachi to Chris, in fact, the Easter.
1: Yeah. Winnibarians, they know how to, Winnibarians know.

0: how to do it. You know.
1: So everybody say Barra's boy winning by now. So the Kabudo.
0: Okay, that's why you mention East West, North South.
1: Correct
0: now. Playground. That's what it is. So watch out Saturday. Meet us at Tempest Lounge in Winneba. We are coming. And of course, want to say massive shout outs to you, Mr. Ken Ansah.
1: Mr. Ken Ansah.
0: Yeah, amazing man.
1: Official.
0: Yeah. Official. Official patron.
1: Patron. Ah.
0: Official patron.
1: Official patron.
0: Yes, of the Guinness Ghana DJ Awards. And of course, you know, head of board is Mr. Ahuma Okanse.
1: Okanse.
0: A.K.A. Daddy Bosco.
1: Daddy Bosco.
0: God bless you, sir.
1: Legends in the game.
0: That's right. That's right. That's right.
1: Yeah. Hey. Hey. Ah. We go check on Otele. Otele.
0: He's also...
1: Right. His fate. Okay. Otele. Hey. You know Otele? Otele Kumasi. Otele. Message in now.
0: Oh, Barry Man, she is close.
1: I know what it is.
0: Hey, Charlie. Beam. Yo, we're supporting Stoneboy. He's got something big coming. You know, we
1: something
0: did it.
1: Big.
0: Yeah, he's got something big coming.
1: Hey,
0: Charlie. Yo, let's do more Stoneboy music on the show today. 0548-841-039. What song do you want Stoneboy to perform first, you know, at his event on Saturday? Let's know. Let's do it right here on 103.9 FM. Of course, pushing Ghana music to the top. And of course, we're here, you know, for the industry. Hits 103.9 FM. Ecobank, a better way, better Africa. 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Storm Energy Drink. Hey, I just do this. You want? Hey.
1: I know. Be fast. Why?
0: Charlie,
1: the arrangement for be fast because
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2: 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Sasso, Sasso, Kumentuntum Preko. Now, Corporate Ghana, this is your invitation to the biggest sporting showdown of the year. It's happening on Saturday, 29th August, at the University of Ghana Stadium. Companies from across the country will be battling for bragging rights at the Joy Sports Invitational 2026. Now, imagine your company CEO running to score a goal on the football pitch, or perhaps the CEO penalty shootout, or you're showing your power in arm wrestling, racing in the lime and spoon, or the sack race, or you're doing the tag of peace, because we are preaching peace. There's no tag of war. This one is called tag of peace. Or you're seeing beautiful ladies in the female penalty shootout. In all these games, there's one thing that is guaranteed, and that is an unforgettable day. The competition begins with exciting aerobic session at 6 a.m. So just rally your colleagues, wear your company colors, and then come ready to compete, laugh, network, and also create memories. Now, if you're wondering how to register your company, just call or WhatsApp Sleven on 0242-376-445. 0242-376-445. 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We're doing magic moments, and today what are we doing? We're celebrating Stone Boy Mercury.
0: Yeah, we're celebrating Stone Boy, and of course, we want to know what song you want Stone Boy to perform first at this event. Stone Boy is in tune to the show. 0548-841-039. So let's get into it. Get on your phone right now. Send a voice note through this WhatsApp number, and let's get magical right here on the show. All right, so as the cruise control, we're on till 7 p.m. A big thank you to Echo Bank, A Better Way, A Better Africa, MTN. Everywhere you go, Franco Trading, Phone Papa Fee, Syntex Tank, and your strong and your tough Storm Energy Drink, and of course, Kel Chuckle Toothpaste. Amazing. Oh, you've got some messages here.
2: This one says, good evening, Dr. Shine and Mercury Quay. You see, this so-called men of God in Ghana are all fake and false prophets. If they are in need of money, then they will prophesy about you. They should stop disturbing the minds of Ghanaians. And that is from Johnson in New Ioma. And good evening, family. I'm Romeo, listening from Ghanaian Times. Mr. Kwe, why you for talk say you love a girl more than your pay? Big up, Ajwa. She dey be rough. Okay, thank you.
0: we'll discuss. we'll have an interview on Baby, you know. My song, Baby, you're referring to my song featuring Stone, Floating Stone, right? Yeah, we're gonna get into that. But hey, it's Stone Boy time right here on the biggest drive time show on radio, The Cruise Control. Let's go.

Pull up, Mercury Queen. Dr. Shine and Ajua Baby. Big up to you all. Mr. Queen, this is your boy, Romeo from Ghanaian Times. Please, kindly play me Stoneboy song, Not Again. Big up to all the Ghanaian Times workers. Boy!

Good evening, Michael Kwe and Dr. Shine. This is Godsway from Lakeside in Sionano. Please, I want you to play me Manoji by Stoneboy to encourage all the BIM native that this coming 15th OVO Wembley, we go spoil there.

0: Queen. This is Abaya Agiti from Ashaiman. Kindly play me Gidigba by Stoneboy. Thank you.
1: Good evening, Mekwe. The father of all sins. I'm Johnson from here. I want you to play me Gidigba by Stoneboy. Yeah.

0: Good evening, Commander Mekwikwe, Mami Ajua, and Dr. Shine. This is Richard Conchankuma from Spintex. Please play me Tomorrow by Stoneboy. Thank you.
1: Yeah. Ah, boy. Another real life story. Yeah.
2: Another brilliant classic. Ah.

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Shout outs to Dr. Shine, shout outs to Mami Ajua, and shout outs to every listener listening to Cruise Control. Big ups to you all. I want you to play me Blood Don't Make Family by Stone Boy. Bim, bim, bim, bim. And this is your boy Bright Future inside Laboni. Thank you.

0: Hold on. This is your guy Cash Live inside of K. I want you to play me Stone Boy. 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
1: Oh!

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0: Nimekwikwi. This is Kwaligono. 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Sheldon. Sheldon.
1: The voice of God is the voice of the people, and the voice of the people is the voice of God. Choo choo.

Turn up. Good evening to everyone doing the listening. My name is Bright Red from Volta Region. Please play me Sweet and Tie. Sweet and Tie. Yes. To all the ghetto youth struggling, planning to make it, put everything into success. Big up to them. Play them Sweet

Listen up, Mercury. This be your boy, Kwabena. I'm requesting Hills and Valley from Stoneboy to my one and only baby girl, Veronica.

Kwekwe, good evening. 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

Yeah, Mark, this is Gab One Inside Adenta. Yeah, I beg, I won't make you play me Stone Boy Tough Seed.

0: Loving the energy right here on the Cruise Control Magic Moment. It's a beam thing. What makes my day is the very, very last guy who says, Charlie, I be SF. But Stone Boy get one song with that song. You for play that song for me. That for me was the icing on the cake. And I love the energy on Magic Moment today. Doing it for Stone Boy, doing it for Beam. And of course, talking about energy, you know, now we don't say energy drink, we say storm. You understand? We say storm. Yeah, that, the energy drink. That's the energy drink. Storm. We keep moving, we stay focused, we make our mark. And it's, of course, made possible or powered by Storm Energy Drink, produced by Casa Preco PLC. So get a bottle of Storm Energy Drink today and ramp it all up. Get productive, step up the energy, and make it happen. Excessive drinking can be detrimental to health. Not recommended for children under 18 and lactating mothers. If you're pregnant, stay away. If you're sensitive to caffeine, stay away. And when it comes to tanks, you know, Mercury Quaco Science Syntex tank. Yeah, the preferred tank. What color do you want? You want blue, they've got it. You want black, they've got it. You want pink, they've got it. What guarantee do you want? Syntex has that too. Now, what kind of inner layer do you want? Do you want double, you want triple, you want quadruple, as many inner layers? So I was scanning. I just wanted to know which water tank, because, you know, my fans always come up and say, can you recommend a water tank? Can you recommend a water tank? And I ask, what do you want? Say, oh, I would like a water tank that comes in, you know, color green. You know, they say that. And then another person says, Mercury Quake, I know you sit on Hit FM and you know about, you know, tanks and all of that. 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And freedom, the Lord has done it again. The Lord has done it. Weakness in prayer has made kings become beggars. For this reason, Freedom Time Praying Partner, FTPP, is inviting us all to join this power-packed prayer program every Sunday, Monday, Tuesday, and Wednesday at midnight, from midnight to 2 a.m. on the following channels: Adum TV, Adum FM 106.3, Joy Prime TV, and of course, Asempa 94.7 FM, and the most important one, Hits 103.9 FM. 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And make sure you join us in these prayer sessions and receive answers to your prayers. The Lord has done it for others. It is your turn. He will do it for you. For prayer support or inquiries, please call 0244-115-618. 0244-115-618. Freedom, the Lord has done it. FTPP. Yeah, right. So Echo Bank. Yes, as I said. Yeah, Ecobank, a better way, better Africa, MTN. Everywhere you go, Franco Trading Enterprise, of course. Phone Papa Puffy, Storm Energy Drink, Kale Chaco Toothpaste. Time to say goodbye, mommy. Time for us to go.
1: Yeah, it's been a good show as always. Yeah. From 4 to 7, an amazing journey. Today we spoke about very interesting things. 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Mami Adrakota will be here. And of course, the Turn Up General himself, Mercury Quay, iconically iconic DJ icon on the turntables. Cruise Control, Power Pack Team. 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

0: It's 7 p.m. Time for evening dose of us popping. This is the hit news hour. Details. Ghanaian actor and football enthusiast Yao Dabo has denied claims that his trip to United States was sponsored by the government or a politician. According to the Kumewood actor, it was Dr. Time Daso of Medimafo Herbal Hospital who sponsored his trip to the U.S. by paying his flight ticket. Speaking in an interview with Nana Romeo on OKFM, Yao Dabo clarified that his sponsor only covered the cost of his ticket and did not pay for his accommodation or other expenses.
1: Boys, kula ko kan o baby. E da na santo me bo. Me te so o be kan wa se e ya ban na de me ko. E nya no kule. E nya ban na de mi 2 point. E ko US. E ya Dr. Tam da so. 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E nya your friend is a ban.
2: Ni cha uti.
1: O cha mi ticket ma me. Debi, baby ameda bibi an kan. Yes.
2: Na mo tai ben na ma o ko. America so ko he World Cup. Ya na na o de.
1: Every World Cup will be a meko. Yako kata. Me and I'm sa trendy. Me and I'm the Cavani. Cavani. Ebay. And I feel my mom John Kelly do video for me. Into every year, every 4 years, be a what I'm the mom.
2: What's
1: me shada?
2: And I'm Oshada Sobers on trend. No, I can be
1: not. Oh, Debbie. Sir, Debbie, me hear me videos. Aye, Ghana phone. Aye, dame. Me and kasa ni Ghana phone. Aye, dame. Ti die me ye biano. Oma and kasa ne training. Se oma ne training ya kokache John Terry se me ye famous. Ama John Terry kura chile onua approach me. Ha.
2: Onua approach me.
1: Oh, so onua frame. Aye, me ni ne kasa. Ade enye John Terry.
2: Dem se aye John Terry.
1: Na ni ne Terry ya no waken. Edin, I will be any how I pronounce it. Obika John Terry. Obika John Terry. E you be any nedie. John Terry.
0: Also in the news, Ghanaian dancehall artist Somboy has expressed his desire to attend Sarkodie's upcoming Rapaholic UK concert at the O2 Arena in London. Responding to discussions about the event in a recent interview in the UK, Somboy said he would love to be there provided everything works out. Sarkodie is scheduled to headline Rapaholic UK at the O2 London on Saturday, March 6, 2027, with the concert billed as Sarkodie and Friends.
3: African presence that we are all preserving.
4: That's it.
3: You know.
5: Quick question. It. Next year, I think, is it next year or this year? Sarkodie is doing his O2.
3: Yes.
5: Are you going to be there as a guest?
3: I think it's a thing that we all got to rally
5: Fact.
3: Around.
5: Fact.
3: So, should everything Fact. Be equal? I would love to be there.
5: Yeah.
4: Salute.
5: Yeah,
4: man. Salute.
5: That's good.
4: The legend himself, Stone Boy.
3: Respect, brother.
0: And that's a wrap for the Hit News. 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My name is Kelvin Owusu-Buache. Have a good evening.

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0: I just want the ladies to call my name. Ladies, Doctor, what's my name?
1: Dr. Pounce.
0: Like that, I like that, like that, I like that, I like that, like that, I like that. What's up, everyone? Good evening. What's good with you? Welcome to the best entertainment dial in the capital, ACCRA. How are you all doing?

entertainment in Africa. Yep. Will they tell you what they go on, what they pop? For example, I'm telling you that come Saturday, Stone Boy. Oh, it is sport UK Basa Basa Basa. It comes for the Beam Fest. Yes. I chanced on the list there, and some surprise art and since we'll be talking about that anyways. Great moment with you. It's on the 12th of August 2026. It's Wednesday, midweek. I mean, yesterday between end to weekend, you know, magic baba. Because Monday to end the magic come back. The hours womb, China, Friday, and then Saturday. Great moment here with you. My name is Dr. Pounce. I'm the Across Evening Mayor. Anytime I come on radio, evening, fully activated, and everyone has deactivated because we're going to get the best of music. We just together. We talk about stuff on socials and we play it together. I mean, everything just to calm you in case somebody pissed you off, in case you didn't have a good day. I'm your therapy. I need to give you a best of the day. Yeah, I mean, it's After Drive. This is where we summarize what transpired through all our shows here. Got a couple of voices I need to drop for you. Kofi Nti said something. I'll play the voice for you. And then Ejako has also said something. I'll definitely get the voices for you here. We locked down on 103.9 DJ Gunshots right behind me. Shout out to my manager, programs director, DJ Black. Shout out to Biggie, senior producer. Shout out going out to you, Elom, in charge of the social media handles. Let's get it on here and have a very good moment. But in between time, if you're celebrating your birthday, let's get on and celebrate together. To God be the glory, plus one today. So whoever celebrated a birthday today, happy, happy birthday to you. And I would like to say shout out to my brother, John. Yes, John and the wife. Oh. Mrs. Tasunaminke is in you. Why are you Mrs. Tapao? Anyway, John. I'll tell you about John. Yeah, all the time they beat me for tennis. And it's no cool. They be an hour bummy. John, my old dang. Yeah, sure. We didn't even consider me. I will bummy to the wife. Chimmy and I will share me. Good evening to you, my brother, John. And welcome to the capital. It is on here till 10 p.m. This is the Super Cup, PSG 1, Aston Villa 1. Yeah, it's on here. Give me another song before we go for commercial break. How about this song?

0: and so we shoot up. Just watching soccer, yeah? I mean football. Let me mention football for you to get it. And I've seen the referee that was denied entry to US of A now officiating the Super Cup finals. You see? Yeah, anyway, Helen, you might be too abrupt, but sometimes you feel it's over. I mean, how? Like, I have all it takes to win this, so why? Maybe something good is coming. I'm not sure, see, this referee would have handled this game if he went for the World Cup. But he was rejected and being accepted somewhere to officiate the finals. The value, a cop. No matter what the situation, I always say, Nanado Obagana Bayebi. No matter what it is, there's one word I learned from the man. I say this one too, shall pass. The COVID time. Yeah. And I think PSG is leading 2-1 now. PSG 2, Aston Villa 1. We are up in the building. We'll turn for short commercial break. When I come back from the commercial break, I got some gig and some coconut for you. We'll be right back after this one.
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0: One will cry and one will lift up that trophy. 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
2: 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How about this song? 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

Action, Academy Channel. That's right. I love that. You're the one for him. Yeah, yeah.

I like the way the new school, they steal the old songs that they make some, they do them. And this is my favorite song of the moment, this one. Of Ramponsa, Stone Boy. Kitty on this one.

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From top. Let's do it from top. Sakwadi and Sis Defia. If you are driving home, if you are doing just a drive around with your girlfriend, your wife, you have a date, please, if we're ladies, sing this song to your sweetheart. Go. It'll bring me true matches. Tell them, MTN got you. We'll tell you something soon.

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You're asking me why? Let me tell you. Let's be real. Let's talk the truth. Make we talk small. Emergencies know they give signal. Something can just happen to you without signal. And you may say, oh, I got friends. My friends there for me. They will sort me out. I beg you. I beg you. Everybody getting problem. You may see somebody address Shepherd. Actually, zero in account. You know, go feel help you when you're the emergency. But MTN got you. So when life happens, Momo day for you. 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Responsible borrowing. Be the real flex. Go get it there. Medica, can you talk to me right now?

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Hey, sorry, no. Yami sumsa. Now, see, talk to Ghana. We'll tell you something. Listen to this song. Listen to this one. Ajish.

to God be the glory. Saying a breakthrough, no. Sometimes you need to keep mute over certain things. Check yourself. Check your circle. Who need to hear what? What need to be coded? You may be there. You get a cool deal. You think it's all done. Last hour, na apai amfa. It's about time we get our freedom. The Lord has done it. Weakness in prayer has made kings become beggars. Add prayers to your lifestyle. No, I'm not asking you to do certain things or that. I know whatever you wanted to do it, but I'm telling you, add prayers. Because kings have become beggars. And the beggars are kings now. Take it back. Fawadia, take your thing back. For this reason, Freedom Time Praying Partner, Freedom Time Praying Partner, FTPP, is inviting you all to join the Power Packed Prayer Program every Sunday, Monday, Tuesday, Wednesday at midnight, 12 to 2 a.m. And I repeat, Sunday, Monday, Tuesday, and Wednesday, 2 a.m. From 12 to 2 a.m. midnight. Join the FTPP, Freedom Time Praying Partner. Speak to God. Tell God your issues. Definitely. Give the time some time. And that time will come. Speak to God. 12 to 2 a.m. You can follow the prayers on Adum TV, Adum FM, Joy Prime TV, Hit FM, Asempa FM, all gonna be live from 12 to 2. And the prayer program is led by Reverend Bernard Owusu Ansah. Reverend Bernard Owusu Ansah is leading. So you know, the Lord has done it again. Join us and let us pray. It's your turn. He will do it for you. For inquiries, you can call 0244-115618. 0244-115618. Freedom. The Lord has done it. FTPP. Razaye Wiye.

0: And you know what? Ejeku is telling us something. Ejeku, what is he saying? What are you telling us? Are you back or is just one of those things?
1: Ghana for your church. Compare Bunti, your dirty ass. And they were sex. Rest of your highest. That is his name. So much. Bye, Susan. Since now you cannot dress about a test is your baby. And it's as in you need a bar. You and I did be to your home for the China bin will be could be Musa and your home spine of the first one at the turn up. Ain't he? Only any woman ever be Chasupa and Yago. No, my bomb is the more possible. My home at a car was in it. Is there a massacre come to Russian? Ain't he? Is he here? Casasha here.
0: Ejeku is back. He's back, but I'll urge Ejeku to do more of the skit. I mean, short skit to just make it happen. And then to sit down to watch a full movie like that, it is what it is. Let's go for a quick commercial break.
2: Hello?
3: Charlie, I'm at the library. Why do you keep calling me?
2: Wait, question. What's the capital of Burkina Faso?
3: Ouagadougou. Bye.
2: 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Which planet is the hottest in the solar system?
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2: Iyin mu waya light, we way ounce. I wanna air tight. Your name be Dr. Pounce. Accra Evening's Mayor, make the city bounce. This be Andy Stoner, the young life is on. Yep.

is about 30 into 9. 30 more minutes to go. What's up? Some good back-to-back music from DJ Gunshot. Yeah. Very simple. Good vibe, good music here. 103.9. Hey, what's up? You remember the year 2000s? Mm-hmm. Y2K. 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Mark the dates now. Come 18th of September. We're meeting at La Palm Royal Beach Hotel. The Dome. La Palm Royal Beach Hotel. The Dome. 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Hip Life section. Dale, I'm out for Marina soon. Get ready. We're taking you to the 2000s. You know what I mean? Yeah, the wait is over. When Hip Life was ruling. Likes of Batman, VIP, Akitichio, Konfokwa, The Bookback, or Bravo, Lord Kenya, 4X4, just name them. Back in the days, so jams. You remember the kind of fashion we go on, right? Yeah. The way we did dress and the way we did vibe. We're taking you back in the days. We're gonna add some memories, some iconic performance and all. It's gonna be a beautiful night. 18th of September. Adum FM Y2K Jam. Did you know? Already booked. Mm-hmm. Are you going with me? Who is joining? Are you going with me? Sometimes big moments start with small things. 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

0: these first class.
1: Hey, top. Bring it again. Give me. Mm-hmm.
0: Mm-hmm. Machine, we are for taxi. And I'm only named a chef VIP backseat.
1: No, sir. That's right. Hey, I need to big up somebody special. Let me big up my brother. And I tell you, a lot of people are doing amazing stuff out of Accra, eh? Something great is about to happen. We pray for good, yeah? We go move from Accra to Diaso in Upper Dentura West. We move from Accra, go Diaso. Because one brother man is doing something great, something amazing. And Diaso people, the people they go pull up camp there, it go shock you. I don't know, between Shatawale, Stoneboy, Sarkodie, Black Sheriff, just name them. Who way you want make it come Diaso? Because Rankin City is active. Rankin City. Shout going out to Rankin. Rankin, my brother, you're doing amazing. Rankin City, this year, fully active. No, sir. Yes, sir. Hey, let's get to the church. Let's get to the church and let's talk about this. Perez Music, what's up, my brother? How are you? We are coming to Victory Bible Church International, Dominion Sanctuary, Awoshi Vineyard. That's where we come in. Perez. Yeah, bye. Let's support you, big and large. No sweat. On the 30th, Sunday 30th, we are coming. Sunday 30th of August, we're coming to Victory Bible Church International, Dominion Sanctuary, Awoshi Vineyard. And I know it's all about glorified 2026. We need to glorify God. Listen up. Every year, there's one place where we gather to reflect, overwhelmingly express our gratitude to our King Jesus. So on Sunday, 30th of August 2026, Accra will gather for unforgettable night of divine reflection, heartfelt thanksgiving, glorified 2026. Glorified 2026. Perez Music is bringing us together, and the one powerful thing, His goodness and mercy. His goodness and mercy. Victory Bible Church International, Dominion Sanctuary, Awoshi Vineyard. That's the venue to be on the 30th of August. The lineup, plenty. All the big arts are going to support. Joe Metal will be there. And a special monologue by Jeffrey Notte as well. And the explosive King's Kid is going to be there as well. And the powerhouse voice of His Presence Ministry, Victory Bible Church. Whether you are coming to give thanks, seek a breakthrough, or just surrender in worship, come ready for a real encounter. Yeah, more vibe. Vibe day inside. Vibe, you hear me? Oh, no. We're coming. We need to worship

Hey, put this one. Put this one back again. How about Shatawale pull up for Stonebwoy in show 15? He just pull up as a surprise. How about that? Ghana. We're doing it for Ghana because Samini will be there. And I know definitely Davido go pull up for there. Dope Nation is pulling up. A couple of them. Beam Festival inside the UK. OVO Arena. That's where the action is going to happen. It's 15. Yep. And ready to go. Stonebwoy and the Beam. Wishing you all the best. Come 15. Kojo Sugar in at the building. Kojo the Sugar. Kojo Sugar. Is there Kojo Sugar here? Where your association media for? We have the East Legon Young Executive. We have the CEOs. And then we have the media hosts. Yeah, all the media gurus there inside. Bitches are in Tokoe Besimuno. The name is Dr. Pounce. I gotta go. Just about 5 to the top of the hour 10. Tomorrow Thursday, we're gonna do a throwback Thursday. Appreciate your time. Be good to yourself. Talk to God yourself. Thank you for being so. And then let her cry and you care of you. Email and we'll be there. I'll recover soon anyway. Hello, I see you. Biggie. That was so much wrong, brother. No, because you are so much wrong. And I'll see your channel. Those if you know, oh, bad joke. Guys, you're big of yourself, my brother. Thanks to you, thanks to all the people that are watching me on TikTok. My name is Dr. Pounce. Let's catch up tomorrow. I'm out.

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3: Why?
2: The gang ones.
3: Why are you the target?
2: I have to be the target, because if I'm not the target, okay, then that means I'm not here. I'm the big one.
4: I've been really looked down upon when I came. I've been undermined so many times, not only just because of the time I came, but also because I'm a female.
0: We bring the fire.
1: We bring the fan.
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2: 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That's all.
3: Time to rock it. Best variety with more of the music you want to hear.